0: flooding in the area. You're police in the area, nothing showing as of yet. Copy.
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5: Burgers Road, CLC-441. Looks like on Rapid, his plot is still showing right on top of Blarney Stone. Just not sure if they're in the parking lot or inside there.
3: I'm coming southbound from Oswego County. There's a silver Corvette, triple digits, if there's anybody close.
2: Are you on 81?
4: Yeah, we're here right now. There's nothing showing.
2: Copy.
6: Go for 41.
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2: Copy.
6: We are.
2: Received. 3D4, are you going to be pursuing?
3: Negative at this time. I'm just attempting to catch up to the vehicle if I can.
0: 9606, looks like TLC's out with the patient. Looks like they're plotting at the front of the building.
1: No, thank you.
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7: 2450, I'm at the 7th North on ramp. If he's going to pursue, I won't follow suit, but if he needs assistance with a stop, I can be here.
1: 4506 Control. Do you have me that Colonel Mischief in this?
0: Copy.
8: 4501, same traffic around the corner.
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0: Copy, and just this 9704, Northbound 690, near Jones Road.
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0: Copy.
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11: 227 Warner Ave, upstairs apartment. It's an assault with injuries. Uncooperative caller saying someone hit him in the nose and he's bleeding. I don't know if it's still there. Not an open line at 2002.
3: Received. 3D4 in Onondaga County.
0: 3913 clear.
2: 3D4.
3: I'm going to discontinue. I was unable to locate the vehicle.
2: 663, we're right by that assault. We'll take care of that before the hazard.
11: Copy. 523, you can describe.
2: Received. 4501 and 02, did you copy that?
0: Park Patrol Engine Company 5.
8: 0 on likewise.
2: Copy. 2002.
11: Copy that. 663 is on the assault at Warner. 523 is on the hazard.
0: 4302 for notification.
11: 523, that hazardous person. Last seen walking down the hill on Glenwood towards Bellevue.
3: Got it.
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0: K9, this is going to be a CMIS. Our suspect took off just as I was pulling up. He's wearing a black puffy coat and black pants. Be in the area trying to find him.
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2: 650.
1: Can you clear me 10, send me that follow-up? I think the 630s were chasing the ground all day yesterday.
2: Copy. It does look like they were.
1: Yeah, I'll give him a 70.
2: Company 5 in service off the air.

0: 643, copy. It's going to be a group of about 15 people, refusing to leave. No weapons.
1: Yeah, 463, status.
2: Yeah, 453, all set, no need writing. 663.
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0: 663, standby one. 643, update on that. It's going to be approximately 40 people, 40 people in the parking lot, refusing to leave. 663, go ahead.
1: Unit 463, your status.
2: Got it, thank you.
3: What's that?
1: Copy.
4: 663, no, this is the intox code 6. And the juvenile complaint at Warner and Webster's a 4 as well.
0: Copy, 2010.

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1: I missed it. How many cars you got going to that? 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
2: Hey, Sarge, we're just giving their warning. If they want to just hang out there, we'll address it.

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1: Copy.
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1: Copy.
6: Brighton Towers, Tower 1, suspicious person. Clearly reporting a 60s black male, trying to open cars. It's approximately an hour ago now. It says that the male lives in the building, unknown, the apartment number. Excuse me, it's going to be apartment 1312,
1: 2014. Got it. 633. Oh. 33. I'll walk down and take a look at that. Just hold me out of the caller. Want to meet? 4302, clear.
6: Copy. Caller does want to meet. It's going to be Zakari Muhammad. Security.
1: Copy.
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0: 663, I have a check-in light for you. It's going to be East Tennessee Street and Stockholm Boulevard. Caller's reporting approximately 6-year-old white male, last wearing a blue shirt, black headphones, walking westbound East Tennessee Street. He's alone, no adults around. Caller not staying in the area, 2015.
1: 63, Gabby.
2: 30, Omeo.
0: 530, Gabby.
3: He was a car in service. I'll head up with 530. Just hold me out.
0: Copy that. Six six three in the
4: square. 311 clear.
1: Copy that, thank you.

0: think there's a juvenile complaint at Canal Street and Lodi Street, cause where there possibly may be a fight that's going to start there. It's four juveniles playing on the construction equipment near the highway. They say it's on the hill near the highway. All of them last seen wearing black or dark color clothing. Caller's worried that one of the juveniles was getting ready to fight the others as they were picking on him. No weapons seen, no intox. 2019.
1: We copy.
2: Five two three. This gentleman's all set. He's had a couple coronas. He's walking home to six. We'll take that call.
0: Copy. 663. You can just
1: wait, copy. Thanks, guys.

0: Larceny in progress, 939 South Townsend Street. This came in as it just occurred about half an hour ago. The subject is now back on scene. It's going to be a 10-year-old black male. I see him wearing unknown clothing description, sorry. Still collars, necklace, no weapons, no intoxication. Outside of 939 South Townsend currently, 2021.
1: 443 left, 453 clear, 2021.
0: We have it.
1: And 341 copy stop.
0: 683, the 10-year-old is going to be wearing gray and black sweater and black pants.
2: 3401.
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0: Received.
2: 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You know Rowan Parker. Chevy Equinox versus Deer. 3401, when you put a copy.
1: Hey,
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4: 33.
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0: 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Cambridge and East Genesee.
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3: Central Indiana CMS responding for an allergic reaction at Amazon on Morgan Road, Town of Clay, for a 21-year-old female. She's conscious and breathing, 2024.
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Nova 88, allergic reaction, Bravo response, 7211 Morgan Road at the Amazon between Morgan Place and Steelway Boulevard South, going for a 21-year-old female having allergic reaction, has taken the EpiPen, will be in the wellness center, Orange Corners Fire District, 2025.

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1: 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TLC 389 in service. TLC 389 logged off. Four 5-0-1 clear, 2026.
2: TSM Pipe information, fire responding to a carbon monoxide alarm, 407 Brook Ave between Murray Ave and Lemoyne, 2026.
1: Minnow 3 at the hospital.
0: 452-45704, suspicious person hazard, person on highway, northbound 690, Van Buren Road.
1: 4504.
3: 4524.
1: Four 5-0-2 clear, 2027.
0: 504-452-45704, copy, you're in route. Northbound route 690, VMI marker 4.2 between Van Buren and Downer Street. Cause reporting a male standing at the side of the road looking towards the ditch, wearing a dark hoodie and tan pants.
1: TLC 441 at the hospital.
3: 5704, I just passed him. I'm just going southbound. I got to spin around, but he's about half a mile north of Van Buren Road. He's skateboarding.
4: Truck 2. Alarm. Carbon monoxide. 407 Burdick Avenue. Between Murray Avenue and Lemoyne Avenue. Truck 2. Alarm. Carbon monoxide. 407 Burdick Avenue. Between Murray Avenue and Lemoyne Avenue.
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5: 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Canal and Lona.
6: 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She states she's been feeling ill, refusing an ambulance, however. 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
2: 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Fires reporting 2-3 black males, approximately 20s. East Altering, 3040s white male. Victim is now walking away towards Division Street. However, he is bleeding from his head. I don't know where the suspects went. No offense on intoxication, 2028.
1: 43, got it.

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4: Four 30,
2: 433. Manly Center at Fremont. Lincoln King George 1957. LKG 1957 on a black Nissan.
0: Received.
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2: 3911 at patrol vehicle with 3944.
0: Truck to arrive. Received.
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6: Five.
7: Nova 87, cardiac arrest, echo response, 8821 Gaskin Road.
8: Mars Corners Rescue, Station 1 area, we're full arrest, 8821 Gaskin Road.
4: 33, Purple Domestic Control Arrest, 332 Tyson Ave, 332 Tyson between South Bowl and Burnett Park Drive. Downstairs apartment, meeting with Michael, terrible odor. His daughter's yelling at each other in the background, it was open line, going good. Male is answering call taker, praise domestic show star, Michelle Terwilliger, we know, 20s, black female, 2031.
5: 430, I copy.
4: 443, copy, arrived. 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
7: 5712-4552, copy, possible cardiac arrest, Gaskin Road, Tenerife. Nova 87, cardiac arrest, echo response, 8821 Gaskin Road between Verplank Road and Carter Drive. For a 65-year-old male in the bathroom, not breathing. Boys Corners Fire District, 2032.
8: Boys Corners Rescue Station 1 area, report full arrest, 8821 Gaskin Road, Christopher Verplank Road and Carter Drive. 65-year-old male reported via full arrest at 2032.
9: Before we got it, as of right now, we got nothing showing.
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10: For information, Chaffee, you're in the EMS responding. 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State Street, the Mid Village Congos, Village of Skinny Atlas, and the point 2032.
0: 4202.
7: 4552-5712, full cardiac arrest, 8821 Gaskin Road between Verplank and Carter Drive. I have a 65-year-old male who's currently unconscious. Possibly not breathing. 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
10: 343 State Street, building 2A. It's going to be 10-year-old male, conscious breathing.
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7: Apparently the male has had a nosebleed all day. 451 to en route.
9: 43, does anybody want to meet?
0: 4504, 4524, both clear.
4: Negative.
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9: Fire control, Nova Medicare, add me to that, please.
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0: 3913.
7: Units are responding to Gaskin Road. The caller is refusing CPR.
0: 1-2.
2: 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You can have myself 01 to motor call.
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3: 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His address is 2111 East Jenny.
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7: TLC 442B, overdose probe response 100, Ahipa Circle, at Ahipa 37 Apartments, with a cross of McDonald Road, going to apartment 121, 43-year-old female with liver cirrhosis, saying her liver is shutting down. Possibly alcohol poisoning. 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
1: I'll start for that alarm. 3912, can disregard. Unless he's closer.
6: Jimmy 3912 is clear. 3401 clear.
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6: General 3-point information for a fire alarm on Onondaga Country Club at West East Genesee Street in DeWitt, 2037.
3: Five, seven, one, two, I'm starting CPR.
8: DeWitt Fire, Manley Student Chief. Manley Student Chief responding a fire alarm on Onondaga Country Club, 7003 East Genesee Street, because of Marble Road. Buckland's closed circle. It's a 911 call report on a fire alarm. Attack 4 at 2038. Do we rescue 14 or something?
7: 2038. 4552 arrived.
6: 3401 VNT Kinney Street off Columber Road into it.
7: 4512 arrived.
5: Morris Morris, 41's on the way.
8: 41 responding, Northwest Engine 21 responding.
10: 5706, copy to stop northbound 81, mile marker 76 in Lafayette.
7: 193.
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13: What is that on a juvenile complaint in the north garage? 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
10: Point information, Channel 4 UNT must be responding. Accidental overdose, East Street, State Street Road in town of Skimming Atlas, and the point 2039.
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8: 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This is Cecil Arthur Road and Street Road. Underage female. It's an overdose. 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
7: 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Brewerton Road and East Taft Road, Town of Clay, 2041.
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8: Northwest car 4, right?
20: Got a dispute at the shelter, 122 Dickerson. It's going to be in the parking lot. College of Security reporting a 60s white female in a black Mitsubishi, New York Reg, Charles Joseph Joseph, 9936, CJJ 9936. Was doing drugs in there yesterday. Was moved along, but told to call back. The female returned at 2041.
1: Sorry.
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20: 650, the caller on that is going to be a Mark Smith. Chairs are showing multiple Mark Smiths. all have Signal 44s. There are two that have warrants out of the county. Just FYI, 2043.
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8: 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The Mid Village Condos, apartment 2 Alpha, across Academy Street and East Elizabeth Street for a 72-year-old male at 2044. Northwest Car 1 arrived. Morris Corners 41 arrived.
20: Unit 643.
7: Nova 7 arrived.
10: Any units for a dispute in progress, the Panera Bread, Michigan C Street, in Geddes.
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8: 3611, 36.
20: 36. Got a hang up call applying in the area of 104 Gray Street. Female caller with a language barrier, arguing with someone in the background. Chair search shows a Biswell Bissaro. Previous calls show his address is 108 Gray Street, 2045.
18: Got it.
8: Roger units for East Tennessee Street, DeWitt, holding with engine 14, rescue 14 only, at 2045.
10: Okay, 3611, any to assist. 3401, West Tennessee Street, Panera Bread, unit Kevin Greenall. We're going for a white female. Sitting in the corner, refusing to leave. She's wearing a blue sweater, gray pants, and a flat below basket with her, no weapons, no net talks.
6: 3910, clear.
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20: 430, can I get that DR number, please?
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6: 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DLC 442, status all set. DLC
8: 442, status all set.
10: 993, copy, arrived 2046. Truck 2 is off the air. 391, watch logged on. 1-2 arrived. 4504-4524, flight in progress, Woods Road, River Road, and Lysander.
7: 4504.
20: 4524. Beat 4, copy, clear. I'm going to be sending you 301 West Vance. Kitty Hoynes, suspicious person. Caller said there's a approximately 45-year-old white female, I see, wearing a white sweater. Following the caller, kept asking for money. No weapons, unknown intox. Says this is an ongoing issue with this person that frequents the Armory Square area. 2048.
6: We're able.
10: Copy. Spawning there, 3372 Woods Road off of River Road, near the David Knowles. Seeing his friend, Patrick O'Keefe, 60-year-old white male, slammed the collar on his back, started punching him. Parties are currently separated. There is a gun in the house, but not threatened or used. Showing 32 resistant on the collar.
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10: copy.
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7: 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Marcellus Medicare Road. 5702 clear, 2049.
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2: 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My father is a Jason Stokum. His son, Lucas Stokum, 17, white male, was attempting to kill himself with a knife, then started to attack the caller. The knife is in the bathroom, for the last note. The caller has been drinking, and the son is on laced marijuana, possibly.
3: 5704 arrived. 641-651, log on.
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6: 5704, it's going to be 3368.
10: See what I mean?
1: Truck for him. I'm going to take the mall car. So I can meet him there. He can transport someone.
6: Copy.
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1: 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Alright, disregard.
6: 3403, I'll be clear in a moment. 419, I got a cage. I can swing over there for him real quick.
0: Copy, 443 is en route.
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2: Received. Erie Canal, Pickleball, Erie Boulevard East, and DeWitt Town Center. I was reporting a silver or red.
11: 430, you can hold me, I'll take it, I'm close.
2: Vehicle, unknown registration, with a person screaming, help me, inside the parking lot.
6: 594, Lightman. 4300, copy, stop Charles Ave, Woods Road. 3001, clear.
1: Gabby?
0: Copy.
6: 4504, arrived.
1: Yeah, it's 643, your status.
2: The vehicle is now leaving and speeding in the parking lot. 3403, when you're clear to copy regarding the larceny.
1: 643, I copy code 4.
8: Well, 90, you can disregard. We're all set. We're going through deck.
0: Copy. So you don't need a car transport.
12: 3400, control copy stop. New York, Lincoln, King George, 6498.
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2: 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Few more odor investigation. 956 Emerson Avenue. Between Lewis Street and Erie Boulevard, west. Engine company 5, truck 3, car 2. Fire. Few more odor investigation. 956 Emerson Avenue. Between Lewis Street and Erie Boulevard, west.
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3: 4525, clear. 3401, arrived, 3944, clear.
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8: Attention all units. Fire's responding to a fire in Vest, Dongara Lane and Lawton Road, Ton of Clay, 2057.
4: 5706, control.
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3: 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The caller's waiting at the door, room 223. The last note I have here still says the knife, which is a cooking knife from the kitchen, is still in the bathroom.
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5: 29, copy, you just talked to have your area out for a suicidal attempt. 612 Lodi Street, 612 Lodi, between Gertrude Green Street. We got Anthony Canoa, downstairs apartment. Versus mother, diagnosed with depressive disorder, was not doing good mentally, and was drinking a pink substance in attempts to harm herself. Not violent, no weapons. 2058.
9: 491, copy.
8: 4498, clear.
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3: Car 2, truck 3 arrived. 3404 arrived.
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1: Yeah, Tom, Clay, Brown, Earth, loose dog there, Milton Ave, West End Drive. Cars reporting a loose dark brown pit bull that chased Collar and tried to bite him. It was last seen near Willis, 2100.
0: Yeah, 3400, status check.
2: Unit 5, 23.
3: Five, 23.
0: Yeah, 3400, status check.
3: Off
0: that. Received.
4: Marks on the safe four is all set.
2: We have a disturbance progress. 1113 East Tennessee Street, apartment 3. Caller is Julia Mazuka, reporting her roommate, William Brown, 29-year-old black male, showing in file 5 out of the city for...
0: 3903 and 3923.
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2: The male in hand threatening the caller, hitting her bedroom door. 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
0: 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It's a white SUV and a blue sedan. 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
0: Yeah, it's on the signal 80. The Toyota sedan is stuck in the middle of the road. They're unable to move it.
8: Scout Squad 2, Scout 5, you'll be clear from close up.
3: Received.
0: 3403, clear.
7: Scout Squad 2, clear.
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7: I know what to do, Chief.
2: Verbal domestic in progress. 211 Martin Luther King East. 211 Martin Luther King East off of South State. Caller is Ladarrell Watkins regarding his children. Norian Watkins, 17-year-old black male, showing 32 resistant chairs. And Nazika Whitehurst, 16-year-old black male. They're in the residence transferring money from the caller's bank account via Cash App without his permission. No weapons, no attacks. 2102.
7: You can take the LAS duty chief out, and Manoa duty should be responding.
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2: Go ahead.
3: 41, go ahead. Milton Abbott, Avery, New York, Mary Boy Paul, 1122. MVP 1122. Aware of the status?
2: 4526, clear.
7: Yeah, it's letter 32, Fable letter 20, responding.
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0: And if I did hear you right, just be advised, we had the original caller earlier calling back, saying she's currently hiding out in the laundry room, which is in the back of the building, saying she's going to come outside and meet with PD.
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0: Point of information, EMS responding on a headache, pinion drive, cross the Torchwood Lane in the town of Cicero, 2108.
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4: Hey, back 83, headache, Charlie response, 6166, pinion drift.
5: 450 clear, back in the other. 3060 clear.
4: NAVAC 83, headache, Charlie response, 6166, Pinion Drive between Torchwood Lane and Bay Ridge Road. 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
0: 4522 arrived, 2110.
7: Drove to the area of that animal complaint. You had nothing showing, you just send it to me, cleared 4.
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0: It's 113.
2: 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Marcellus Medicare clear.
0: 2201-442 clear, 2113.
2: Marcellus Medicare logged off.
0: 3400 clear.
1: 460 clear, 2113.
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0: 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Sounds right. 5 sounds real 6 pass.
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0: Copy of verbal domestic invest. 140 Steuben in the back apartment. 140 Steuben off Pond and Kirkpatrick. Callers are Justin Garcia in regards to his brother, Jeremy Dickinson, 30-year-old white male, possible 32 resist. He's been verbally arguing with him about switching with the National Grid bill. Jeremy messed up the power inside the box. He is not on scene, but he said he's waiting for the police and he's going to come over. Unknown where he is right now. Notes are sent at 2118.
1: 441, copy.
3: I'll be at John Glenn at the railroad tracks by covered windows with New York Ridge. John Frank Boy, 3174, JFB, 3174. Should be a red Ford.
2: Okay.
0: 451, copy your cop check. 800 block of Butternut, 2118.
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3: 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The pop up call meet. We're in the area. You just can clear the 6 for now.

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2: Four, 5-2-2, clear, 2121. 3944, clear.

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0: Copy, armed robbery, Castellan Place Apartments, 615 James Street, apartment 304, 615 James, off McBride and Catherine. Callers are Lorraine Green, skating female across the street, took her money, it was approximately $800. They threw her around and they had a gun. There's four black females in their 30s, weren't all black. They went to the house across the street, unknown which number, about 5 to 10 minutes ago. Most of them at 2123.
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2: 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Unconscious person. 100 East Onondaga Street, Marriott Downtown Syracuse. Between South Salina Street and South Warren Street. Lenny 1. Unconscious person. 100 East Onondaga Street, Marriott Downtown Syracuse. Between South Salina Street and South Warren Street.
0: 3614, clear.
3: Anyway, you're going to the third floor. It's a 65 male intoxicated. Felon hit his head, passed out. He is now conscious.
4: 2123.
5: 650, Aaron. K989 Main James Street. It does look like there's previous medical complaints from her. Kind of along the same lines.
0: Copy.
4: 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And 5702, I copied your stop. Old Liverpool Road.
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4: 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Fire responding for a fire alarm. Brookdale East Side, East Genesee Street, Town of Manlius, 2124.
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0: That's safe for him.
4: Ron Claire, back out for a parking complaint. Front of the address of 505 West Cod Street, off of Harbor Place. 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
3: You're 14-year.
11: Okay, well, she's not out here. 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But she wants to come let us in. It's probably going to be a 4.
8: 5-1, copy.
0: Copy.
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4: Unit 521.
0: 451 arrived.
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0: 461 clear, 2128, 493 clear.

0: 51 Los Angeles, the current CVS, 700 South Cross Ave off of East Adams Street, near the Jody Jenkins, regarding a 50-year-old black male and a 50-year-old black female who just shoplifted and left. Last seen northbound and South Cross on foot. Male last seen wearing a gray beanie, blue hoodie, and black pants. Female last seen wearing a white long puffer jacket, red shirt, and colorful leggings.
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5: Mark Joe Fable, letter 20 arrived. Two story type 5. I don't appear to see any activation, and it's not evacuated.
1: You see, letter 20 arrived. Two story type 5. Not evacuated with no apparent alarm. 2128.
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0: 635 for account previous. 663 clear.
6: 3202. 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They're on scene for a 39 female who originally called in a headache, requesting police on a non-priority for 941 purposes. You're going to be all set with a 10?
2: I got a bus.
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1: Four, five, three.
2: All right. I'll say 2B at the hospital.
3: Probably due to chief rights.
0: Probably an animal complaint. Townsend and James Street. Caller to Nathan Buck reporting a dog tied up to a street sign, barking and no one around it. It's outside the laundromat in the OIP. 2132.
1: 453, copy. I got 493 with me.
0: Copy that.
3: 4504, copy the stop. State Fair Boulevard, Jones Road in Van Buren. 4506, clear. 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
0: Negative.
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0: 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It's Dorothea Hundley calling in the normal complaint.
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1: Three 402-303, copy a verbal alarm at Ollie's, Erie Boulevard East, Town of DeWitt. Three 402-03 en route, 3150 Erie Boulevard East, on at Ollie's, for front door indicator.

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1: Very top of the flight. 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
4: 593 all set. 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
1: 650, can I get the DR?
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1: 3060, received. 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
6: 45S6, control.
0: 45S6.
6: We'll have some AWACS units in service here in a few minutes. We'll head up that way.
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1: 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We're getting staged at the church right down the road from, I forget the name of it.
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0: Copy.
1: 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We're getting staged at 110 Oswego Street. At the Grace Church.
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0: have a signal 80 Bear Street in Van Rensselaer. It's called in via AMR. 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It's going to be a Ford F-250 versus Dodge Challenger. 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
8: 2298, at Court Street, near Fires, Lincoln, William Robert, 3565, LWR. 3565. This is going to be at Gray Lexus. Crossery is going to be Moss Road now.
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7: 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Austindale Ave, Bojan Marcellus, in point 2141.
8: Marcel, say 3.
1: Can you back us up to en route? 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
10: Yeah, pass through that 79 there. Barron, Van Rensselaer, now to me. They're in the middle of the roadway here.
8: Affirm.
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3: QBACA 2, breathing problem, Delta response, 300 Mohegan Street.
2: May 2 has arrived.
4: K98 arrived, 2143.
0: Yeah, 641 and 643.
5: Six forty-one. 43. 3401 clear.
3: QBACA 2, breathing problems, Delta response, 300 Mohegan Street between North Niagara Ave and North Huron Ave. And for a 90-year-old male having shortness of breath, Lakeside Fire District, 2144.
4: 453 on scene, 2144.
2: For information, Child 4 units, EMS responding to breathing problems, Mohegan Street and Geddes, and point 2144. Victor 14, 14, course.
0: 641 and 643 is disturbance. 605 Summit Ave, 605 Summit off of West Calvin Street. Car states they saw an 18-year-old Mexican male versus a 17-year-old white female. Male was grabbing female and pulled her into a house. Now you can hear the male yelling and banging in the background. Sounds like they're fighting on a weapon, so intoxication. 2144.
4: 493 also arrived.
5: 41, got it.
6: 43, copy.
0: 2204 clear, 2144.
4: 443 clear, back in your previous.
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4: 453.
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7: 5800 block of Bowman Road, just south of Manly Center, near Greg's linking King George. 8212, LKG 8212 on a black, or correction, blue Ford pickup.
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0: 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Sick person, trial response, 609 Boulevard Street.
1: 3101, 3102, in a flight just occurred at the fast track, Hinsdale Road, Camillus.
0: 02 for both.
1: In the air fast track, 507 Hinsdale Road. Caller refused reporting 10 juveniles appear to be fighting, no weapons, no intoxicants, appear to not be all walking away.
2: 3100, can I have
1: it? Copy.
0: AVAC A6, sick person, trial response, 609 Boulevard Street, between McKinney Ave and Gordon Ave, going for a 64-year-old male. Have been going through withdrawals, started drinking again and feels unwell. Idaho Fire District, 2148.
2: We got a direction of travel.
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1: Copy.
0: Marcel, A3 arrived. 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
1: 4300, 4302, both clear. 3614, clear. 3631, clear.

0: Fire control, Marcel, say 3. Go ahead, Marcel, say 3.
1: 4-5-6, control.
2: S-6.
0: Can I get a fire chief with a set of keys for this Knox box?
1: Yeah, I mean, it'd be a little call up in room.
0: Reason.
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0: Zero one.
4: Canon 8 clear.
5: Four 4501, it'll be in the back of 2229 Brewerton Road, across the Phelan Drive, meeting with Anura Ovad. I'll send you the notes regarding the missing person portion from the city. They're all set with that. Nothing needs to be done. This is just regarding the domestic. 2153.
0: Howdy, thanks. 3060 control.
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7: 2153.
9: There's only about 12 cars left on the plot. They look like to be loading up to leave. Looks like we should be all set with units up in.
1: Copy, all set with units. Units not arrived. 2, Paulin's looking. Disregard.
10: Okay, 6, they're all again, 690 south. Just advise them, 79.
1: Copy.
8: Marshall, start 2 in a row.
5: 5761, I copied your stop on Delmar, please. 4502, clear back on your previous, 2154.
1: 4525, 4527, both clear. 45S6, clear.
5: Four 5 0 2, clear.
0: Car 3 on the way.
8: Marcel's car, too, also. I don't know if you picked that up.
7: California's information for responding to government off fire alarm at Popeye's 3062 Erie Boulevard, 2155.
0: Negative. 3060, control.
5: Payback 6 arrived.
1: 3060.
0: Last of that group is heading northbound on 48. Probably heading up to 690 right now.
1: Copy.
9: Marcel, squad 2 on the way.
11: 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Alarm. Carbon monoxide. 3062 Erie Boulevard, East Popeyes. Between Headsun Drive and Thompson Road. Truck 5. Alarm. Carbon monoxide. 3062 Erie Boulevard, East Popeyes. Between Headsun Drive and Thompson Road.
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1: Yeah, 5-2 on your status.
2: 4302, you need to assist. The ramp is through Pierceville Drive, Park Road. Solve it.
1: That's all for two, right?
3: All set, no need.
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4: 4302.
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5: Marcel, say 3.
2: 430002, in the area of Pierceville Drive, Park Road, Scarborough Drive. Cause reporting an underage black male was screaming. Now heading southbound. No weapon seen. No intoxication.
1: 530 clear.
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5: Received.
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6: Fire Control 2, Marcellus Rescue. Per Marcellus Ambulance, they just stated they were made entry to the building. However, they do still need your assistance inside the apartment with lifting. It's going to be apartment 107.
0: 52, copy. Marcus arrived.
6: Squad 2-1.
7: Yeah, 451463.
2: Any up for hazard debris in the roadway, Route 80, Route 281, Village of Tully.
8: 451.
3: 4508.
8: 51061 with me.
2: 5789, Route 80, cause reporting 10 giant bags of trash with metal panels in the middle of the road.
3: 4508, copy route.
8: 4501.
1: 4501.
8: He has a caller stuff out.
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7: Copy. 5161, physical domestic. 1033 James Street at James Court Apartments. 1033 James Street, Apartment 3, off of Oak and DeWitt. The original caller was a Michael Bolton, possible signal 44, reporting his neighbors in Apartment 3, arguing, banging on the door. We got a call from a Simone McCoy, stating her child's father, Joshua King, 36-year-old tan male, is turning physical. Caller disconnected before getting any further. Joshua is an unknown. Correction, Joshua is wearing gray pants and green shirt. Possible 32, armed, dangerous, resist, mental, weapons in the residence, and escape risk for Joshua, 2159.
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2: K9,
3: I'll take you on my bus. 3910, clear. 3403 on the south. Erie Boulevard East and Thompson Road, Town of DeWitt. 2205.
4: 10 units for assessment in progress. Dominion Parkway, Town of Clay.
3: Copy, burglar. 1300 South State Street off of East Ryan Airs. Coming up an audible alarm from the Motion Rear Store. 2205.
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0: 5702.
4: 4513, 4563, 5702. It's a harassment in progress. 7672 Dominion Parkway, cross of Alexis Drive in the Town of Clay. Usmet Islandas calling regarding a former nanny in Isa Mercado, 25-year-old white female who's in front of the address threatening the complainant. Also has three other members of her family there. They arrived in a black SUV, unknown reg, 2206.
3: Unit 523.
4: 13 en route.
2: Go ahead.
3: You can just record the call at the rescue commission. I have rescue mission details then. They're going to take it.
4: 4563 en route.
2: Okay, thank you.
5: 4553 info. Sorry, National Grid inside. Yes, we got 20 parts per million throughout the lobby. They're working on shutting the store down now.
4: 4501, we just got her back. She'll step outside.
6: 7-5, 20 parts per million in the lobby. Working on shutting down the store. Any need for EMS?
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0: 3060, clear. 3101, clear. 3631, clear.
7: 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I have 521663 with me.
3: Great.
4: Units responding to Dominion Parkway. We now have the other half on the line. See, she's just there trying to get her items from the house.
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2: Jennifer, answer information. Eastbound I-6, 90 between West Street and southbound 81. Cars, there's about 10 vehicles just racing. I-6, 90 between head and eastbound. 2208.
3: 5702 and route 2208.

0: Many two. Assist. Citizen. 1306 Spring Street. Between Turtle Street and Bear Street. Many two. Assist. Citizen. 1306 Spring Street. Between Turtle Street and Bear Street.
1: 463, we're calling.
2: Many two, 78 male. It's falling, can't get up. 2209.
3: A firm, copy a bird alarm, 810 Willis Ave at the Onsack High School, 810 Willis, coming in via rapid response, indicators going to be the main entrance, 2209.
1: 431, I can take that and advise.
3: Copy, 463, you can disregard.
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8: Get the intersection of Thompson James, New York Bridge, Lincoln George, Tom 4931, LGT 4931, on a white Chevy. 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
6: 441, I copy. Burglary 735 North Albert Street, off of Pond and Kirkpatrick. Caller's in Anna Fabrizio. Sydney, she went to her apartment, 309 Pond Street, and her door was unlocked and heard loud banging, heard when walking. Walked to this address, an extra bystander's phone, 2212.
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1: 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Callers in Amya Berry regarding her mother, Portia Howard, 40-year-old black female, versus her boyfriend in Alejandro Mesa, 40s male, being physical with each other. 2212.
8: All set.
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1: 2212.
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10: 3910, control on that one, 13.
1: Received. Also, just be advised, there's a male in the background now stating that the male half has a weapon. Call taker is trying to get further.
11: 5701, can I have an answer, please?
1: Copy.
12: 5702, are these units all set on Dominion? I'll start towards Sunflower.
1: Any unit for police information at Sleep Inn, East Malloy Road, Town of DeWitt. Received.
3: 4501, that's 7. I'll let you Sunflower.
1: 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Got it. 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
1: 633, clear.
6: 491 arrived, 2215.
1: Okay, some clarification on the weapon. The caller heard a mention of a knife and now is stating that the younger brother, who's 12 years old, had a knife for his own protection. The adult parties, I don't believe, have knives or weapons at any time.
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2: Collimer in Fremont, near Graduate Lincoln, Victor Lincoln, 3774, LVL 3774. It's a silver Accord with one.
4: Mavic 6 transporting.
1: 452 clear. 5761 clear. Three four zero two. Copy. A suspicious person with a weapon. 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

0: 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Can we outside the buildings? Caller saying it's a dispute outside in a black Ford Fusion, male waving around something that looks like a firearm, taking it out and then putting it in the front of his pants. Unknown if it's a BB gun or something else.
1: 37-23, your status.
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0: 3401. I'll have one on board. I'll be out at Wendy's for field sobriety with one.
1: I need a tour to see Josephine driving mechanically.
2: 4553.
1: Received. Four, five, five.
3: 5702, you get 79 mail, because I'll start with 53.
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1: 3402, 3403, be advised, caller is going to be a Lady Justice Gibson Donner, reporting that the male is going to be her child's father, Tyshawn Cummings, 30s black male. Caller is saying she has an order of protection against him.
2: Got it, got it.
1: He advised she's also now saying that he left, but thinks he will come back.
4: Received, thank you. 5702 and 4553, it's going to be a dispute. 106 Josephine Street, 106 Josephine, cross of Elmore and Chestnut. Michelle Sigrew Fellows is calling regarding a female who's at this location who they had a dispute with earlier, caused a disturbance, and she now back on site. Did threaten suicide earlier today. I don't believe she's suicidal at this point. It'll be an April BD, 32-year-old, light-skinned black female. She does have a current DeWitt file 5 at 2221.
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7: 5-4-1.
8: In a circus one.
1: 3403 arrived. Would you like to hear?
2: I'll advise.
1: Received. 5-1 and 6-1, 79 possible. It's Northbound 81 in between Southbound is Green East Colvin, Southbound East Colvin, Northbound 81. iPhone crash detection and gave the latitude and longitude. It's an open line with cars passing in the background. 2221.
7: 5-4-1, we copy.
8: 6-1, we got.
4: 4-5-5-3 in route, 2222.
1: 3402, 3403, be advised, the male possibly went to 415 Sterling Ave in the city.
9: 593, clear. I'll be back in your previous 2222.
7: 593, you can clear me. 40's off the juke plant.
4: We have information. EMS responding on difficulty breathing. Draco's Pediatric Urgent Care, Oswego Road, 2222.
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2: 596.
1: 3923 under traffic complaint. 3910 clear.
5: I'm on 81 northbound right now. Let's go in a minute.
1: Okay.
7: 430, I'm 89 to the building.
9: Copy.
10: 30-596. I just drove through there also. I didn't see anything else that happened after me. Just coming. So.
5: Copy, thank you.
1: 4552.
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9: 441.
10: Andrew Company 8, it's a crash detection based off a foam plot. It's plotting in between northbound and southbound 81. Closer to the northbound side, right in the area, exit 17. North of East Brighton Ave. Police just put an audit on. They just drove through the area, didn't see anything. Voicemail on call back to the phone. It's 2223.
7: Nilberg, can you please amend this to a PAC complaint?
4: Nova 8 en route.
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1: Ahead. 4552 arrived, 2224.
10: 3944, copy, stop.
11: 5-2, still on the hill.
5: Yeah, I'm also not seeing anything on 81 northbound unless they want to check the on-ramp from East Colvin.
1: 3944. Okay.
9: 441 clear, 2224.
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12: 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JMW, 8642 on White Honda.
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12: 441 copy.
6: 441.
1: Hi, everyone.
6: We got on the highway from Calthrop and went northbound to exit 19 or 18. We haven't seen anything. We're going to loop back around and check southbound.
1: Copy.
13: 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Miss East Street, Knoll Road, Camillus.
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0: 3913.
4: I'm going to redirect you per 419 to the property complaint, 1617 Court Street at the ARC. 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One of the residents in the house found a gun in a bathroom last night. 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
0: 455 direct as well, 2228. Negative, they cleared off.
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0: Copy. 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
0: 41, Colonel Mischief Invest, 209 May Ave, off Eastman Ave, meeting with Cheryl Johnson, sending the notes 2229.
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1: Unit 521. Received any, Nichols?
5: Make that Williamette. Wolf and Williamette.
6: 21.
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1: Copy. That's 21 Larceny Invest, 1412 Madison Street in the downstairs apartment off of Cherry Street, near the Ashley South Towel. Sending the notice, 2232.
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2: 4512, 5704, copy of possible berg in progress, IHOP Route 31. 1.
1: 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Can you answer?

0: any of her harassment just occurred, Cold Park Road, East Lake Road in Spafford.
1: Novi 87, chest pain, Delta response, 3948, Route 31, Hampton and Syracuse Clay.
2: 4512-13-5704, K92, possible burglary in progress at IHOP 4211, Route 31, cross of Morgan Road. Caller states they've driven by twice and both times have seen approximately 5 to 6 teenage males and females at the main entrance attempting to break in. No weapons seen, 2234.
3: 4527.
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0: 614 Colebrook Road, Ripley Hill Road, East Lake Road. Meet with Alicia Vandy and her son, Ava Vandy, regarding a Russell Towers, late 30s, late male, grabbed the caller's son, shook him and threatened him. Male left about 15 minutes ago in a dark colored F-250. No weapons, possibly on drugs.
2: 50 clear.
1: Nova 87, chest pains, Delta response, 3948, Route 31 at the Hampton and Clay, Syracuse. Correction, Syracuse Clay between Carling Road and Sewell Road. Going to be in the lobby. 61-year-old female. Nauseous, having leg cramps and heart feels off. Myers Corners Fire District, 2234.
3: 4502, this is 6, I mean IHOP.
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5: 43, hold us on. 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
3: West Genesee at High Bridge. Lincoln Paul David, 2181, LPD 2181, on a gray Toyota.
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2: Received. 4521. 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
1: Manoa 83, back pain, alpha response, 7093, Fertzler Road.
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4: Copy harassment, 815 North Townsend, apartment 1, 815 North Townsend off of Butternut and Ash. Dorothea Hunley calling. For the call taker, she sounds extremely intoxicated. She's been calling all night. Now she's saying that she still feels threatened, and she has hammers and hatchets inside the house, and she wants to kill the people outside. Most of 2236.
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7: 01, I'll be on fields.
2: 621 arrived. Copy, 2238. 5704 arrived, did you like the air?
8: I'll let you know.
0: 5707 clear.
2: 4512 arrived.
0: 3060, copy the stop, Syracuse Street, Mildred Ave.
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1: 3402.
0: 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It's going to be Louisiana Reg 877 Henry David Edward 877 HDE on a black VW.
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4: Unit 430, status check.
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4: Copy. Yeah, 430, I'm at the building. No need, please.

0: Park Information, California, into reckless drive in the area of Glenview Parkway on Knuckle Road. Camillus College reporting a black sedan was speeding up and down Glenview Parkway. Lessing heading towards Onondaga Road. Unknown direction to travel from there. End of point, 2243.
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6: Mini 8. Chest pains. 202 West Brighton Avenue. 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
4: 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You must have drawn a chest pain call. 202 West Brighton Avenue, 2245.
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3: 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Point of information in the area of Court Street, Newport Ave, and Thomas Salina. Caller reporting a Centro bus number 2480 driving below the speed limit and erratic, last seen about 3 minutes ago, Court Street headed toward Newport Ave at 2249. 4502 clear.
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0: Street 400C, received 403, copy police information at Sleep Inn, East Loy Road, Tonadoa.
1: 3202, clear, 2252.
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1: 5761, copy your spot, Brewerton Road, southbound 81, 2252.
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2: 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I took Percocets. 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We're going to start the rescue.
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0: 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Between Tallman Street and Oxford Street.
1: 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Apartment number 4 to 19 male. 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
5: That bird alarm you guys were just on at the OnTech High School. 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
0: Did they say it was at 2302 hours?
1: Hey, sir.
0: Does that have any idea what the time difference is?
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1: Yeah, it must have been 2202 they meant.
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3: 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Truck 3 and car 2 off of the air, same time.
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4: Unit's out of point. Driver, southbound 81 in the area of Clinton Street exit, southbound 81 in the area of Clinton. I was reporting a black, possibly Chevy pickup truck driving well below the speed limit. End of point, 2259.
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4: And NADAC, A7 assigned to Charlie, respond 6885 Lakeshore Road.
0: 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It's going to be at 8209-8209 River Road, across the Woods Road. It's going to be an anonymous caller saying that there's a party of about 40 people here, underage drinking, by a bonfire in the back. Fire is contained.
5: 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EMS responding to 6885 Lakeshore Road, off Wedgefield Lane in town of Cicero, for 50-year-old male, general on the center of point, 2303.
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6: 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It's a sick person, Charlie, response. 6885 Lakeshore Road, cross of Deluxe Parkway and Wedgefield Lane. Going for a 58-year-old male, edema in the leg, and possible infection. 2303.
4: 5704. NAVAC 7, Charlie, response, sick person. South Bay Fire District, 6885 Lakeshore Road, cross of Deluxe Parkway and Wedgefield Lane. NAVAC 7 to 58-year-old male. Edema in his legs, leg infected, and 2303.
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2: 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Cop states that there's a white pit bull running in and out of traffic in this area, believes it belongs to 244 Genesee Park Drive. 206.
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1: City units on a point of information in the area of 225 Genesee Park Drive. A white pit bull running in and out of traffic in this area, possibly belongs to 244 Genesee Park Drive. 2209.
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0: 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I am showing a Joseph Blair with unconfirmed file 5 and shares for CPCS and Pettit Larceny in that apartment.
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1: Rescue 2 clear, 2017. 641 and 651, we have a dispute in progress, 338 Gifford Street, in front of, on the Gifford side. 338 Gifford, off of Wyoming and Niagara. You're going to be meeting with Dylan Chatham regarding your friend Angie, 50-year-old black female, lives on the fifth floor. She kicked her out of her apartment and won't let her get her belongings. She says she's just staying with her for a few days, but isn't on the leaves. No weapons, but Angie is intoxicated. She's wearing a gray, black, and white sweater with black pants. She's using the neighbor's phone. Both are still on the property. They're just in different locations. She says that her cell phone, her pocketbook, and her rent money and everything are still inside the apartment. 2317.
0: 41, go ahead.
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0: Unit 453 and 461.
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4: 3401, AWATCH arrived.
0: Units 453, 461, it's a 911 hang-up call, and they turned on 1334 Butternut Street, 1334 Butternut Street, between Williston Ave and Sale Street. A female on the line gave the address, asked for police to come here because she's intoxicated, and then she disconnected, and we got her on a call back. She's pleading for police to come, stating people have guns and weapons here. Working on further, 2317.
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0: Channel 5, units point of information. EMS responded to Popeyes on Bruton Road for a 68-year-old male. General illness, end of point, 2319.
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8: Where's this, sir? NAVAC 6. It's an alpha response, sick person at Popeyes. 3609 Brewerton Road, crossing Bell Terrace and Elbow Road. The Matadale Fire District, they have a 68-year-old male with an open wound on his leg. 2320.
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4: Through the property check, put us on a stop, Westcott and Victoria, please. Lincoln, Victor Lincoln, 8687. Probably going to be related to that loud complaint.
1: Copy.
0: 451 and 46, we're now getting the fact that there's four or five suspects, approximately mid-30s black males, possibly wearing a orange hoodie, and there's a female in the background saying they saw a long black gun. 2321.
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9: 3923. Copy, you're clear and then arrive on the other.
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8: NAVAC, I actually have a Delta response. It's probably closer to. I'm going to start you to that. It's going to be 5266 Bear Road across the Sandy Lane. And a 76-year-old male with chest pains. And 2323.
2: Copy that. We're en route.
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7: 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Juveniles going around, knocking on doors, going around the house with flashlights on laying here.
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11: 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Point of information, EMS responding to 5266 Bear Road off Sandy Lane in the town of Clay for a 76-year-old male chest pain. End of point, 2324.
7: It's going to be near Langmuir and Coventry.
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0: 5-1 arrived.
8: So you say three assigned to Bravo response, 1448 Old Senate Turnpike.

0: City 3, you brought a response on a fall. 1448 Old Seneca Turnpike, cross of Myfield Road and Van Camp Road. For Series 3, it's an 87-year-old male, injuries after a fall. And
1: 2325.
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0: 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Four 91 arrive, 2327.
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0: Three 9-2-1 arrived. 3631 clear. Western units on a point. EMS is responding to a false complaint. Hold sack a turnpike across a Montville Road. Town of Skinny Atlas at a point 2327.
4: CA3 responding. 108 3 out of Crows, 2327.

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1: 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I see the street, 3rd and 4th Street. Those are Liverpool.

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0: Myself and 491 will be out, Oak and Sydney will be out with one.
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0: 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You must respond to 5735 Rear 1 off Legionnaire Drive in the town of Cicero for a 96-year-old male. Injury after a fall, end of point 2333.
1: Notification for NAVAC starting Brewer 1082. The Bravo response, 5735 Route 31.
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0: Good.
3: We
2: have a male on the line. He stated that he let the original 85 borrow his phone. He had a call back from this number. She was last seen by the back entrance of the building. He said she's about 5'2", with her hair in a ponytail, wearing a black, green, and white hoodie with black leggings and black shoes.
4: 3201, you can send me that. Awesome.
0: Where is he, sir?
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1: Notification NAVAC starting Brewer 10A2. To Bravo response in a fall. 5735 Route 31, cross of Legionnaire Drive and Brewerton Road. For Brewerton, you have a 96-year-old male who fell. Unknown on injuries, is still on the ground. At 2334.
4: My apologies, A.
6: Go ahead, sir.
1: Say 3RX.
7: 5704, clear.
4: I got one female on board and route to the Justice Center from Josephine Street. Starting miles going to be 45705.
2: For units on a point of information, fire EMS responding to breathing problems. 312 Gifford Street, 2334.
6: 2334. 3402 arrived.
7: 4504, clear. West on units on a point. EMS is responding to a sick person complaint. Mill Nav Singers. Bill DeSalve. End of point, 2335.
4: 4301. 00. I'm sorry, 4302.
7: I'll add you to the call.
8: 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Between Wyoming Street and Niagara Street. Mini 1. Breathing problems. 312 Gifford Street, James Geddes Housing. 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
7: 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New note just came in saying that they're going to be waiting in a white Subaru Forester in the plot of Amcor.
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10: Received.
2: 661, copy of physical domestic. It occurred 3727 South Salina Street, 3727 South Salina. They'd like to meet at 3226 South Salina inside, off of West Pleasant and East Colfort. Caller is a Giona Hurst regarding her mother, Jessica Turner, 35-year-old black female, put hands on her. She's refusing the ambulance. It occurred at 2200 hours today. Mother is still home, no weapons, no intoxication or drugs. 2338.
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16: 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Squad 1 to the station.
7: 5706, copy of traffic stop. 81 northbound, just short of the nation. 3631 clear.
9: Fort Cherokee, squad 1 to the station, 2339.
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2: 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Caller's Alyssa Hart, she works there, regarding Corey Papnow. Took off from the facility, 14-year-old white male wearing a red blanket, black sweatshirt and jeans. Took off eastbound on Salt Springs about an hour ago. States he is might be at the usual businesses that they've been going to. If not, he may be at 214 Sutton Place, 2341.
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2: City units on a point of information. EMS has responded to a call for EMS, nature unknown, 123 West Madison Ave, 2342.
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0: One, we have a fire injury just occurred, 106 Montgomery Street, Wolf Spear Garden, 106 Montgomery, off of Empire State Trail in East Washington. Takes two males and one female fought the security and just left on foot towards the landmark on Washington.
3: North Syracuse, Rescue 3, Raptor.
2: 2344. 4551, copy, clear. Correction, disregard.
1: 120, copy. We'll get somebody down there.
0: Copy, thank you. One subject is a white male wearing a navy blue shirt and jeans. Subject 2 is a native male wearing a black shirt.
4: 3401. Hey, watch to throw.
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0: and TLC 451 to Delta Response, 334 West Park Hills Drive.
1: Unit 4506, copy of chest pains complaint, Westbrook Hills at the Meadows, Town of Onondaga.
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0: TLC 441 to Delta Response Chest Pains, 334 Westboro Hills Drive, cross of Whitewater Court and Downstream Court. It's going to be building 33, apartment 4. Got a 67-year-old male with chest pains at 2345.
5: I'm Dougie Hill Rescue, chest pains Delta Response, 334 Westboro Hills Drive, cross of Whitewater Court and Downstream Court. Going for a 67-year-old male. Chest pains at 2345.
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0: 521 Scorpio site just occurred. 106 Montgomery Street, Wolf Spear Garden, 106 Montgomery, off of East Washington. Caller's Alexis Dodge, the bartender. Regarding two males and one female, SWAT security. They left on foot on Washington towards the landmark. No weapons, no intoxication. Subject one is a white male wearing a navy blue shirt and jeans. Subject two is a native male wearing a black shirt. And subject three is a native female wearing a black yellow sports jacket. 2348.
1: 21,000.
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2: 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Should come back to a black SUV.
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2: 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Route 31 Lakeshore Road, town of Cicero.
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3: 3201, 3202. A suspicious vehicle just occurred. Route 31 Lakeshore Road in the town of Cicero. 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Mike Charlie Hotel 1444. 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
1: 3913, long off.
6: 2355. 4302, clear. 306, traffic stop. Smoky Hollow Road, across Boswega Road, close to Baldwinsville.
11: North Syracuse, Rescue 3 off the air, 2356.
6: Received, North Syracuse, Rescue 3 off the air.
10: Same.
11: 2356.
12: 3203 Control, no charger at Lakeshore 31. Is the vehicle still in the finish line?
3: This vessel is heading westbound on Route 31 at the intersection from 31 and Lakeshore.
12: Copy, I was just over there, nothing seen off at the finish line.
3: Received, sir.
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11: Jordan A2B and Waves 3. Heart problems, Delta response, 1107, Old Route 31. Jordan A2B, Waves 3, tar problems, Delta response, 1107 Old Route 31, cross of Jacks Reef Path and Plainville Road, going for a 46-year-old male, possible heart attack in the Jordan Fire District, 2357.
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1: 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I'll be in the area.
0: Yes, sir. Sir.
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0: 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The lift assist at 8138 Burbank Drive, cross of Commandant Way and Regiment Way. 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
2: All units, fire is responding for lift assist, Verbeck Drive, Town of Manlius, for 71-year-old female, 001.
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8: 5-7-0-7.
4: 0-0-1.
8: You can add me to that. I'll bridge a call. 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
0: Will do. Units 5705, 5707. EMS just put in a note requesting please respond.
8: 05, Kelly.
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1: And notification NAVAC starting Nova 7. Say Charlie responds. 8613. Alizarin Ave.
2: And if her hit and run just occurred northbound 481 near 298 into it.
3: Here's 4402451 for a suspicious vehicle in progress, Sun Harbor Drive, off Myers Road in the town of Solana.
2: 3402, it's called in by a passerby. Hit and run just occurred northbound 481 near.
4: 21 for both.
1: Nova 7, I copy en route. Notification for NAVAC, Charlie responds, sick person. 8613, Alizarin Ave, across the Cobalt Drive. See Cicero Fire District, you have a 43-year-old female. Some type of eval. And 004.
3: 4521-4502 is a suspicious vehicle in progress. 121 Sun Harbor Drive off Myers Road in South Carolina. No one to meet closing is a dark-colored van sitting in the driveway. It is occupied and running. It's been there for approximately 10 minutes.
2: Near mile marker 90 for 298. Caller witnessed a dark-colored Chevy Traverse with New York registration. Lincoln Frank Tom 9442. LFT 9442 hit the guardrail and kept going. Driver said it was a black male, older driver. It was all over the place and continued north on 481.
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2: 3402, that plate is on back valid on a 2014 Chevy Traverse color blue to a Stephen Williams of Rockhampton Street in Clay, New York.
0: 3060, got your traffic stop. Smoky Island Road, cross Oswego Road, Hills of Baldwinsville. 3601.
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0: 3400, 3402, and a disturbance in progress. Hometown Inn, 6611 Old Palmer Road South. Meeting with, actually, the front desk, Wayne Mellon is calling. He's not meeting. He's reporting a male in front of room 218, kicking the door and arguing the hallway. The subject is a white male, 20 years of age, wearing a tan jacket and tan pants. No weapons, no intoxication.
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0: 3400, no.
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0: 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I don't see any damage to any guardrails. 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
4: 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Ways 3 right.
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0: 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I'll be out on a suicidal party in front of Dick's Sporting Goods at the mall, 2 Destin USA Drive. 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
2: 3402 AWATCH.
0: Cicero, squad 2's arrived. Cicero, squad 1's arrived.
1: 3402, I'll be out with the subject outside of room 147.
2: Copy.
1: Finally arrived.
3: Many do. Chest pains. 1424 Lodi Street. Between Butternut Street and Ash Street. Many two. Chest pains. 1424 Lodi Street. Between Butternut Street and Ash Street.
1: 461 arrived. Many two, let's see. Part two upstairs. 0021.
4: It's 455-1452 status.
0: All right.
4: Reverse, yes, sir.

0: Yes, 8-0-2-3-2-0-1, copy clear. 0-0-23-4-5-0-2-9.
1: City units on a point of information. Fire name is responding to a hemorrhage or laceration. 2031 with staff. 0-23.
0: 4-5-0-0, Raps.
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0: Four five zero two four five two one. Call it back to me now.
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0: Mini 8. Leaving. 2031 Island Avenue. Between West Brighton Avenue and West Lafayette Avenue. Mini 8. Leaving. 2031 Midland Avenue. Between West Brighton Avenue and West Lafayette Avenue.
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1: 4504, copy your traffic stop. 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
2: 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I have one female en route to my PD, starting at 917.
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0: We got an active fight, Court Street and basically Grant Boulevard. There's probably a ton of them.
1: Copy. Any interest? This is 4501 at Court and Grant for fights.
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2: 5704, got your traffic stop, Route 31, across the Gaskin Road, 10 o'clock.
0: California Reg. Echo Union Whiskey 298, AEUW 298. It's going to be a black van.
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0: 441, hold us out. 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

0: 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User 39. 301, copy clear. Units on a point, fire department's responding, possible chimney fire, possibly coming from the WEP plant on Hiawatha Boulevard, normal operations. Caller's on 81 southbound and states they see fire. End of point, 039. 4563 arrived, 039.
1: City units on a point of information, fire is responding to a carbon monoxide alarm, 310 Garfield Ave.
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2: 4525, copy your traffic stop. 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

0: 7704, Metro Traffic, South Oswego Road, Gross and Gaskin Road, down and Clay.
1: Yeah, that's 651, your status?
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2: Yeah. Engine company 2, see an investigation of the wet smokestack. Car reporting, stating something was on fire, possibly a chimney just before the mall. Car 2 stated just to investigate the smokestack at the wet plant. 0045.
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5: City units on a point of information, missing juvenile, 14-year-old white male, Corey Papineau, date of birth 1-11-2012. 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
4: 551.
6: West Zone units on a point. EMS is responding to a chest pain complaint. Gulfside Drive, cross of Gulfcrest Circle, and Buren. End of point, 046.
7: Cicero, squad 1's clear.
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1: NGVAC 2, say Delta response, chest pains, the Northwest Fire District. 106 Gulfside Drive, cross of Gulfcrest Circle. An 84-year-old male with chest pains at 046.
7: Cicero, squad 2's clear as well. Liverpool engine 2 is clear, 046.
6: 4525, 4526, 5708, all clear.
3: 4521, 4551, I've been routed to noise complaint at the Orchard State Apartments, 111 Roxborough Circle, off Andrews Drive, the town of Solana. Known to me, causing 6 to 8 people outside in the parking lot, playing loud music and being noisy. I'd be both en route, 0047.
8: 3920 status.
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0: Nothing showing in the parking lot. I did talk to a bystander that said that there was a group of people at the park school. Let's see if there's anything.
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1: 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Fire EMS responding to an unconscious person, 919 East Genesee Street, 053.

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3: 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Jordan Rescue, notification for Jordan Ambulance. Simpex responding to a breathing problems Delta response, 49 Elbert Street.
4: 573 steps.
2: Engine 2 off the air, 0055. Mini 2 off the air, same time.
4: Control of 5702, your status.
3: Jordan Rescue, notification for Jordan Ambulance. Simpac is responding to a breathing problems Delta response, 49 Elbert Street, cross of South Skaneateles Street and Lock Tenders Drive. A 78-year-old female, breathing problems in the Jordan Fire District, 055 hours.
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4: 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Off of Rose Court Drive in the dead end. 78 female unresponsive. Her to be unconscious and breathing. However, abnormal rate of breathing at this time. 059.
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0: 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I have you on route. It's an unconscious person. 6114 Palm Summit Circle off Rose Court Drive, the town of Cicero, for 78-year-old female unresponsive.
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0: 22.
7: Drexler Street in Salina, right off 7 North. It's going to be New York, Lima, Lima, Mike, 5759. LLM 5759. Looks like one in the vehicle. I'll advise.
0: Copy.
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1: Another caller states it is in front of 118 Melrose.
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3: 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Be advised, we're getting several calls on this. Possibly someone verbal in the background, maybe an argument.
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1: Company's responding to the MVC. It's going to be Melrose and Hickson. 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
3: And 431, looks like this may be at Melrose and Hickson. The fire department's on Melrose between Teal and Hickson.
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3: 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Syracuse Fire Department Station 5, 110 North Geddes Street, cross of Erie Boulevard West. Requesting police. There's multiple people coming up to the station, approximately 200 cars in the roadway. At 105.
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3: 461, go ahead.
16: We're at town, we can take our MVC.
3: 461, copy. Melrose and Hickson. Melrose and Hickson, the signal lady. 431, you can disregard.
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17: 4506, copy a parking dog complaint. Thompson Road, west of East Roswell Ave, town of Onondaga.
16: 501, you can add me to North Geddes as well.
17: 4506, copy, you're en route. Going to be at 209 Thompson Road, across East Roswell. Anonymous caller, just saying that German Shepherd's been outside parking for the last 12 hours.
3: Cruiser 501, 491 arrived. Units hold the air. 491 arriving on the disturbance in front of Station 5107.
11: Cicero Squad 1 arrived.
13: 90, we can go there.
16: Wrong buck, I'll be back on it. 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
11: Proceed. 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
3: 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Go the air. 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
1: 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Down to Geddes.
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0: 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The lift assist at 106 Kent Place, cross of Onondaga Road and the dead end. Going for a 74-year-old female, fell out of bed, wages out of service. 108.
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0: 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It's an alpha response on a fall in the Fairmount Fire District. 106 Kent Place, across the Onondaga Road. Originally a lift assist for a 74-year-old female. Reporting no injuries over her legs, they're weak. Requesting an ambulance. It's for a TLC 442B at 111.
1: 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Oswego Road, cross the Pine Hollow Drive, Town of Clay.
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5: 631.
4: 31, I'm sending you to this 80 in the West. It occurred on April 30th at Geddes and Lafayette. Meeting the patients at Lafayette downtown, the Tyler Dassler, regarding his friend. I think that was 114.
5: 31, I got it.
4: 634, sir.

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2: 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Caller is a Wayne Mellon with Alexander Beals, 20s white male in the lobby, sleeping girlfriend locked him out of his room. Male threatening to kick down the door.
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0: 3-4-0-2 arrived.
2: Put me on as a persistent citizen in front of Wally's on State Fair. 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
3: 122. Three 6-1-4, would you like to attend for that?

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1: 61.
0: Four, six, one. We're getting reports of a 20 to 30 year old black male who appears disoriented at James and Hickson. Appears to be heading down Hickson toward Melrose. Is that going to be related to your call?
1: Affirm. We're getting flagged down. We're trying to locate him.
2: 391 on a South Tennessee Turnpike and Gulf Road, Tenomelius. 128.
0: Received. Looks like you should be walking back towards you now.
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1: Jimmy.
0: Two two zero, quick. 127, this is civil dispute for now at Penny Pub. 321 West Fayette Street. Caller states that a 25-year-old black female is trying to fight security and is refusing to leave less than wearing a gray sweatsuit. She has 8 other females with her outside. 131.
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0: 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Yeah, 6 Victor 1, your status.
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Bridgeport Rescue, possible attempt at 941 Moore Road, cross of Smith Ridge Road. 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
4: 3401A.
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3: what
2: the RO is.
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9: 4501, so.
1: Yeah, police, we're requesting that you stage. No word on whether the scene is clear to enter yet.
2: 4-5, is everyone good?
8: That's affirmative. At this time, we are still staging. All advice may go into the scene.
1: Received, 145.
9: Swansea, Watson Street, New York. 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MCH, 4146.
2: Copy.
4: Yeah, 541, your status.
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0: 3600. Mark 1 custody, 1192.
1: Good.
0: 1 in custody, 146.
1: Getting a non-extraditable hit for this individual. We have no 32s for him, however, the hit for the non-extradition warrant is showing him as armed and dangerous. Copy.
2: 4-5-3-5, I'll be patrolling. Put me out with 3600.
0: Will do.
3: 4-5-5-1, I'm out with 0.
1: Copy.
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0: 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It's in a pretty bad spot.
1: Copy, 521. Unit 521.
2: 21.
1: I'm going to start you for this diving at the rescue mission. Caller's of Destiny Ramos. Some employees saying a client outside is stating that he was stabbed. No suspect information. When or where it happened. 150.
2: 21, got it.
3: Rescue 2-Mini-1. Stabbing. Just occurred. 122 Dickerson Street, Rescue Mission Shelter. Between Railroad, Bridge and Granger Street.
1: Any unit close by to start with Cruiser 501, detailed vehicle. East 196, 9 right before the Teal out exit.
4: 531, had me.
1: Hurry.
5: 127. 127. Yeah. 360, close
3: to stabbing. Just occurred. 122 Dixon Street, Rescue Mission Shelter. Between Railroad, Bridge and Granger Street.
5: 3600, say again.
6: Can we get a 78 for a 20s female? I think she's having a seizure. The side of the atrium garage on the Franklin Head.
5: Mark first refusal. First refusal, 150 hours.
1: Units responding to Dickerson Street. Unknown age, male, reported stabbing. 150. Copy to the side of the atrium garage.
6: Be around the side of the atrium.
7: Sorry. Can I do a copy, Dickerson?
1: Sorry.
8: 120, I think they're on the western side of the atrium garage, Clinton Street side.
1: Sorry, thank you.
0: 651, you could have me to Dickerson.
1: Copy. 521 arrive.
5: Three, six, one, one, your status.
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5: Also. Receive.
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3: Mini 12. 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
5: 3-0 on your status.
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1: Six, 11.
2: 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Copy, transport.
3: Go ahead.
0: 611, I have a hang up call at Creek Walk. I want you on call back. Just up on line.
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0: This is your call. You can clear Nathan AMI. We're on the server. Just by AMI.
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4: 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Van Buren Road, cross the Missouri Drive, down to Van Buren.
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2: 4552. 2-3, Bedford Court, Mass and Phillips Trailer Park, off Lansing Lane. 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I'm looking to meet. Ongoing issue.
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4: 3060. I'm showing 32 resist on the RO and registration expired.
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5: 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Can I just get the DR for margaritas? 21, go.
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0: all set. 30. 31-41, suicidal party. 335 Sedge Street, off of Sedge Place. Cause of chest, cause email regarding his fiance. 38-year-old female, saying she took 2 bottles of pills, intending suicide. 3 Cassidy Freeman. 204.
2: 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North Gettys Street, cross Park Ave, City of Syracuse.
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0: Cruiser 501 and 531, your status?
4: I'll be out on Manlius Center in Gulster with New York Mary Boy George 2477. New York Mary Boy George 2477. It's going to be a blue GMC with one.
3: All set.
0: Received. 204. 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
0: 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You can clear me off this fake GSW on 6. He doesn't want anything done. 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
1: 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Your status? 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
4: 905. 905. Can I get a DR for 79 at 750 East Adams? I am not involved.
2: No.
3: 641.
5: 641. 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
3: 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Hey, 05, that DR for you is going to be 277-885, 277-885.
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1: 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I'm at DG Market, 401 West Seneca Turnpike off of Valley Drive. Coming to an audible alarm from the receiving man door. 215.
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7: Papal A2 in the Medicar. Meet police on scene with the suicidal party at 302 Washington Street.
2: 31-631.
4: Go on.
7: You guys can cancel. We should be getting out of here in a second.
4: Copy.
8: 306 Earth Control. I'll be out with two juveniles. Near Empower on East Ashley Street. I just had two juveniles run westbound wearing black.
1: Copy, I'll summon you an idea.
6: Copy, any units to assist 3060?
7: They play two in the Medicar. Be police on scene with the suicidal party. 302 Washington Street, across Lincoln Ave and North Park Street. A 60-year-old female. Causing an ambulance to the CPAP Fayetteville Fire District, 218.
8: Black hoodie, or correction, brown hoodie, black pants. They probably graffiti in.
2: 295 clear. 451, I copy your property check, along with 491, 31, and 41. 218.
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2: 4, 5, 4.
9: He's coming through the backyard. He's going to be heading up onto Elizabeth Street. Hold there.
1: Unit 3402 to control. Copy a stop.
10: All units, air is being held for juveniles fleeing. Suspect is?
1: 3402. I'll be on Thompson Road, just entering the 690 eastbound ramp with New York Ridge. Lincoln Adam Paul, 2041. It's a great Kia with one.
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9: 2401. There's one on a bike that's still over near Empower as well. This one's near 10 or 12 in the backyard.
11: 6 is from Clear, we're back out for physical domestic. 130 East Brighton Ave. With us, us on a street cars and Nigel Jelly regarding his ex-girlfriend, Nia Pitts. Think she's beating on the door. 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
9: 6-0, I lost him for now. You can go over there. We're going to have 4 outstanding. You got 2 in black hoodies. 1 in a brown hoodie with black pants, and then 1 in a black hoodie, black jeans, on a black bike, all white males.
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12: 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The air is now clear on Channel 4, air is clear on 4 at 220 hours.
14: 595 arrest, 220.
9: 3401, 0.002.
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14: 4525, what's the last known direction of travel? 301, I've got one running over by a cottage restaurant, maybe River Street.
9: 24, I'm waiting, man.
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0: 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Weather's back on temporarily on Old Liverpool Road between Haram Ave and Electronics Parkway. 229.
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0: I had tracks 323 North Clinton Street, Alpha West Willow Street. Cautious of passerby sitting over 50 people fighting in the middle of the road. No weapons, no intoxication. Does not appear anyone's injured at this time. 231.
1: 521, copy.
2: 4302, copy your parking complaint. Charles Ave, Conklin Street, Bill DeSalve. 4300, copy your traffic stop. 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
1: 531, hold me out. Hand me, please.
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1: 631, you can hold myself out, and I'll go to that as well.
0: 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Looks like security is involved, but they're having trouble breaking it up.
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3: 414.
1: 414.
3: Looks like the fight ended, but there's still a ton of people outside.
1: Copy.

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1: 461, go ahead.
2: 531, could you 501 arrived?
3: 389 in the building for a case.
1: Copy.
0: Unit 4302 and any unit to assist. Copy of shots fired in the area of Caroline Ave across the Conklin Street. Both assaulted.
4: 4302, I'm around.
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2: 4526. 541, clear back on previous.
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0: 4302, 4300, 4526. It's going to be at 232, 232 Caroline Ave in the area of Cross Conklin Street. Only heard one shot.
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0: 4302 control. I just heard another one. I don't think it's shots. 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
1: Leslie, say anything?
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0: 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EMS responding for a fall with a sinkable episode in front of the MDS Market, South Main Street, Phillips, North Syracuse, on point 237.
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1: NAVAC, J. Charlie responds, unconscious person. 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
2: 5708, copy your traffic stop. 81 northbound, north of the tele ramp.

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1: 5707, copy your traffic stop, westbound Route 5, west of the Newport Bridge.
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0: We're all at 602 North State, so we'll deal with that other call that just popped up. Just keep it all together.
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2: 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Are the units all set on that crash?
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1: 20, we're all set. 461, that's affirmative. I'm putting it on you.
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0: I'm going to have an adult male on board, courtesy transport, to somewhere on Rosemont Drive. We're starting at Trex. Starting is 87. I'm all set.
1: Terry.
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2: 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It's going to be in the gas station, Joe's Quick Mart, 400 area Boulevard.
0: Can you amend this to a fireworks complaint, please?
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4: 3201, show me on the home depot.
2: Mississippi dealer plate, 011078, 011078. It's going to be shown on a blue Durango with two.
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1: Blue Rescue. 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
2: Any units looking for open star for a physical domestic in progress, 617 Carbon Street.
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4: None that we're aware of.
3: Do we have one in file?
0: Channel 3 units, point of information, EMS responding for chest pain, Sutton Place and Stanton Drive, town of DeWitt, 249.
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3: 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It's good to trust that.

0: Any units taken free of fire for physical domestic in progress, 617 Carvon Street.
1: 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Henry Clay in Four Seasons.
2: 414, I can go.
0: 414, copy. Any units start with 414, physical domestic in progress?
3: 521, you can clear us off at a 6 and we'll go as well.

0: 512 copy. 51414, physical domestic in progress, 617 Carbon Street, 617 Carbon, across the pond in Carlisle. Thaddeus Harrison is calling regarding his two friends, Brittany, unknown last, 21-year-old white female, and Sedwick, unknown age, putting their hands on each other, unknown weapons, unknown intoxication. She was uncooperative. The male has currently out front on the porch, 252.
1: 414, copy.
2: 521, copy.
3: 441, where is it in? Hager, Colton.
0: 441, copy. I'll send it to you. 414, 521, you can disregard.
1: Copy that, thanks, boys.
2: 521, copy, thank you.
0: 4302, clear. Unit 521, you still on 3?
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4: 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Mile marker 278.6 on westbound I-90.
0: 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All of you go with him, 617 Carbon.
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3: These for the Signal 80. It's westbound 990, just before exit 35, which is for a carrier circle. These for the gray Nissan and a black Toyota, 253.
4: 414 clear, 253. 3923, one in custody.
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6: Channel 3, next point of information. Fire EMS responding for a signal 80 on westbound I-90, mile marker 278.6, town of DeWitt. End of point, 254.
7: 4552, get your step. Swiga Road and Luke Road.
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9: 4526, 4528 on a possible explosion in the area of Smith Ave and Warden Ave, town of Onondaga.
10: 4526.
8: Metro Onondaga Nation fire. Possible explosion at the intersection of Smith Ave and Warden Ave.
5: 3401, do you have an indicator on that alarm?
8: Second.
9: 4526, 4528, possible explosion in the area of Smith Ave and Warden Ave, town of Onondaga. Caller heard two loud explosions. Does not think it's fireworks. Nothing was seen. Both units in a row. 255.
4: 570, you can add us to that.
9: Copy.
4: 3401, 3402. 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
5: 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Thank you.
8: I'm a Dugan Nation. Major rescue. It's possible explosion. Intersection of Smith Avenue and Warden Avenue. Call is reporting they just heard two loud explosions in the area. Doesn't think it's fireworks. 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
9: 570 waiting room.
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8: Unit 5702, your status?
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5: 3921, transport.
9: Units responding to the possible explosion. The caller is now stating it might be fireworks. 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No further information.
8: Go ahead.
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1: 3401 Charlie. 3401. Well, it's secure. There is a TV on in the conference room that is playing a movie. 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
4: Copy, Engine 2, you're in route. 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
0: 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EMS is responding to a seizures call at Clinton Plaza Apartments, 550 South Clinton Street, 259.
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0: Mini 1. Seizures. 550 South Clinton Street, Clinton Plaza Apartments. Between West Jefferson Street and Dickerson Street. Mini 1. Seizures. 550 South Clinton Street, Clinton Plaza Apartments. Between West Jefferson Street and Dickerson Street.
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2: Right.
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1: Go ahead, sir.
2: 61, now they're stating that she left again.
1: 3402, 3401, 3404, clear. 303.
0: 14 and 32, Greenbeard turning. 8, still in the ADV ambulance. They're in front of me, still westbound, approaching 35.
1: Got it. Copy that. Engine 14 clear. 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Yep, copy, you're clear.
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2: copy. 661 arrived.
1: Anyone's for a noise complaint? Deptford Court, across the Lands and Lane, the Madison Village Trailer Park.
4: 4552.
0: 4552.

0: 452-4552. It'll be at 6205-6205, Deptford Court, the Madison Village Trailer Park. Call came in from Patricia Jones stating that her neighbor in this area is just blasting music.
1: Fire Joe 9 engine 2.
2: Engine 2, go ahead.
1: Engine 2, did check around the neighborhood, didn't find anything. I'm going to call this unfounded.
2: Yeah, I'll be sure you're clear.
1: 6, show me 1 change.
3: 1 to change 305.
4: 4526 to control. Does the caller want to meet on this?
3: Negative.
4: 26, copy.
0: 3921 arrived, 4552, 4522 in route.
3: And the fire department is clearing unfounded.
1: 6, I'm copy, flight, please.
3: Go ahead.
5: 4522, flight control. Come back, 1 detain.
3: 1 detain to 305.
1: Kirk King, George Davis, 5371. KGD, 5371, so 2 out of 4.
3: Copy.

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0: 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New notes just came in from that call stating that the smoke alarm is going off. No smoke or fire seen. It was the original intention of the call. 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
3: 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It's a call from the residents reporting a smoke detector activation. No smoke or fire seen. Tac 3 for Liverpool.
1: Okay.
0: 3201 clear.
1: No problem. I am showing possible 32 resist on Jeremy.
5: 441 copy. Thank you.
1: 5704 clear. Any unit at 602 North State Street, your status?
0: 4521 arrived.
7: 31 Rosa.
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0: 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I'll be changing location to Carrymore APAR to see if we can find another one of the kids. His location is plotting there.
1: 3202 control.
2: Sorry, what was the location you're changing to?
0: 3202. Carrymore APAR in Radisson, off Deepwood.
1: You can put 3201 and I back out at Home Depot. One of the key holders is here.
2: Copy.
0: 306, sir. 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
3: Copy. Do you want me to put you back on the same DR or punch anyone?
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2: 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You're going to apartment B16, apartment Bravo 16, to meet with Aaliyah Smith. Address and notes been sent to your DT. I do have the plate returns when you need them, sir. 312.
0: 651, copy.
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0: 4521.
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0: Smoke or odor. Just seems like a detector malfunction, so just have fire continue for now.
3: Receipts.
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5: Copy that. 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
0: Four forty-one.
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7: Copy, I'll go ahead and send you 711 Ash Street off of Peters. It was a third-party caller saying that there was a 30s white female screaming at her boyfriend in front of this address. Unknown names on them. And 316?
3: 1 mile from the PD to 105 Whedon Road. 1-1 will be following.
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2: Marcellus, 82B, clear. And logged off.
1: 5704 on a stop. Village Boulevard at Village Boulevard North. 4528 clear, 316. 5704 clear.
0: 4522, 4521 clear.
1: 5708 and 4528 clear.

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0: 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Can you put us on a property check in the corner of Richmond and Sackett?
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3: Four 91, did we get an apartment number?
1: Negative. We'll ask the call taker.

0: 3060, Victor.
1: 3060. She said she's coming out.
0: Address is negative. 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
2: Madam, we're out with
3: Aiden. Yeah, it's 531 and 521.
4: Five three one.
1: 411 clear. 1095 arrived.
0: Yeah. Valley Bounce 2 clear.

0: Units 531 and 521, I've got two different noise complaints at Parkside Commons, 1813 East Fayette Street for both. Two different callers, neither one of them wants to meet. They state that there's loud music coming from apartment 1J. Other caller says apartment 2J, 1 Juliet or 2 Juliet. Either way, music is vibrating the walls. 327.
1: 531, copy.
2: Has anyone got it coming from the building?
1: Control. You just find out where the ambulance is.
3: Affirm, standby. 1.2 miles away.
1: Thank you.
3: You're welcome. Five 708 status.
1: All set.
3: Copy. Four for one, right?

0: 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I got my DR number, please.
1: 5704, you clear to copy.
2: Go ahead.
1: Level 1.
3: DR 277-892,
0: 277-892. 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Copy, thanks. Family fire. 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
4: 31 for both.
5: Attention, Nissan units, point of information, fire responding, 119 Edwards Falls Lane in the town of Manly is for fire alarm, 330.
3: Unit 631 and 641, it's a physical domestic at 545 Gifford Street, 545 Gifford Street, cross streets of Oswego and Ontario Streets. Caller states that her boyfriend and her have an order of protection in place, and he's currently breaking in. Caller still landline. Phone comes back to a Nijanuel Santiago. Call taker is screaming in the background. Sounds physical. I'm waiting for more. 331.
4: We got it.
0: Manlius and Fayetteville Fire. Say fire alarm, 119 Edwards Falls Lane, between Enders Road and Austin Meadows Drive, south. 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Fayetteville Ambulance 2 off the air.
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3: 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I just received information. 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
1: 631 and 641 arrived.
2: 2017 Truck 4, Car 4, called in by a resident. Reporting a gas odor. No smoke, no fire, no illness. Caller is in apartment number 8. Just the one caller, Operations Tech 4. Fayetteville, Lantern Room.
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0: Over one, clear back on a previous.
1: The phone number to the call that you're on that comes back to the Najee Santiago, she's now calling in from 501 Gifford Street, stating that the ex-boyfriend, Jaden Gaynor, 20-year-old black male, is currently physical with her. Again, she's now giving 501 Gifford Street, 334.
0: Sure.
2: 451.
0: 451.
3: 5708, clear. 334.
2: I'll be 10 from this. Hold me out my priors. Myself and 441 can take HOs.
1: You did 541.
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2: 51 copy, thank you.
5: Apparently a fighter on scene.
1: Unit 541, I've got a fight with a knife at 339 Mitchell Avenue, 339 Mitchell Ave, cross streets of Cornell Ave and Armstrong Place. The language barrier in place sounds like Spanish speaking. We revised that people were fighting. They said someone has a knife. The call taker's attempting further. 335.
4: 411,
5: I'm able to burn on the alarm I'm blowing here.
1: 611, copy. Any unit able to be a code 10 for 611 on Stope Avenue?
2: 651, you clear me a 6, I'm able on Stope.
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0: 6-11, we'll start with the 10 here. 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

0: 3201, 3210, 8019, Route 31, 8019, Route 31 at the SoCo off the Bridgeport Roundabout and Green Road. Colors of Jerry Hemingway, red Ford pickup truck, dispute with employee over gasoline, no weapons, no intoxication.
1: 3202.
0: 3202, you're in.
2: Units 431 and 491.
0: Go ahead.
2: Just wanted to make you aware, a couple houses down from you, the 119 Lakeview Ave, apartment number 1, a 85 who does not wish to meet or give their name is reporting there's a male and female screaming.
3: Unit 3402 to control, copy of stop.
0: Yeah, go ahead.
4: 6 delivery subs.
0: 31 we copy, we're in the area.
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3: I'll be on Thompson Road at 690 with New York Reg, Lincoln Union Call 5275, LUP 5275. It's a white Suburban with one.
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0: 31.
1: 91, so for the residents, they say that they're drunk, so they're just screaming. Everything's all set here.
2: Apologies, 41. Looks like this originated at 45 converge, and then she fled to 501, so you can just duple.
0: Copy, 339.
3: Copy that.
0: 451 arrived.
3: Five 531 arrived.

0: 4-3-1, you're just another 20 tax clear to 6 and 10, please.
1: Unit 3402, you can go with the note.
2: Copy, get your back on the previous.
3: Just confirming that was Lincoln Union Paul 5275.
4: 65185 said that the suspect left down Armstrong headed towards South Ave.
1: Affirm, it's going to be on a white Pontiac.
2: Copy.
3: Okay, that comes back to a white Pontiac sedan, not a Suburban, so you're aware.
5: 541-651. Is there any charges on him?
1: Copy, thank you.
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8: 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Starting is going to be 7 a.m.
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1: 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I'm able. It's going to be 79.
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1: Negative.
0: Copy that. Can you just keep it loud then?
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0: 3210, right?
1: 651, right?
2: Yeah, 461.
3: 61.
0: 3201, right? 320, right?
1: Four, right? Six, 5-1, clear.
2: 461 Berg in progress, 1917 Burnett Ave, 1917 Burnett off of Woodbine. Caller is a Uzoma who is not on scene, is seen via camera. There is a 40 to 50 year old subject broke into this building or actively stealing the furniture. The notes might actually read that there's 40 to 50 people there doing this. Large crowd says that there's unknown weapons. Have you got a 347?
4: 3210, copy, plan.
0: Go ahead.
3: 61 copy. Just for clarification, is it 40 to 50 people or just one person?
2: Call taker did clarify later on that yes, there is a large crowd of people.
4: New York, John Boy Victor 4537 JBV 4537. Just go back to that red Ford pickup truck.
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0: 349.
2: Copy. They said that it's...
5: We can take the flight.
1: Unit 661, status check.
5: 611, I'm on the phone with them. They're all set.
1: Copy, thank you, sir.
2: 521, I'll go ahead and add you. 431-521, they said that it's a Bobby Thomas, 46-year-old black male. Shows possible 32 for level 3 armed resistant off file 5. He is wearing an orange long sleeve dark pants. Said that he came into the ED all bloody and they were trying to get him checked in. They're now holding him down. 349.
5: 31, we got it.
3: 21, copy.
5: 641,
1: DR. DR 277-944. 277-944.
5: 431-521, we're coming to the boys.
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1: 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For all the Cicero units, your status?
0: 461 and 441 arrived. Are you guys all set with the air?
1: 351.
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0: Unit 611, I've got a loud complaint at 411 LaForte Avenue. It's the second call in 90 minutes. Same caller. Does not wish to meet either time. 641 and 631 already arrived and cleared. This is code 4. Do you want this redispatched once they're clear of their priority?
1: I'll take a drive by it. Just send a call to me.
0: Copy.

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0: 661.
2: Delphi Mount Gordon, which is booking. Spring is 1790. We're going to notify Sergeant ourselves. We're all set.
0: Copy. 4524, property check. 358.

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1: Four five two four clear 405.
0: 3201, 3202 clear.

0: 391, I got your note. I'm taken care of. 3402, I got your property check.
1: 441, if that's already said. 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

0: 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Ruritan Road, across Hogan Drive. It's going to be the Home Depot. Down to Cicero.
1: 3202, all advise on that time.
0: Okay, 3202. It's going to be at the 7922 Brewerton Road, Home Depot. No further notes. Looks like it's going to be the same one as earlier.
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0: 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States her ex-boyfriend Taquan Bird, 23-year-old black male, is currently being physical with her. Caller is intoxicated. 427.
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0: K92, I have what's in as a suspicious person at Toomey Abbey Tower. The caller is an employee there that does wish to meet, stating that a known female resident just came into the building, went into her own apartment, and then five males followed her into this apartment. She did not seem to be in distress. Dispatched.
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0: Unit 521, got a suspicious person at Tooney Abbott, 1207 Almond Street. Caller's employee Wayne Myers, who states that 5 black males, unknown description, came into the building attempting to get into a female's apartment. Caller initially said that they were inside with her and on call back from the TA. Now he's stating that they did not get into her apartment. They're just roaming around the building. 440.
1: 521, got it.
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1: Channel 4 units on a point of information. The suspicious person in the 500 block of West Newell Street, cross streets of Berger and Raymond Avenue, is a 20s black male who is taking photos of vehicles in the driveways. Male is last seen wearing a dark jacket and on foot, last seen heading towards Berger Avenue. 444, end of point.

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2: Zero 3 and 5, EMS is responding to a falls complaint, Buckley Road, across Briar Ledge Road, the Buckley Landing Apartments, Town of Clay, and a point, 448.
1: K92. K92. K92, I've got a burglary alarm at the DG Market on West Seneca Turnpike. It was in as a receiving man door, same indicator from just about an hour and a half ago when it was cleared, code 9 by 541. Do you want this redispatched?
3: Negative.
1: Copy, thank you.

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1: Three zero one, copy your traffic stop on Doug Lake Parkway, cross Oswego, go to Liverpool.

0: Unit 521, I've got a disturbance at Clinton Plaza Apartments, 550 South Clinton Street. It's coming from apartment 2203. Caller does not wish to meet. States that they hear screaming and possibly a physical altercation coming from that apartment. 458.
1: 521, copy. 531's left as well.
0: Copy that.

0: End units for a dispute in progress. 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Cross of Buckley Road. Be the Denny's town sign.
1: 4522. 4551.
2: 4552.

4522 4551 4552. It's going to be the 103 Elwood Davis Road, Denny's. I'm going to be meeting with employee Sean Jones regarding four patrons that are starting to be

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1: 521 arrived. 531 same traffic. 661, I copy your change location to TSP.
0: 4522, copy and route. Phil's just getting further notes.
2: 4522, can you go again with that cycle bar?
0: There are currently four patrons in the store right now, becoming more hostile, just refusing to leave. No weapons, no looks. Still waiting for further descriptions.
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0: Any of her signal 79 westbound 690 mile marker 11.5 near 695 Tonka.
1: 3614.

0: 3611 and 14, signal 79, westbound 690, mile marker 11.5. It's going to be west of 695. Timothy Hawk is calling. He's in a black Kia Sorento. He hit a deer. The deer is still alive on the side road. 3611 en route.
1: 14 en route.
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1: Any unit to assist?
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0: Mini 1. Breathing problems. 550 South Clinton Street, Clinton Plaza Apartments. Between West Jefferson Street and Dickerson Street. Minute 1. Breathing problems. 550 South Clinton Street, Clinton Plaza Apartments. Between West Jefferson Street and Dickerson Street.
1: Minute 1, it's a 42 male. We'll be waiting at the security desk.

0: 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Central Indiana team is responding to a personal injury from a fall. 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
1: We just had a passenger open up the stairwell 20 door. They are currently still in that area. Two black male passengers.
2: What door was that?
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2: Appreciate it.
1: They did not cross the threshold. We do still have eyes on them, though.
2: TLC 442 BLS. Falls Bravo response 4701 Peregrine Way, Peregrine Senior Living. Next, West Seneca Turnpike, room B, boy 20. For a 77 male. 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The Onondaga Hill Fire District 541. 2200, you can add me. Did you say they crossed the threshold?
1: They did not.
2: 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Where are they headed now?
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0: Six six one.
2: 661.
0: And 491 will be over. Or late coming in. Wave 3 off the air.
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3: Who is that, sir?
0: 661. And also 491. I don't know if you're with 411 or 414 there.

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0: Mini 17. 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Burnett Avenue and South Midler Avenue. 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
1: 2017. Report of unconscious person in a black Honda. Unknown status, called him by a passerby. Stop at the intersection. Go further.

0: 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Troop K Road, Cavalry Club.
1: 392, did you get shut me up?
2: 317, you're in the room. We got a second call reporting saying the vehicle's rolling towards the highway. Should be in and out of consciousness.
1: 0.
0: Three nine zero one, 3923, 3903, your discretion. 4824, Troop K Road, 4824, Troop K Road off a post at Apple Tree at the Cavalry Club. Gonna be the cart storage. Came from the alarm company showing audible zone 13 south the door.
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1: Please say, any 17 vehicles now in motion. It's going to be on Burnett, joining this traffic towards Teal. 491.
2: Mini 17 to fire control. Do you have an exact location?
0: Fire 1, I'm just going to set you for this unknown problem. Normally, only unit logged in right now. Near Burnett Ave and South Smither Ave. Clarify there was a 20-year-old female who was slumped over in a black Honda unknown plate. Got multiple callers on it saying that she now just turned onto Burnett and is going against traffic. Saying she just pulled over and is now vomiting outside of her vehicle. Do you have AMR en route? 816.
1: We're getting play-by-play from this last caller. Her vehicle's on Burnett. And now she's pulled over vomiting outside the car door.
2: Mini 17, copy. We're checking Burnett.
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0: Copy, I'll see if they will. 491, you get your regards for now, thank you.
1: 491, copy, cancel. Thank you, Sarge. 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
1: Receive. 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
1: She definitely has been in an accident driving somewhere, and AMR's not able to convince her to go.
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0: 6-3-2-5-4-2, it's an assault in progress with injuries. 749 South Warren Street.
2: TLC-441, traumatic injury, alpha response, 4701 Pier Greenway.
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2: 5-4-2, get it.
3: 6:35, I'll be in a minute, I'll take my half.
0: 6:35, copy, 5-4-2, you can disregard.
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2: TLC-441, traumatic injury, alpha response, 4701 Peregrine Way. Peregrine Senior living next to West Seneca Turnpike. In the dining room, a 96-year-old female, dislocated elbow or shoulder. In the Onondaga Hill Fire District, 638.
0: 632-635 AM, are we staging? This may be involving the 12-year-old mother, Tanisha Sanford. Working on further. 642 and 655, got you logged on.

General 4 units, point of information. EMS responded to Peregrine Senior Living in the dining room for a 96-year-old female injury. End of point, 639. Units to cell 4, and there's mention that the mother has a knife in her purse. There's no mention that it's involved. The caller is now at Taylor in South Salina. Call taker's trying to get her to stop moving so that she can meet with you. Six 662, got your log on. Units on a point, EMS responding to an EMS call, nature unknown. 411 Montgomery Street at the Civic Center. 640.

0: 6-4-5-11. Chelsea, 442B, clear. Six three five. The 12-year-old is now at Salina and Burt. Also getting another call from someone who works at the shelter reporting the same. The adult female half will be Talisa Sanford, a 51-year-old black female. She's wearing a white t-shirt, blue camo windbreaker, and black hospital pants. 6-5-2-5-3-5, lockdown. 9-8-1-1, lockdown. 6-6-5, lockdown.
1: 10th Northside Units, point of information, EMS responding. 103 Deborah Drive off of Buckley Road, town of Salina, for a 65-year-old female with chest pains. 643. Three 404 is clear.
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2: 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It's all staticky.

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1: 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It's a white Hyundai.
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1: 492-455, harassment in progress, 809 North Townsend Street, 809 North Townsend off of Butternut, apartment 1R, like Robert, meeting with Jillian Sherman. All three of the roommates she's calling against are there. Apparently, Jillian calls often on them. We got it, 656?
2: 656.
0: 492, good.
1: 455, arrived. 492, same traffic.

attention channel 40 EMS, point of information, EMS responding to a breathing problems call, Conifer Drive, Village of Baldwinsville, Conifer Village Apartments, end of point 657.

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2: 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End of point 702.
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4: K903, can we stop watching the C Street Lime Street Plaza, Village of Fayetteville?
1: 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Russell Jordan Street, Kelly Street, Old Stone Mill, Burton P. Boy, 6-year-old male, possible heart, Skinny Atlas Fire District, 702.
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1: And 455, I sent your physical domestic invest, 825 East Polo Street, apartment 610, meeting with Clovis. 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
0: Burglary alarm on a dock at Historical Association, 321 Montgomery Street. It says audible zone 3, 720.
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0: Four six five, is your missing person endangered? 918 James Street, 918 James Street at Bishop Rehab off of Highland Street. Be meeting with Cynthia Perry. She'll possible signal 44. She'll be in the main lobby. 725.
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0: 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Between Sunnycrest Road and Caleb Avenue. Many 17. Seizures. 404 Woodbine Avenue. Between Sunnycrest Road and Caleb Avenue.
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0: 642 open line call 339 Mitchell Ave, 339 Mitchell Ave, between Cornell Ave and Armstrong Place. Spanish-speaking caller. Time to the translator and they disconnected. Sound like a male and female arguing with each other. 728.
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0: 645-652. It's a call for police nature unknown. Salvation Army, 749 South Warren Street. Fatuma Muhammad is calling. She's talking about CPS and some sort of parent-child issue. Says they don't want to get involved because of what happened this morning. Just said send the police and hung up. Unknown if it's related to 632's call at 739.
1: Yeah, 632, it's the same call. I'll take it.
0: Copy, I'll hold you out. 4552 in disregard.
2: 45, copy. Thank you.
0: K94.
2: Yeah, I just saw that. If they get a sub, I'll respond back. If not, just have to make it secure.
0: Precinct 1140.

0: Possible domestic with a weapon, Van Curen Square Apartments, 2223 East Genesee Street. Apartment 205, Ambrosia White is calling. It says, need someone to come see Michael Cunningham. She's claiming he had a gun. She doesn't know where he is, and she's being evasive. Now we have an open line, 742.
1: Dispatch 4513, and any unit to assist for a forgery in process. Correction progress, Burn Dairy, Buckley Road, Town and Clay.
2: 532, copy.
3: 35, copy.
1: 4513.
0: We now got a disconnect. Female showing signal 32 for armed and resists.
1: Four 5 1 3 and any unit to assist. Number 4739 Buckley Road, 4739 Buckley Road, the Burn Dairy, Town of Clay. Caller's an employee, reports a male just attempted to buy $70 worth of products with fake money. He arrived in a black sedan, New York Reg, Michael Boy, Paul 2496, Michael B, MBP 2496. He's still there. They're attempting to stall him, attempted to use a $100 bill. No weapons, no intox.
3: Last time, 01 control. I'll start that way.
4: Fire control, car two, landline fire control.
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1: 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I copy your traffic stop. Northbound I-81, Town of Salina at 744.
0: Liberty tried to contact that person in crisis, and he refused their services.
3: 43, then.
0: Copy, thank you. 744.
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0: Many 5. Suicide attempt. 304 Apple Street. Between Sackett Street and Lakeview Avenue. Many 5. Suicide attempt. 304 Apple Street. Between Sackett Street and Lakeview Avenue.
1: 442
2: and 492. 442. Control DNS 3402-2403. Copy a trespass. Delta Sonic, Curry Boulevard. Time to do it.
3: Units to Apple Street. 3MR. Be advisor, staging awaiting police. It's a 16-year-old male, possibly intoxicated around Spike. Also stating that there's CO in the house for the order of car 2. Mini 5 only, 747.
4: 3403.
5: Control 5732, checking your status.
6: 492.
1: 532 has arrived.
4: 3402.
5: 747.
1: 535 has arrived. 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
7: Copy that.
2: 3403, 3402. 3439 Erie Boulevard East, Delta Sonic, meeting with an employee, Joshua Johnson. They have a trespass order on a Kenyatta Phelps, 30-year-old black male. That's him wearing a white towel with black clothing, black boots, no weapons, unknown intoxication.
1: 4292, suicide complaint, 304 Apple Street, 304 Apple, off of Sackett. Caller's not on scene. He received a text a few minutes ago from cousin Justin Lazor, 16-year-old male, possibly intoxicated on Spike, says that he wants to die and that there's carbon monoxide in the house. AMR is staging and they are sending the fire department. Says the father might also be on scene, is also suicidal, same name, senior, 747.
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2: Nova 3 on this, Charlie responds, 4130 Verplank Road, across the Daylight Drive, Morgan Road, 67 mile, illness, abnormal breathing. Clay Fire District, 752.
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0: 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Between Walnut Avenue and Comstock Avenue. 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Wires down. 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Between Walnut Avenue and Comstock Avenue.
1: 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No arcing or sparking in front of the address. 819. We're told Mini 5 for police you can enter.
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3: 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I'm not going to take that call.
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0: 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It's going to be south of the bridge. Caller is reporting a male laying on the ground, not moving. 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

0: 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Fire department is responding to a carbon monoxide alarm. Ridge Road in the town of Fabius. End of point 829. 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
3: 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EMS is responding to a breathing problems call North Road in the town of Tully. End of point 833.
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2: 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Tully Fire District, 833.
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0: 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Unit 662.

0: 662-665. It's a verbal domestic custody dispute, 1126 Cannon Street, 1126 Cannon, between West Calthrop and West Osher. Kobe Wallace should be waiting out front in a white Jeep. He says he has court-ordered visitation of his 14-month-old son, and he's now banging on her door as she won't answer. Mom is Shaquille Lively, 22-year-old black female. No weapons, no intacts. 839.
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1: 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I'm just leaving the new PSV. I'll be there in a second.

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1: 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Northbound I-81, town of Salina, 844.
0: Yes. 3901, copy your traffic complaint. Park Hill Road, town of Melius.

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2: Four 3 0 1 3 6 1 4 for a physical domestic in progress, 2nd Street in the Village of Solvay.
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0: 430-1-3614 is 402 2nd Street, 402 2nd Street off of King Ave in the Village of Salve. Caller is an Amia Armstead reporting that her grandparents are arguing and putting hands on each other. No weapons, no intoxication. Grandmother is Laurie Stonemeth, 60s white female. Grandfather is an Earl Hartford, 60s white male.
1: One in route.
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0: 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Maybach 6 to St. Joe's.

0: Ten is a child complaint at Elmcrest, 960 Salt Springs Road. Kayla Ahearns is in building 9 upstairs. She's 16 years old, says she doesn't feel safe. Says staff keeps putting their hands on her and locking her windows down. They feel she's suicidal. She says she's just bored. Says to go to the front door and staff will let you in. 857.
1: 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Warners Road, Town of Camillus.
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1: 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Caller is a Stephen Herbert reporting that his father is abusing him and is not giving him medication.
3: 515, we're not going to go to that. You can 40 sip.
5: 4502, I'm seeing that, 857.
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0: Copy, I'm just sitting down for a break relief. 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
2: 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Angel, the unit is 3902, 3903. Copy a suspicious person, North Main Street and Willard Street, Village of Manoa.
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0: 5731, copy your stop. Northbound 81, town of Lafayette, 908. 3611, clear. So repeat alarm for Harley Davidson, 807 North Geddes. It came in as a silent main area southeast showroom motion detector. 3902, 3903, it's in the area of 208 North Main Street between Willard and Adams. No one to meet with. Caller saying there's a 50s white male wearing a ski cap with antlers sticking out of it, a black coat with pink dots, riding an e-bike. He was in the store, quote, casing the place, now at the corner in front of the new tavern, possibly the Goodwill Tavern, headed towards T2, whatever that is. No weapons seen, unknown intoxication.
1: 3903, copy.
0: Yeah, 642. Actually, 645.
2: I'm sitting right out in front of it. It's got to be the same indicator. It's got to be the blue inside the issue. 09, unless somebody wants to respond.
0: 908. Receive, I'll make it a 9. Thank you.
1: 45.
3: I guess we'll call it a parking complaint. It's a suspicious vehicle. Doesn't see why it's suspicious. 330 Hoffler Street. Dan and Kelly's calling. Frequent caller, doesn't wish to meet. Older Subaru white SUV with a New Jersey plate. Says it's parked in front of a hydrant. White male exited 15 minutes ago and left on foot towards Onondaga. 908.
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0: 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Howlett Hill Road, Town of Marcellus. 909.

0: 5665 is clear. 910. 4506-5705 for a burglary alarm, East Lake Road in the town of Skaneateles.
1: 705.

0: 570-5406, copy, you're en route. 3066 East Lake Road, 3066 East Lake Road, off of Coon Hill Road in the town of Skinny Atlas. Homeowner is Kevin LaVille. 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
2: Hold up.
0: Received. 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
1: 45, we got it.

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1: Good.
0: I just made contact with that mail. I'm on East Ave in North Main. I should be all set here. Just going to add some notes and clear.
1: Got it.
2: The homeowner did provide proper passcode to the alarm company requesting to cancel.
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0: 914. 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Central Channel 4 units, point of information. EMS is responding to a sick person call, Route 5, Town of Camillus, the Camillus Ridge Terrace. End of point, 9:15 hours.

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1: Cruiser.
0: I do have you clear now. Could you both test your portable, please? Appreciate it. And the other? Good copy. You're both all set. Thank you. 645, I copy your arrival. Be advised, 77 states the driver is possibly at the bus stop at Onondaga and Hoffler.
2: Copy.
0: Unit 520.
3: Go ahead.
0: Hi, welcome. Can you test your portable, please? Got it. Thank you.

0: 645 to 71.
1: Yeah.
0: Is he going to be the gentleman that the coroner is sitting on the fire hydrant with the red cap?
2: 432, I'm going to have you back out. It's a parking complaint, 138 Tennyson Ave, 138 Tennyson, cross of South Glover. Known to me, there's a Nissan Rogue block in the driveway. I'll send it.
3: We got it.
1: Yeah, when the call came out, that was the he fit the description. I'm not even sure that's from the vehicle, but fit the description.
0: Got with that. Thank you.
2: 642, you can add us. Receipt.

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1: 3614, copy your traffic complaint, Farrell Road, Town of Geddes, 930.

0: 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Control 3201, copy a domestic invest, Lakeshore Road and Maple Drive, town of Cicero. Three two zero one, you're en route 6686 Lakeshore Road, across Maple Drive and Ontario Ave in the town of Cicero at 9:30.
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0: 650-650-665. Pin is an assault in progress. Gardens of St. Anthony's, 411 West Colvin Street. Caller is possibly PIC. Charles says Matt in apartment 117 says there's a female being assaulted in apartment 216. 15-year-old black female, suspect 1 is Teddy, 47-year-old black male. 2 is Irene Smalls, 40s black female. 3 is Dudley Harris, 67-year-old black male. Says it's been going on for 3 years and that they are in the vestibule and when they see the cops that they run. They're all intoxicated at 932. 652. 652.
1: He's been calling that complaining for at least 3 years, and it's the same one. It is highly EDP.
0: 5705, clear. Copy.
1: Can I review, please?
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3: Hi, 732, I copy your traffic south, I-81 southbound in the town of Cicero, 936.
2: Yeah, 4878.
4: 4878.
3: Three 2-0-1, you're on the scene. Control to any available unit, area Burger King, Bruden Road, town of Salina, for a loud noise complaint.
2: I have a call for a suicidal part at the rescue mission. It's coming in through the 988 hotline. It says MC, unknown age female, took 500 milligrams of trazodone in an attempt to harm themselves. The phone number that they called from is showing as the rescue mission. I don't have anything further yet.
5: 5701.
4: Copy, mark me around.
1: T404, copy your stop, Randall Road, off of Saybrook Lane, town of Duluth.
2: Copy, I now have a caller, Marsha Cook, stating the same. She's party involved.
3: 5701. Burger King, 3603 Bruden Road. Caller is a neighbor reporting loud music, ongoing issue. 936.
0: 442 arrived.
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0: 4878 says she's going to be in the back of the lobby by the phones.
1: Copy. And we'll start it if not. Could you start one?
0: Affirm.

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1: 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EMS responding to Brookdale, Fayetteville, Highbridge Street, Tom Alias for a hemorrhage call. 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Total units 3901-902, copy a cardiac call at Churchill Lane, Town of Alias.
0: There.
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0: Okay, so Fayetteville, Malleus A1, Chest Main Delta, Sponsor 05, Churchill 1.
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1: 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She is conscious and breathing. She's having an incredible panic attack and having chest pains. 3901, you're en route, 941.
3: 941.
0: Okay, so Fayetteville, Malleus A1, chest pain, Delta response, 205 Churchill Lane, Crystal Woodcroft Lane, Jackson Road, 55-year-old female, chest pain with a panic attack, at 941.
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0: 83. It's going to be Churchill Lane.
8: 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We're going to take Churchill. The Medicar will be in route to 5125.
0: Appreciate it. Churchill, Malleus A1. I'm going to reassign you to 5125 Hybrid Street.
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11: Mini 12. Unknown problem. 836 North State Street, Menhine Nail Supply. Between North State Street, to northbound I-81 ramp and Ash Street. Mini 12. Unknown problem. 836 North State Street, Menhine Nail Supply. Between North State Street, to northbound I-81 ramp and Ash Street.
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3: Copy. All set. No idiots. 55. You can clear. And units go over here.
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0: Yeah, I'm sorry. 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
3: Purple Rescue, 79 possible in the area 305 Buckley Road between Russell Ave and Ridge Ave. iPhone crash detection. Nothing further. Engine 2 year to 946.
1: 4502 for both units. Four five zero two four five zero three, area of 305 Buckley Road, going to be between Russell and Ridge. iPhone severe car crash. No further.
3: DeWitt Rescue 14, right?
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4: 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You're meeting with a Christopher Van Wee. 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
0: Missing juvenile 14, last seen Friday, 407 Graves Street, 407 Graves, cross of Douglas, apartment 1. Jerry, see your right to me. I'll send a note about his son.
6: Copy.
0: 662 is clear. Unit 542.
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0: Sir, a criminal mischief just occurred. 610 Fellows Ave, 610 Fellows between Montana and Dakota. Monique Harris is calling, says Tiara Evans, 31-year-old black female, just smashed her windows. Left in the last 2 minutes on a white Honda CRV on Fellows towards Berry Park. It's apparently the caller's boyfriend's ex-girlfriend. Be advised, she's also calling in a domestic on Dearborn Place. The suspect is 953.
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1: GBC 4 clear.
2: 655.
0: It's a traffic complaint. 241 Palmer Ave. 241 Palmer. Your caller is a Janet Green. She'd like to speak to police about traffic in her area. 959.
2: Okay.
0: She's possible 32 for dangerous.

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1: East 2 seizures, Charlie, respond. 6438 Basil Road, across Chevy Drive, Manly Center Road. 48 mile seizures. East Syracuse Fire District, 10 o'clock.

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1: Attention Eastbound units, point of information. Units responding to Walmart, Basilville Village, to be Syracuse for a seizures call. End of point 1001. Any unit for a larceny just occurred at the Denny's Thompson Road, Town of DeWitt.
0: 3401.

0: minutes ago, 6591 Thompson Road, the Denny's. Caller is a Peter Dietzman. It's regarding two people that walked out without paying the bill. First person is a 60s black male last seen wearing a blue shirt, bald with glasses. Next is a 60s black male wearing a black windbreaker, baseball hat, and jeans. They left in a black SUV, unknown reg, southbound on Thompson. No weapons, no intoxication.
1: 3401, this is 15 minutes ago. I can handle it alone.
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3: 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Hospital PIC, last seen wearing a blue scarf and jeans. We'll be in the lobby, 1008. 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
3: 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Stroke. 417 Churchill Avenue, the Bernardine. Between Fillmore Avenue, and Dead End. 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
1: 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Received. Five 5731, copy your stop, northbound 81, Tunnel Lafayette, 1020. D4 04 clear.

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0: 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Apparently he has more information on the driver.
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0: C4-02 clear. C4-04 clear.

0: Manlius Rescue, a NOAA A3 notification for Manlius Ambulance, possible CVA Charlie response, 115 West Pleasant Street off of Willowbrook Lane and Stickley Drive. Apartment A is in Adam 24. It's a 40-year-old female, possible CVA. 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
4: 5706,
5: 5731 for a verbal domestic, southbound 81, town of Tully.
2: 3-1.
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4: Okay, I made an ambulance call.
6: Received. 3901 will be 115 West Pleasant Street, going to apartment A, Adam 24. There's a red tractor out front.
5: 5731, 5706, copy, you're en route. Looks like they're southbound 81 in the town of Tully. Don't have any caller information. They're in a gray Subaru Forester with an open line. A Clay Murphy, 40-year-old white male, is in the car.
4: Copy.
1: Ways 1 clear.
5: 5706, 5731. It's going to be the 4 mile marker 69 on the southbound 81 side.
3: 06, copy.
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3: It's a 911 call, Clinton Plaza Apartments, 550 South Clinton, apartment 2107, came in from the Mark Costello residence. It's immediate disconnect. I got a busy signal on call back, now I got another open line button being pressed and disconnected again. 1027.
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5: 5706, 5731, the vehicle is pulled over now. The caller is an Aaron Murphy. The brother, Clay Murphy, is 32 for dangerous and resist, and Cortland County has been notified.
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1: 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House 51, 77 female with chest pains, AFib. Cicero Fire District, 1027.
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0: 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Caller was a Kelly Bartlett, who's the business owner. 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Says a male followed her from the dollar store and to the Price Chopper back to Sally Beauty. 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Appears to be intoxicated, no weapons.
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0: 3614, you're en route. 1031. Copy. If you see it, I'll certainly get you at 10, and we'll, you know, start the calling process like 412 is saying. It's Court Street on ramp to northbound 81. One caller is a tan pit bull, no tags or collar, was running.
5: 492, I copy.

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0: 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I checked to the county line with nothing. If you want to let Cortland County know, cancel 6 and clear me a 7.
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0: 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Between Thurber Street and East Brighton Avenue.
1: Units to Ivy Ridge Road, and it's apartment 13. Caller stating loud popping from an electrical outlet and smelling smoke. Race to channel 3, 1037. Ladder 1, engine 1, car 2, clear.
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4: 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Channel 3 units on a point for now. Fire responding on electrical fire at Clarendon Heights, 902 Ivy Ridge Road, 1037.
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0: 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Just wondering now if there's another lab. 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
1: Any unit for a status check, State Street, Village of Skinny Atlas?
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0: 4200. The status check, 86 State Street, 86 State Street off of Dawson Street in the Village, Skinny Atlas. Got a call from Monroe County reporting that they received a call with no further info other than mother was just killed.
1: Received, General.
2: 4507, you can admit that.

0: 3202 to control. How far out is EMS?
1: Standby.
2: 4200-4507. So Monroe County checked an address there in Greece and then obtained this Skinny Alice address from a relative at that address.
3: Kirkville, car 2, logged on.
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1: They should be pulling up.

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1: 4200-4507. Should be a 10-year-old Molly Murray and a mother, Allison Murray, at this address.
0: Copy.
2: And it's an application, fire is not an appliance fire at the Bernardine 417 Churchill Ave, 1044.
1: 3614, your status.
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1: Units at Churchill Ave. AMR was previously on scene with a patient. They are now not there, stating a pillow was laying against a heater and it caught on fire. Nothing's on fire at this time. 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Our person's on channel 2 for apartment 508 at 1045.
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2: 4509.
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9: 3402, 4509. It's a 911 call coming from 6620 Oklahoma Road, the Executive East Hotel. Nothing heard, possibly a phone issue. Was busy on a callback.
0: Mini 1. False. 550 South Clinton Street, Clinton Plaza Apartments. Between West Jefferson Street and Dickerson Street. Mini 1. 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Between West Jefferson Street and Dickerson Street.
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1: Copy. 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
2: 3903 arrived.
0: Message received, 10:50. 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

0: 450-475-7045712, you're en route. It's 8113 Dexter Parkway, Town of Lysander, the Tassone's Wine Garden. You're meeting with an Adam Davis regarding his wife, Amanda Davis, 45-year-old white female who came to his work and punched him multiple times. No weapons, no intoxication. The female left in a black Nissan Murano, last seen heading eastbound on West Genesee Street, possibly going towards Canton Street in the village of Baldwinsville.
1: 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I'll check the air.
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2: 4509 arrived. 5731, copy your stop, southbound 81, town of Tully, 1056.
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0: 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I notified Reese, and I'll be clear of code 6.
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1: 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Amanda Davis.
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0: 3202, Gail Brennan, zero caller 101, Cora Ave, between Kennedy Lane, female urinating blood, 1058.
2: AMAC 6, Bravo response, hemorrhage, 101 Cora Ave off of Kennedy Lane, North Circus Fire District. 79-year-old female, UTI, bleeding during urination. For NAVAC 6, 1058.
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0: 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Burden Road and Bailey Road. Town of Salina. 1100 hours.
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3: 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Start Jafori unconscious, agonal breathing. West Genesee Street is Rowena.
4: Waves 3. 4915 West Genesee Street.
5: Fairmount, full arrest, echo response. 4915 West Genesee Street.
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4: Waves 3, full arrest. 4915 West Genesee Street.
0: 572, you're clear. 1101.
5: Fairmount Rescue, a full arrest, echo response. 4915 West Genesee Street, across the Yorkshire Boulevard, Rowena Drive. Building G is in George, apartment number 6. A 5th-6 male found face down, agonal respirations. 1101.
3: 3101C, 3102B. It's going to be 4915 West Genesee Street, off of Yorkshire and Rowena Drive. It's going to be, looks like apartment G is in George, 6. 56 male, unconscious, agonal, ineffective breathing, face down, possibly in the tub, and we're attempting further.
4: I've building G, George, apartment 6. 56-year-old male, unconscious, don't believe he's breathing, snoring respirations, found him face down for waves 3. 1102.
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0: 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Malta Manor, Barn Lane, Village of North Syracuse.

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2: 7 Trolley Barn Lane off of Centerville Place in South Bay Road, North Syracuse Fire District. 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It's apartment 100. 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
2: South Bay, a carbon monoxide alarm. 8867 West Shulman Rear Drive. Waves 3 responding.
6: 5701, copy your clear. Units Fire Department responding on a carbon monoxide alarm. West Shulman Drive, Town of Cicero. 1103.
5: 3303, you can send me the alarm.
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2: Control this one. Waves 1, go ahead. South Bay, it's a carbon monoxide alarm. 8867 West Shulman Drive, across the Lakeshore Road. CO alarm, there's no illness reported. You have TAC 3, 1103.
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7: 048 Furnaces, Springfield Gardens, 10, Caton. The incident occurred in apartment 14. The caller is waiting in her cousin's apartment, which is 42. Her girl, Duckworth, is the complainant. Ex girlfriend put hands on her, a deer, a 27 black female. No weapons, correction, unknown weapons, unknown intoxication.
8: 642, copy. Unit 3404, copy.
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2: Fairmount Squad 3 has arrived.
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2: Received. Fairmount Fire Chief arrived.
9: 513. Can you send me that hazard and put me around?
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2: 704 units on a point. EMS responding to a hemorrhage call. 414 Fabius between Costello and Meade. 1106.
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2: Wait. 642, just be advised, possible 32 resists. 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
2: 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Waves 1 arrived, waves 3 arrived, mainly say 1 is clear.
10: Engine 1. Leaving. 414 Fabius Street, James Geddes Housing. Between Costello Court and Meade Court. Engine 1. Leaving. 414 Fabius Street, James Geddes Housing. Between Costello Court and Meade Court.
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2: Hurry, evening, man.

0: Second activation for South Bay, heading Cicero on a CO alarm, 8867 West Shellman Drive, across the Lakeshore Road. CO alarm in the basement, there's no illness reported. You have TAC 3, it's 1111.
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3: 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Looks like it occurred in apartment 14. 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
9: 4-5-0, give him a call.
10: Copy. It looks like he's sitting at Bishop Rehab. I was just trying to tell him that his Miss
11: Indian Church returned.
9: I'll let him know.
10: Copy.
0: NAVAC 1, okay. Nova 3, you can disregard. NAVAC 1, Charlie response, chest pain. 108 Manor Drive off of Allen Road and White Road, North Syracuse Fire District. 90-year-old male. 1114, you're responding. QBC 4 at the hospital.
4: Four, six, five, I copy the last note.
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9: 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I'm sure it was set as such for the race and then switch back.
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0: 28, Scudier dispute, 484 South Salina, Salt City Market, West Jefferson Harrison. Carol Edmond, the supervisor, calling. Black female refusing to leave. Weapons on intoxication. Black jacket, black pants, tan boots with a pink bag. Just came in and started charging her phone. They'd like a trespass. 1150.
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0: Marshal Samuel, A3 is assigned 4573 Gay Road.
3: For Apparently the caller no longer wishes to speak with the police and has left the area. He'll open a note here shortly.
0: 642.
11: Received.
12: Marcel Samuels, A3 is assigned Charlie response for a possible stroke. 4573 Frank Gay Road. Off of West Seneca Turnpike and Falls Road. 81-year-old male. Possible stroke. 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
13: Unit 642.
12: Marcel's Fire District.
13: 42.
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13: 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We're all set.
12: I copy.
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1: 4508.
2: Yeah, 445.

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1: Sister Ranger 10 and River.
0: 3404 clear.
2: 4508 is going to be a request for the Sheriff's Office. Going to 348 Westlake Road off of Dam Road in Snug Harbor. Caller is going to be waiting out front at Green Rev 4. There was some sort of a neighbor dispute about an hour ago over the access to a waterway. The other half is no longer on scene. The other half is Bill Cumming, 60s white male. And I do show just 32 at the address, Dangerous in PIC on Alessandra DeMillo. 25, white female.
3: For verbal domestic harassment, 51 Emerson Ave, 951 Emerson between Los G Boulevard West, meeting with Minerva Osario, apartment 2. She's the grandmother, child mother, Glenda, still 30s, female, yelling at the children, something about custody court tomorrow. Possibly under the influence, going good verbally per call taker, 1119.
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6: Control, Sister Car 1. I'll hold with the South Bay Ladder and the first Sister O unit. Everybody else can return.
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1: 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It's 1119.
7: 545.
2: 3001
7: clear. We got nothing showing on Dearborn. We're heading the building for a case. You can clear that domestic error 4. 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
2: 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North Syracuse Fire District, 304 South Main Street.
3: 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Truck 4. Fire. Investigation. 129 Woodbine Avenue. Between James Street and Cliff Road. Truck 4. Fire. Investigation. 129 Woodbine Avenue. Between James Street and North Cliff Road.
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2: 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Marcellus Rescue. Originally a stroke, now possibly an arrest. 4573 K Road, across the West Seneca Turnpike and Falls Road. It's an 81 male, originally had called in for a stroke. The caller now believes the patient is not breathing. She's hysterical in the background. 1124. 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North Syracuse.
7: Marcellus A3.
2: A3, this may now be a full arrest.
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1: 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It's regarding her 81-year-old relative that's possibly not breathing. She may have fallen as well and needs an ambulance.
2: 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Rachel Nova 3. We got a call back. The caller is now saying that they do not need ambulance.
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2: 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The wife possibly fell. Sounds like this is going to be a full arrest. 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
10: Marcellus, car two. The ambulance has arrived. It's not in arrest. However, they do have two patients now.
3: Unit CMS responding on a difficulty breathing pheromone after Alpha Lino.
12: Copy, is the second ambulance
1: been
12: started?
7: 5706. 705 control.
2: That's affirmative. Two MAVES units.
1: 57051.
12: Copy. Is that SAVES or does Marcellus have a second right now?
7: You can add me to that Frank K call on Marcellus.
2: Marcellus, A3A4 BLS and a Medicare.
12: Yeah.
1: Okay, I was actually going to just cancel 6 on that. I've got a priority 1 suspicious person in the village of Marcellus. The ambulance call that they were responding to is not going to be an arrest, and the ambulance has arrived. You and 6 want to go to the other one?
7: That sounds good to me.
2: Marcellus, amount of cars responding.
5: Marcellus, squad 2 on the way.
1: 5706, going to cancel you off the ambulance call. 5705-5706, going to send you instead to 27 North Street, village of Marcellus, off of West Main and Reed. Matthew Spagnola is the caller. He's 15. It's in reference to a white male that was photographing him while he was skateboarding. It's a white male wearing a blue hoodie, pink shirt, black joggers, about 40s, and he's on foot in the area, possibly in the area of North and Maple. No weapons or intoxicant.
2: Marcel, squad 2 en route.
13: 5704, you can send a hazard.
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2: Unit 515. 515. 15, I have a traffic complaint in Westmoreland and Erie. DPW's been notified already.
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0: 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Southbound 81 and 31, Thomas Cicero, 136.
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0: 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Pagan, Apartment 1, his partner, Christopher Campfield, 29-year-old male, physical with collar, refused the ambulance, no weapons, no intoxication, 1134.
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2: 465,
3: arrive to 140.
2: 5705, I don't see either party as described here. Can you try a call back?
0: Nova 5, it's a Charlie response, difficulty breathing. Heritage Park Apartments. Avery.
3: 0605, I'm out with the caller.
0: Jennifer units on a point EMS responding to difficulty breathing. 06 Kramer off of Riverdale. 1140.
4: The unit for noise complaint at 14 Spatial North Apartments, town of Cicero.
0: Ridge Drive. Building B Boy. It's between Wetzel Road and Morgan Road. It's apartment B2. 81-year-old female. Shortness of breath. Dizziness. For Nova 5, Morris Corners Fire District, 1140.
2: 3202.
4: 3202. No, the complainant is in 14I. The music is in 14E, but it says they want to meet with you, so I'll double check this information. That's going to be the information. Meet with the complainant in 14I regarding the music in 14E.
5: Copy.
4: 1141.
0: AVAC 3 is clear. Nova 3 is on the air. Unit calling clear the scene. Repeat.
6: 1, clear the scene.
0: Proceed. I believe it's Marcellus Squad 1. You're cutting yourself off.
6: Squad 1, clear the scene.
4: 4513, the unit to assist on a dispute in progress. Route 31, Town of Clyde. Any unit to assist is 4513.
1: 432 arrived, 1141.
0: North Syracuse Rescue 7 is on the air.
4: Still getting further notes or waiting for more. Male on a cell phone said he was security requested. Sheriff said that someone was trespassing and the phone disconnected. I'll advise you on the callback.
0: Noah 5 respond.
6: Morris Corners engine 32 off the air. 1-3. I'm at 31 in Conway. It's a pretty big location. Do we know where they are on the property?
7: With fire control, Noah Medicar, you can assign you to A5.
0: Received Noah Medicar.
4: I'm had the call taker's calling back, and I'll have her say.
0: Marcellus, your status?
6: Do it engine 14 on the air.
8: Marcellus, units all set, transporting to upstate downtown.
0: All right.
4: Okay, so we've got the complaint back on the line. He said the but just left on an ATV. They don't have a direction of travel.
6: Copy. You can mark me right and cancel the other unit.
4: Waiting to find out where he is exactly. 4503, you could describe. 4503, clear. 4513, he said he's on the Burnett roadside near 31.
6: Copy.
0: Marcellus A3 transporting.
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0: 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Between Riverdale Drive and Dead End. 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
1: 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Allergic reaction. 15 Curtis Avenue in the village.
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1: 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Ineffectuate.
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1: TBC2, Charlie response on allergic reaction. Number 15, 15 Curtis Ave, between East Tennessee Street and Brooks Place. 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
3: 1147.
1: GBC2 is responding. 2810 is a harassment just occurred. It's at the central hub just inside the shelter. Elizabeth Witted calling, possible PIC caller, saying that there are three black females across the street from this, possibly intoxicated, slapped her coffee out of her hand. One is in a white shirt, and on the other two, it's claiming that she can fight them but would need more time to prepare for said fight. Would like to meet the police. 1147.
5: 28, copy.
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0: 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You're going to 4666 Fairbanks Drive off of B Street in the dead end. 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
1: For both.
0: Thirty-two, thirty-five. Thin as a physical domestic. 373 Midland Ave. Unknown apartment number between West Taylor. Tallman had a female on the line. Gave the address. Stated the boyfriend's tearing up the apartment. Further at this time, no answer on callback. 1157.
1: We got it.
2: 4506 or 5706. You can cancel these. It's a false alarm. Proper code received.
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3: 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Chest pains. 511 Wolf Street. Between Spring Street and 1st North Street. Many 2. Chest pains. 511 Wolf Street. Between Spring Street and 1st North Street.
1: We're going to have to do it again. I didn't get the station bells.
4: Say that again.
5: 36 female. Chest pains. Apartment number 1. Also intoxicated. 11:59.
1: I got the alert over the radio, but the station alarm didn't go off. If you could do it again.
4: Light flashing now. Is everything good on your end?
1: Yes, it is. Thank you, sir.
0: 5732, copy yourself.
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1: 635 direct. Pilot Rescue 14 is off the air.
2: We need to arrive.

0: Yeah, Tony, point. You must be spotting on the Salt Spring Street across the Redfield. Pardon me, Annalise. It's all 03.
1: United arrived and clear.
2: Fairway through the Medicare and an illness Delta response. See Macla Consumption Church, Salt Spring Street.

Thankfully, too, in the Medicare, an illness Delta response. The Immaculate Conception Church, 400 Salt Spring Street, across of Redfield Avenue, Churchill Lane. It's going to be in the main church area. Patient's in a pew, unknown which one, 79 female, incoherent, chemotherapy patient. It's 1203.

0: 10 units 3, dispute in progress at Brookfield, Brookdale, Summerfield on Summerfield Village Lane, town of Onondaga.
1: 4506.
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3: 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Mini 9. 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Between Highland Street and Seward Street.
0: Four 4506 and any other unit. You're going to the lobby at Brookdale Summerfield, 100 Summerfield Village Lane off of Alaska Road. Meeting with a Jamie Lynn Novak, I believe it's an employee there. It's regarding a DoorDash driver, some sort of a dispute. The DoorDash driver was apparently making a delivery and for whatever reason is now refusing to leave. It should be an Amarin, unknown last name, white male, about 30s, arrived in a white SUV.
4: 5706, you have me.
5: Hey, 9, check wires down. 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Unknown type, 1205.
0: 5706 also.
6: 5732, yeah.
0: And 4526. 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
0: Appreciate you. You want to be assigned to a run?
1: 3102 and any other unit. Go to Walmart on West Genesee Street, Camillus. Larceny just occurred. Suspects just took off on bikes towards the high school. Two black males. The first one's about 16, wearing a tan Carhartt jacket with a red sweatshirt. Number two is wearing a black jacket, gray Nike back.
0: Maybach 3 respond.
3: I have negative.
1: Both on bikes towards the high school. No weapons, no intox, though.
0: 1207. Five, correct.
3: 3101.
0: Unit 635, 10.
1: 3101 also is consent.
5: 35, we're all set.
0: 1208.
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0: 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Assist. Ambulance. 112 Onondaga Avenue, Chestnut Park Apartments. Between Tallman Street and Bellevue Avenue. Ladder 1. Assist. Ambulance. 112 Onondaga Avenue, Chestnut Park Apartments. Between Tallman Street and Bellevue Avenue.
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2: 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Sick person 4164 Onondaga Boulevard. 1212.
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0: 4101, any unit to assist. 502 Palmer Drive, Village North Syracuse, across of Merritt Street, Catherine. Catherine Mann is calling in, having a dispute with her husband and mother-in-law. Joseph Meniz, 45 white male, and Margaret Meniz, 60 white female.
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2: Unit 5705 and 4565 starting you for a disturbance at Hamilton Road near Route 5 in the Tonsville Bridge.

0: Mini 2 clear.
1: Four, five, six, five, in road, 5705 starting you off. So it's going to be a disturbance at Covenant Housing at 5430 Hamilton Road between 5 and Barker. Caller's a Megan Carr. It's regarding a resident, Jason Andrews. He's being physical with the staff. He's also attacking a van in the driveway now. He's doing that with garden tools, and he's threatening staff with the tools. Looks like it's going to be a spade and or a small rake. No intoxication known. He's wearing a black long sleeve shirt with gray shorts. He's currently outside in the driveway.
2: 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Are you allowed to cancel?
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4: 5705.
1: Crazy.
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2: 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Should we just be the husband and the mother-in-law at the house now?
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6: 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I think in San Hamilton County's discretion.
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1: 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Okay. 525 clear. 4565 also clear.
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0: 35 is going to be 879 501 West Fayette Street, the Belvin Center, in the parking lot between Wyoming and Niagara. Samantha Bates calling, show you signal 44. Just attempted to exchange info with the other, but they gave her incomplete information. Copy the notes, 1223.
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0: 52, Tim is a Bergen Vest, 2003 South Salina, the downstairs between West Beardwood, Quiet Brown calling regarding a 30s black male and black female. We're in the upstairs apartment, should have been vacant. They left approximately 20 minutes ago. Shouldn't be on scene. 1224.
5: Got it.
1: Got it.
5: I'll be at 10. Can you put me on a log-only detail at East, please?
3: Okay. 4101 to control.
2: 4101.
3: The party that called on this is heading to Cicero. She's probably highly intoxicated. Can you put out a point and I'll give you her license plate?
2: Sure. Go ahead when you're ready.
3: It's David William Union 9011, DWU 9011. She's heading to 6239. Welland Lane in Cicero, New York. It's a 2016 white Honda CRV.
2: I'm sorry, what was the address she's going to?
3: 6239 Welland Lane. I'll put it in the notes.
2: 1225. 4101, I can't be saying it.

0: units, point of information on a possible drunk driver leaving the village of North Syracuse heading to 6686. Stand by.
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0: 6239 Welland Lane. 6239 Welland Lane. It's going to be a white Honda CRV. She left Palmer Drive, Village of North Syracuse, to Wayland Drive approximately 10 minutes ago. Plate comes back on a 16 Honda CRV color white. It's a Catherine Manny's. Date of birth 12/31/82.
2: 532.
0: End of point 1228.
3: 3202 to control. You can add me to that point.
1: 3532 to dispute in progress 21119 East Fayette. Parkside Commons is the first floor hallway between Allison Crowley. Lisa Brown with security calling. She's showing signal 44. States five males and females are in the hallway smoking marijuana. Been asked to leave refusing. No weapons. 1229.
0: 35. Steve, do you want me to put you in route to Wayland, or are you just going to check the area?
2: 532, copy.
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0: 1229.
4: 5705, control.
5: 5705.
4: Can you start EMS for 22 male, mental health eval? He's probably going to need a transport.
5: Paver, 1230.

0: Yeah, South Place information, EMS responding, person down, Park Street and Kirkpatrick, 1230.
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3: Taunton, the Cessna AMR on scene with left anger after an illness. Alpha response 4164 Onondaga Boulevard, cross of Onondaga Road and Wolf Hollow Road. A 90-year-old male. Leakage from a drainage tube. It's 1231.
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0: Cabby 1231.
5: Mini 2. Unconscious person. 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Mini 2. Unconscious person. Park Street and Kirkpatrick Street.
1: New Court. Nearest cross is Eastbourne, New York, Lincoln, Paul David, 3583. LPD, 3583, it's a white Mercury.
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6: 22, 30s male, down on the ground, unconscious, delta response. 1232.
4: 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All set, no need.
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3: Jordan A2, meet police on scene for an eval and transport. Person in crisis. Covenant Housing, 5430 Hamilton Road, cross Route 5 and Barker Road, A21 male. 1232.
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3: 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Jordan A2 is en route.
9: Any unit for dispute? Walgreens, Westchester, O'Connor Clyde.

0: 5702 and any units to assist on a dispute in progress. Employee calling in regarding a homeless, possibly intoxicated white male sitting outside, refusing to leave. He has a large grocery cart full of items, and he's sitting in a camper chair throwing things near the pharmacy side. Nothing further.
1: Any two arrive.
2: 5702, copy.
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0: 1230.
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1: PBC2 at the hospital.
2: 465, copy your message. Insecure 125, will drive me at McDonald's, but just go back. 1238.
1: Yeah, 3401 says.
3: 65, copy.
4: 3401 also.
1: To a rescue, we're in a facility, Delta responds well now, Fayetteville. Got it.
5: 5 through 285 is going to be in the security office with cameras.
6: Copy.

Twit Rescue Inner Facility, Delta Response, Wellnut, Fayetteville, 6870 East Genesee Street, across the Eli Drive and Linden Road, room number 5, a 7-year-old female. Dizziness and vomiting from a head injury that occurred yesterday, 1238.

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0: At the well-known East Genesee, room number 5, it's involving a 7-year-old female with a head injury that occurred yesterday. I'm not sure where. Conscious and brilliant. Patching at 1239.
2: No sign of the suspect vehicle at this address. 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

0: 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Chest pain, Delta response, 4340 Barker Hill Road.
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0: Janesville, Southwood Rescue 7. Chest pain, Delta response 4340 Barker Hill Road, across of Brevity Lane and Smoky Hollow Road. It's a 90-year-old male, chest pains, also stomach pain. TLC from Onondaga Hill will be the ambulance. It's 1243. Duet Rescue 14 has arrived. Engine 14 en route.
3: 3401, clear.
5: 4529, I'm going to start you on an ambulance call at chest pains that you're in the vicinity of 4340 Barker Hill Road, town of Lafayette. 90 male with chest pains, conscious breathing.
0: Unit 542.
2: TLC 441, notification for a Lafayette ambulance. It's a Delta response for chest pain. 4340 Barker Hill Road off of Brevity Lane and Smoky Hollow Road. It's a 90-year-old male having chest pain and side pain, stating to use the Smoky Hollow entrance. For TLC 441, notification for Lafayette to Jamesville, 1243.
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0: 3902. 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
3: Got it.
1: 3202, the female's back at the house.
0: Copy.
1: Okay, now 4101, they call back. Now she left again on Palmer. She took a left on Palmer on Coolidge, possibly going up Chestnut.
0: 542, it's going to be a missing person investigation. 226 Riverdale Drive, the upstairs apartment between Kramer and Maris. Debbie Lewis calling. You're going to be meeting with a David Garceau, 40s blackmail, the individual's uncle regarding our caller's son, Jamal Simpson, 27-year-old blackmail, 6'2", 220. Black low cut hair, brown eyes. Was last seen yesterday en route to orientation at Taco Bell on Erie Boulevard. No scars, marks, tattoos. English is primary language. Our caller's mother also resides downstairs at this location. Say Deborah Lewis, in case you wanted to talk to her. She has possible 32s. 1244.
4: 01, copy.
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0: 046802 Guider Road off of Plainsville Road. You're meeting with a Kelly Cheney. It's regarding larceny of a few ducks that she owned. I believe she found them in a neighbor's backyard in a cage. I'll send the rest of the notes on that.
3: 4503 and any unit to assist on a physical domestic in progress. Lakeshore Road, Town of Cicero.
0: 214 arrive.
4: 4523.
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0: 4529 arrive.
5: Recent.
6: Fire Control Southwood Car 2 responded.
2: Southwood Car 2 and Rescue 7, both in route.
3: 4503 is in route and 4523. 5959 Lakeshore Road, cross of Carmenica Drive. Susan Howard's calling in regarding your grandson, Nicholas Pazenti, 34 white male. He broke her phone, slammed the car door. He's sitting on the porch right now wearing a yellow jacket.
0: Unit 5705 or 5715 status?
2: All set.
0: 1247. 5706 arrived. 5706 clear, correction.
7: Journey to your side is going to be on set. 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
5: Unit 652. Jordan 2 received.
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5: Copy that.
8: Good.
2: Can you amend this to a hazard, please?
0: Attention, West units. Plenty of information on reckless driving for some motorcycles in the area of Inwood Drive near Hollow Crest Road. Going to meet with, call reported a pack of motorcycles blocked her in and then left with no direction of travel, no further, other than about 30 of them. 1248.
8: Okay.
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2: Southwood Rescue 7 arrived.

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3: James O Rescue 23 en route.
1: James O Rescue 23 en route.
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5: 4525, clear.

0: journey to transporting.
1: Three one zero five, seven one clear to four, 1252 AVAC 3 at the hospital.
2: Unit 4526 clear.
1: 465, another DR.
2: 4506 also clear.
3: 278-336, 278-336.
1: Copy, thanks.

0: Yeah, 550 your status. Okay.
1: 3402 clear.
0: Copy. Yes, copy a message to your terminals.
2: Five four two's right.

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1: Units point out suspicious vehicle.
0: TLC 441 arrived.
1: Baby Drive, Hemesis, Real Cross of Cattleman's Crossing. Neighbors saw a red sedan with front end damage. Possibly two occupants drove through the neighborhood. They heard what sounded like someone yelling for help. It was a red Chevy four-door sedan. About 5 minutes ago, went down Bayview through the newer houses and out towards Cicero Center Road and a point 1255.

0: Before 03, clear.
1: Control.
2: Yeah. 2202.
1: Clear within 11.
0: Unit 52622.
2: Receive. Can you just go run through the area, Bayview Drive? I guess the complaint wants the area check, but they don't want to meet with anybody unless you're okay with the point. 520.
3: Yes, you do.
2: All right, I'm sorry, never mind. I'll find you the animal complaint. I'll leave this for now.
0: Marcel, say 3 is clear. 3404, clear. Five 20 632. It's going to be a suicide call in at the shelter on Dickerson. Matthew Burns at the Veterans Crisis Line called in for a Ramon Chance, 57 years old, stated they were suicidal, requesting medical attention, in army fatigues and a brown jacket. Mel also stated he was armed with a blade and refused to elaborate. No further at this time, 1257.
4: Continental Pain, Delta response, 4309 Fay Road.
5: 520 copy. Is there a detail unit over there? Did they leave?
2: That was 2202. Everybody can disregard that last transmission.
0: Channel 4, any mission unit working?
6: What's that unit's point of information? EMS responding on seizures. State Fair at the Expo Center. It's a 15-year-old female on seizures. And also EMS responding abdominal pains. 4309 Fay Road in the town of Onondaga, abdominal pains. 1257.
0: 20, that's a negative. Looks like we did have one, but they 94 in 3 minutes.
5: Copy.
2: Hi, 702, are you all set?
3: 202, I'm all set.
5: Teams of Rescue 23 arrived.
7: V3, we can take 6327.
2: 1257.
4: James, so Rescue 23 has arrived.
0: Copy that, 6320. Have you back in?
3: Copy, thank you.
6: 4507, I got your traffic complaint. 3614, property check.

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1: Waves 3 in service.
2: Tilda 450, 3 your status.
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1: 3910, I got the login.
4: 3200 control. If 02 hasn't cleared yet, he can. And he can take that animal complaint.
2: Received. I still have them attached. Do you want me to wait till they clear to attach them to the animal complaint?
4: I'm sorry, say that one more time.
2: I've got 3202 on a verbal domestic in North Syracuse. If you want me to wait until they clear to attach them to the animal complaint.
4: You can wait them to 10 on that and then give them the animal complaint, please.
2: Received. 3202, copy an animal complaint. Manning Drive near Church Street, tell Cicero.
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2: 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I copy your route. 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

0: 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O'Brien Road Apartment, 7170 O'Brien Road, Towne and Marin, Fern Elmas, 1303.
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0: Yeah, 412.
1: QEC4, trailer response illness with altered level of consciousness. Lakeside Fire District, 7170 O'Brien Road, off of Jones Road and Peck Road Extension. 74 female, not alert for QEC4. 1303.
0: Just making sure it's okay to code 8. My hang up call at St. Joe's, so there's security. They said they'd call back if they need us.

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3: TVC4, this has now been changed to a alpha response, possible stroke. I believe it's going to be room 110. Waves 3 is off the air. GBC4 is responding.
4: 550, copy your staff, plus 1, 6, 9, 13, 0, 4.

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1: 02, do you want me to try for code 10?
3: If you've got anybody in the area, my subject is missing out of Washington County. I'm just trying to reach them and see what they want me to do.
1: Received any in the vicinity of West Taft and Buckley, just as 5702.
2: 4502.
1: 4522.
4: Unit 632 and 642.
2: 632.
1: 4502 and 4522 headed to Walgreens, West Taft and Buckley, just as 5702, non-priority.
4: 642. 632 and 642, it's going to be a trespass at 222 Wyoming Street, 222 Wyoming, across the Marcellus and the Tisco. Joanne Zanzi's calling regarding a Raymond Chains, 40s black male, in the gazebo refusing to leave. They have a no trespass against him, history of PIC on the mail. At 1307.
5: 635, this is a 6, I'll go with 32.
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3: 200 block Elliott Street. It's going to be New York Reg, Mary Edward Nora, 5206, MEN 5206. Should come back to a Mercedes Gray. At least one.
4: Receive.
1: 3901 at Cavity BNT Fayette between West Seneca and West Pleasant. Engine units, another point, EMS responding airlift assist. The O'Brien Road Apartments, 7170 O'Brien Road, Donovan Marinano lift assist, 1308. That's the Russell units on the point. EMS responding, sick person, Coast Circle near Lackawanna Lane, in the town of Cicero.
3: B3, you clear, this is 6, we'll head over to Wyoming.
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1: Yeah, 550, your status?
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1: Copy.
2: AVAC, Charlie response, illness, altered level, correction, abnormal breathing. 8471, Caboose Circle, off of Lackawanna Lane. 67-year-old male. High CO levels, refusing to wear his ventilator, quadriplegic for NAVAC 1309.
0: 4521, see?
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2: 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Kitty Drugs, Thompson Road, Thomas Cicero.
0: Unit 655.
3: 4503, copy my notes and I'll take it.
2: Receive.
0: Six five five on the loot complaint invest at this point. Price rate 611 South Ave, meeting with a job.
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0: CLC 441 transporting.
1: Yeah. It's 4521, 4552 showing as the closest for an assault just occurred. Oak Ridge Terrace near June Lane Drive, South Carolina.

0: Both units en route. It's assault just occurred. 103 Oak Ridge Terrace between June Ray Drive South and North Woodland Drive. Michael Smith just called. State someone in a blue Tesla with a child in the car flew through the intersection. The driver was a 30s white male. Got out of the vehicle and pepper sprayed the caller. They refused an ambulance. The vehicle's last seen headed on Oak Ridge towards Patricia. Occurred just before calling. 1317.
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2: Four, five, two, two. You can clear myself in 02 at 10 for Mark Kern. We'll start that way. Cancel 52 and 21.
0: Proceed.
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1: All set.
0: Copy, all set. 4302, clear back on your previous. 3614 is clear. 13 and 19. Control the 44, correction 4522, I got you clear. Were you still going to be en route to Oak Ridge Terrace?
2: Okay, firm.
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1: Zero, go ahead.
0: I'm trying to deliver the dog back off to the residence. There's no cars in the parking lot, and there are two kids, looks to be home alone by themselves.
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0: 6421 suicide attempt, 300 Hillview Ave, 300 Hillview, cross of Craddock. The door will be on the Craddock side. Denise Willis is calling regarding a Trapon Willis, a 24-year-old male who is suicidal and states he's taken all of his pills in an attempt to die today. He's very upset in the background. EMS is also en route. 1321.
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0: 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It's going to be an audible motion front door indicator, 1322.
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1: 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Canadian parking, Patrick, known me with, for a white Jeep Cherokee, parked in front of the driveway, 1322.

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0: 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Alpha response on the 6102 Deep Glade Drive off of Autumn Ridge Path, apartment 302. It's a 87-year-old male, possible UTI, requesting to go to hospital. Lodge in Cold Springs Fire District. 1324. 1324. GVAC 2 is clear. I'll put you in route. Nova 3, you can disregard. AVAC 7 is clear.

0: 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Four five zero two on scene.
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4: 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Act 3 is clear.
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0: 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Between Craddock Street and Summit Avenue. 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Suicide attempt. 300 Hillview Avenue. 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
6: 662 and 665 on a dispute at the Valero, 3200 South Salina Street between West Pleasant and East Calthrop. Owner Hidar Milkazad is calling regarding approximately 7 people hanging out here doing drugs, scaring away customers, and refusing to leave. 1331.
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6: B3. B3 on a harassment in progress. It's going to be the lobby of the YMCA, 340 Montgomery Street, being with the Carlton McPherson, whose staff... Correction. Carlton McPherson, who states that staff is harassing him. He admits to being high. 1331.
8: B3. Copy.
1: 3201 arrived, Roland Street in the city.
6: 642 arrived.

0: Any answer is finish check. Clark Street, cross of Westcott Street.
1: Five three two. Our call is a 6 and 10. Myself and 535 will take it.

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1: Pursuit 532 and 535 is going to be a status check at 101 Clark Street between Westcott and Strong. Crystal Morgan is calling requesting a check of her daughter, Ariana Fandage, 19-year-old light-skinned female who was last heard from at approximately 1930 last night, was meeting with someone she met on the internet at this location, 1333.
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0: 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He had a space on the steering wheel.
1: 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I got 30s male.
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0: in Act 3, NBC with injuries, meet the police I've seen. Singleton Ave and North Main Street. 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

0: 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Between Berkeley Drive and Windsor Place. 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Between Berkeley Drive and Windsor Place.
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4: Signal AD North State in Hickory, Carver's Tree. Two passerbys have called this and reported Toyota. No further information at this time.
6: 4504.
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4: Hey, Cortana, this is 550 for LED North State and Hickory.
3: 12 in the rescue. It's going to be car versus tree. And I believe we're making contact now. 60s, female, conscious and breathing. But on the extent of injuries at this time.
6: 4513, be advised to get a signal 44 on that caller.
8: Copy.
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3: 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Williams Beach, Lakeshore Road. AX 7, status check. 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
9: 4523,
3: South Bay, status check, Williams Beach, 7033 Lakeshore Road, across of Van Antwerp Drive and Bayview Drive. The caller's reporting an older female crawled into the water fully clothed. She's just crawled out of the water, unknown status. It's 1340.
6: 4523, to status check, 7033 Lakeshore Road. Williams Beach between Van Antwerp Drive and Bayview Drive. Luana Bersani's calling regarding an older white female with a cane, wearing a blue dress, fully clothed, submerging herself in the water here, has items over on the break wall. She just crawled out of the water.
4: 445.
9: 4523, copy.
4: 45. Have you guys arrived yet? I'll have you code 10 for traffic for that 80.
5: Negative.
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3: QBC 2, go ahead.
10: QBC 2 to fire control. Is there an apartment number with this call?
3: QBC 2, affirmative. Apartment 302.
10: Copy that.
2: P3, right? 1341.
3: 12's right.
4: 550-445, there's possibly two vehicles. Have involved parties stating that there's fluids coming from both vehicles. Involved party Jordan Brown is reporting that his finger is bleeding. on any other injuries possible for Signal 44 for him.
6: 3102 and any other unit for a lewd complaint, Reed Webster Park.
9: 01.
4: 3.
9: 02.
7: 33 is in service.
6: 3101 and 02. It's a lewd complaint at Reed Webster Park, 3501 Warner's Road off of Erie Canal Way in Farmingdale. Caller is a Cameron Tao. They will meet with you. There's a white man about 60 exposing himself. He's last seen on foot in the area of Reed Webster. He's wearing a navy blue or gray sweatshirt, navy gray sweatpants.
4: 532 or 535? 532, I copy the notes. We're all set on the lane, lane mother.
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2: Point of information regarding loud music in the area, the 100 block of Sharmouth, cross of Craddock, the Red for blasting loud music, and the point 1343.
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6: 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Four 4512, copy of verbal domestic invest. Gaskin Road near Verplank Road, Town of Cliff.
7: Four
6: 4512, verbal domestic invest, 8830 Gaskin Road between Verplank Road and Carter Drive. With that, Kyle Barton. The notes have been sent 1345.

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2: You can clear my traffic complaint at 6. My stop is 6. Put me on the assist to a citizen. Same location, please.
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4: Roger, Hillfire on a fire alarm activation. Hillbrook detention. 4949 Velasco Road, cross of Onondaga Road and Summerfield Village North. Correction, Summerfield Village Lane. It's a general fire alarm. You have TAC 3, 1346. South Bay Rescue 48, 58th en route. 2201, clear and logged off, 1346.
5: Rescue's off, dear. 23's off, dear.

0: West units, fire responding on fire alarm up to Hillbrook, 4949 Velasco Road, town of Onondaga, 1347.
1: Onondaga Hill Cartoon route. South Bay Rescue 58 arrived. Three 8 0 1, I got your follow-up. Sycamore Street, Village of Liverpool.

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3: Fair amount. Oh, no problem. 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Side of Old Navy, Western C Street.
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5: 528 square.
3: Waves 3, Delta response, person down. 3597 West Genesee Street off of Mitras Road and Onondaga Road at Old Navy in the Fairmount Fire District. Be in the side of the building. 30-year-old male, city slumped over for Waves 3, 1351.
5: 652, I copy your notes.
4: 3201, clear.
3: Fairmount. It's a person down, unknown problem, Delta response, on the side of Old Navy, 3597 West Genesee Street, Crescent Midas Road, and Onondaga Road. A 30-year-old male slumped over on the side of the building. He's wearing a yellow hoodie and black pants. 1351.
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0: And even for a unknown medical type problem status, check out Old Navy. 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
1: Car 2.
2: It appears to be trouble on the system. Now you can reduce it to myself.
0: 4525. It's going to be on the side of the building near Old Navy, 3097 West Genesee Street, 500 Doug Road. No one to meet with. Caller states there's a male that appears slumped over on the side of the building, about 30, no one conscious or breathing. He's wearing a yellow hoodie with black pants.
1: Hurry, see. Trouble on the system. Letter 1, correction letter 2 is arriving.
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5: 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Between South Midler Avenue and Nichols Avenue. 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Investigation. 2317 Burnett Avenue, SFD Station 17. Between South Midler Avenue and Nichols Avenue.
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0: 361, I got your parking complaint at Western Lights. 3203C, watch lockdown.
1: 632 and 635, it's going to be an assault with injuries. 1116 Bellevue at 1116 Bellevue between Bradley and Stenard. The female caller stating that she was maced and requested EMS, gave the name of Genesis for the suspect and disconnected. Previous calls to a Janiyah Archie or Brielle Martin and possibly a Genesis Evans. 1401.
2: We copy.
0: 3101, I got your stop warners near Oakley Road.
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0: Three, six, one, one, clear.

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2: Copy. I have not got it yet. I'll go ahead and edit.
0: Received. Thank you.
3: Got it. I've got a seizure delta response OCSRC arena.
2: 9604. I just got one in front of the main doors at the OCC arena. Is that going to be the same?
5: 9604. Control, repeat.
2: 9604, I just got seizures in front of the main doors at the SRC arena. Is that going to be the same?
5: May firm.
2: Tabby. 9604 is
3: right. Hill Ladder 2 is en route. It's a seizure delta response in front of the main door at the SRC arena. 129 Ransom McKenzie Drive East. Russell OCC Circle,

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0: Wolf Tellerman Road South, Route 298, New York, King Robert George, 3358, KRG 3358, it's on a gray Toyota.
2: Sensing units point of information, fire's responding to an outdoor fire, Cairns Trail near Barkle Dean Drive, it's a faint burning siding in a fire pit with thick black smoke.
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0: 5 2 8, it's a domestic weapon in progress, 306 Chemung Street, 306 Chemung between Willis Ave and Cokendale Ave. Caller is Joshua White, apartment 1, reporting his wife, Tandra White, 45-year-old black female, was originally trying to hit him with a cane, tried to stab him with scissors, also squeezed his genitalia. No other weapons of intoxication other than her being under the influence of marijuana. Received disconnect 1410.
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2: 528, you calling?
0: Yeah, affirm. If you're clear off at 3, I just need you for a burglar alarm. It's going to be at 1301 East Genesee Street between Comstock and Pine. It's an alarm company. They have video of an unknown description individual entering the property there. It should be a construction site. We did have a similar issue yesterday, and it was the work. 1412.
2: 28, we got it.
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0: 3C528, can you direct?
1: Clear, Clay Chiefs.
2: 28, we got you. Thank you.

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0: 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EMS responding to an overdose, 119 Maplehurst Ave, off of Hillside Street, 1414.
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0: 5715, go ahead.
1: Series 249054. 249054. I'm getting her to 55 Jordan Street in Skaneales, apartment 201. No need for traction.
0: Yeah, it'll be 1416.

0: Control Lab 4552 and 5712, copy of physical domestic in progress, Madisonville Trailer Park, Albury Court, Town of Clay.
1: 4552.
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0: Four five five two five seven one two en route. It's a physical domestic in progress. 5319 Albury Court, between Aldgate Court and the dead end at Madisonville's Trailer Park. Tyler Hahn is calling regarding boyfriend's father, David Hahn, 50-year-old black male, versus his mother, Jennifer Hahn, 43-year-old white female. The male's now outside of the residence, last seen wearing a black tank top. No weapons or intoxication. 4101 D-Box logged off.

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1: 62, we're all set. What are you?
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1: 633.
0: Physical domestic invest at this point. 273 Midland Ave, upstairs apartment, across of West Taylor, meeting with Olivia Max. And I'll send you the note. It's 1422.
2: Honolulu Hill, ladder 2, car 2 in service.
1: Where is it?
0: K98, status check.
3: Honolulu Hill squad as well.
2: Squad as well.
4: Also, did they end up making contact with the subscriber?
0: That's negative.
4: Okay. 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
0: Received.
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1: 633.
0: 633. 1422.
1: What are the clearing codes for the same call here earlier?
0: 6 and a 10.
1: Okay.

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1: 33, hold me out. Put me out with one on Onondaga from Southwest.
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1: Copy that.
2: Since North Zone units, point of information, EMS responding to a sick person, Beach Road near Park Row, Town of Cicero.
3: Hey, back, sick person, Charlie response, 8836, Beach Road.
0: Four for three, 1425.

0: Evac 1, you're out. Sick person, Charlie Response, 8836 Beach Road, off of Park Row and Long Point Road, 73 female, possible UTI, altered mental status.
1: South Bay, it's an illness, Charlie Response, 8836 Beach Road, across a Park Row and Long Point Road, a 73 female, dementia patient, possible UTI, confused more than normal. It's 1425.
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4: Mini 9. Overdose. 119 Maplehurst Avenue. Between Huntley Street and Hillside Street. Mini 9. Overdose. 119 Maplehurst Avenue. Between Huntley Street and Hillside Street.
2: The dad just took off black Kia Soul. 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

0: 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You guys on the sick person, 8836 Beach Road, between Park Row and Long Point Road. Bree Keller is a caller regarding a 73-year-old female who's got dementia and a possible UTI. More confused than normal, is combative, and he also keeps trying to wander off there, trying to restrain her.
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0: B3.
1: B3 in a dispute at the rescue mission, 122 Dickerson, meeting with Ahimea Duncan regarding an Alto Lolly 50s white male suspended from the program and not supposed to be there, refusing to leave, 1431.
6: 432
7: clear, 1431. Hey, it's for a child complaint to TOPS, Town Center.
6: Copy. Fairmount, there's an odor investigation, 416 McKay Ave.
8: 3903.
9: Attention, West Unit Fire responding on a gas odor investigation, McKay Avenue near Milton Avenue, town of Camillus, 1431.
8: 3903.
6: Fairmount Fire, it's an odor investigation, 416 McKay Ave, across Alice Street and Milton Ave. Natural gas odor in the basement, no illness reported. They were advised to evacuate. They have also contacted National Grid. UFTAC 3, 1431.
7: 390 Street, the TOPS Town Center in the parking lot, closer to the Key Bank. Daniel Manta is the caller. Standing by the speaker, found a 11-year-old black female wandering in the parking lot. She said she ran away from home. She's wearing a black skirt, black leggings, and a white shirt. Not sure where home is at this point. Get your new 1431.
0: 3220, logged on, 1431.
4: 313,
7: Manny. Yeah. 03 and 13, the caller will be waiting in a white Tesla with the jet.
6: 3903, copy. Jordan, A2, chest pain, depth response, 200 in group 5.
9: Attention, West Units, EMS responding on chest pains, 200, route 5, off of 31B, town of Elbridge, 1432.
6: Jordan, A2 assigned. Chest pain, Delta response, 200 Route 5, cross a Grant Avenue Road, and Route 31B Boy. Go to apartment number 4, it's a 39 female, chest pains due to alcohol withdrawals. 1432.
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1: Unit 643.
6: Good.
1: City 43 on a person down slash hazard. It's going to be southbound West Street between Gifford and Seymour. Caller reporting that there's a male living in the middle of the street.
7: 390313 device. I did a quick search in CAD as well as chairs. I'm running the female's name. I'm not finding anything.
6: Copy. 390313, copy.
1: Yeah, 463-533, your status.
6: There you go, Seth.
1: Copy. 643, it looks like he was currently pulled out of the street and is now off to the side in a grassy area. Ambulance is also en route.

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1: 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You just told me the rest of it.
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0: Four 523, harassment just occurred. 106 Josephine Street, between Belmore Drive and Chestnut Street. Meeting with Michelle Segru Fellows regarding an April BD, 32-year-old black female. It's aggravated harassment over text, but they're threatening to be on their way.
1: 4523, Gavin.
4: Copy. 430.
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4: 545. Test yours, please.
6: Mini 1. Person down. 785 southbound West Street arterial. Between Gifford Street and Seymour Street. Mini 1. Person down. 785 southbound West Street arterial. Between Gifford Street and Seymour Street.
4: 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Copy 443.
7: Anyone here en route? Multiple calls. That was originally in the roadway. If high standards have moved them out of the roadway in the area of southbound West Street, arterial, and Seymour. Unknown conscious, unknown breathing. 1436.
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0: 650 is clear, 1439.
1: Attention West units, Point of Reckles driving Belle Isle near town. Ms. Tana Camilla, caller is reporting a male on a red dirt bike westbound on the trail towards Webster Park. No further, 1439.
2: Anyone clear?

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4: Can you go over to gate 22? There's a passenger who's refusing to leave the gate. I guess he's missed his flight, and he's not listening to the flight attendant.
0: 613 clear, 1441.
5: 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Gate 22?
2: The comfort in 6491 Thompson on the southern side of the circle. Daniel Richards is the caller. Lake Distrita, regarding possible PSC black female who's currently in a silver Kia Forte. Not sure if it's her vehicle or not. Apparently she's attempted to get into several vehicles there in the lot. Your registration, Adam Nora, 6630, AAN 6630. And the return on that. She's wearing black clothing, weapons, unknown intoxication.
3: 3401.
4: Yep, K22. Gentleman is wearing a black jacket. Maybe like in his mid-50s, early-60s.
6: 3402.
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7: 903, copy of flight.
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7: York King, Tom Victor, 6298.
2: Yeah.
8: Fire control, turning two. Yes, regard. I got the apartment number.
0: Clear 1442. C3 arrived, 1442.
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2: 2202. 3401, County Rebel. The caller said the female in the vehicle should be in the right parking lot when you're viewing the hotel.
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7: It's 3912. 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
0: 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KN 6630. 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
0: 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I'm all set here. 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

0: 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Alarm. Unknown type. 1244 West Onondaga Street. Between Bradley Street and South Geddes Street. Truck 3. Alarm. Unknown type. 1244 West Onondaga Street. 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
3: 662 and 665 on a child complaint. It'll be the parking lot of the Colonial Laundromat at 3901 South Salina, cross of Valentine. Callers reporting that there's a baby left alone in a gray Chevy, New York registration, Lincoln Sam Paul, 6397, LSP 6397. Windows are barely cracked open. The mother did come out of the laundromat for a moment and then went back inside. She'll be a 30-year-old black female in yellow pants, 1448.
4: 453.
5: Truck 3, check an unknown type of alarm. 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
3: Oh, okay.
5: Also check your notes for premise history information. 1448.
6: 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We'll be at coast 6 and 10 here.
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3: For hazardous condition animal complaint, it's going to be northbound 81, just after the Court Street on-ramp. Only one caller reported a medium-sized brown dog was hit and killed by a bus. Dog is still in the center lane, and people are swerving to avoid it. 1449.
7: 543.
3: 43, got it.
7: We'll take that child complaint call if you cancel the day's unit.
4: 453, Gabby.
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7: 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Thanks, guys.
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3: Unknown type alarm, 1244 West Onondaga Street, 1244 West Onondaga between Bradley and South Geddes. Caller reports that there's an unknown type alarm going off inside this residence. 1450 hours.
9: Just got a call at the station to assist with a citizen. The caller says he was told to respond to the station for a license plate. Do you want to hold that for C-Watch?
4: Got it.
10: 3402 control, send that to me.
7: Yeah.
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3: 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It's low hanging across Roosevelt Ave, crosses Kensington. Fire doesn't respond. Do you want us to have a unit go out or just call a utility company?
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4: K98 to 513, I'm pretty close to that, I can stay here.
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10: I'm as well. 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
6: 2202, be advised. They're going to book another flight for him at 7:30. He's off that.
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7: 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Five four three. Truck arrived, 29 clear. 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
7: I'm on Brewerton Road in front of X Crispy Restaurant with New York Reg. Mary Charles Henry, 6101. MCH 6101, should come back to a blue Honda.
3: 550 clear. 513 arrived.

0: 453.
1: Truck 3 dispatch. This appears to be a motion burglar alarm on a vacant. 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
2: 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Is this
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2: Copy, truck 3. 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
3: Yeah, 3944.
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2: 443. 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
5: All advised. Thank you.
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7: 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No weapons, no intoxication.
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0: As a truck driver, I've learned how important road safety is. 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
9: 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Mom is home, so Manlius officer will be returning the daughter home.
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1: 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Caller does not wish to meet. Just reporting teenagers on e-bikes were blocking the street and had become verbal with the caller when she asked them to move. No weapons, no intoxication. They have now left at last scene on Tourmaline heading towards Bulia Drive.
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8: Go ahead. 4565, where am I meeting a female in Skinny Alice?
6: 3-0-0-3, copy your courtesy transport.
1: It's domestic with a weapon. Weapon appears to be a broom. 143 Parkside Ave, 153 Parkside. Dinadag Ave, on Dog Park Drive, Clara's Alicia.
2: She's at 21 on August Street.
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1: Go.
0: Upstairs apartment, her child's father, Azard Jefferson 70s, blackmails, harassing her. Male background saying, why would you hit me with a broom? Attempting further, 1505.
2: Got a juvenile female on board in route 2803 Danforth, in the city. If you could notify 3910, and my starting mileage is 30388.
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5: I'm going to be headed to Onondaga, not Ridge Road.
1: Alfire, that's where I got you going. Unit calling, repeat that.
0: Attention, Northwood Units, Fire Department responding for an odor investigation. 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
3: Kirkville, I'm on off here.
1: 5731, clear.
0: 643, just be advised, mail now currently has a kitchen knife.
3: Kirkville Squad, 2 off here.
6: 703 units on a point of information in the area of Milton and Willis. Milton Willis had a white Acura SUV passing cars on the sidewalk, crossing double yellows to get around. It was last seen heading northbound on Willis towards 81. And of point 1506.
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7: You want me to take the half in Skinny Ellis? 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
3: Three 3900, clear, 3911, copy to South High Bridge Road, off Stickley Drive, Village of Amelius.
1: Nova 7, a fall, Bravo response at Coles, 3827 Route 31, cross Adele Center Drive. A 70-year-old male had injury after a fall. 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
1: 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Copy a burglary alarm. 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
1: 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Alarm is registered to Robert Bach. Came in as audible. Looking for, I don't see a zone description on there, but they spoke with someone on scene. Disregard. They have just notified us they received a request to cancel, and they made contact with the homeowner who's on site, so it's all is okay.
2: Okay, for 13, clear, 1512.
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6: 513, I'll take the harassment. I'm all set.
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0: For information, Channel 4 against Reckless Driving area, northbound 81, near mile marker 73 in Lafayette. Close reporting in black Subaru, sedan, high rate of speed, passing on the right. In the point, 1513.
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3: 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West Aft Road, cross of Diamond Road, Palace Play. 1519.
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0: Nova 5 here en route on a stroke trailer response, 4911 West Half Road, off of Diamond Road and Carriage Parkway. 82 male, possible stroke was found on the floor. 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
5: 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Some company called back. They spoke with an Amanda Chase who has an ETA of 20 minutes and she'll be driving a blue SUV.
0: Copy that. 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
6: 4502, 4522 arrived. 1522.
0: Tell A1 in the Medicar, an allergic reaction delta response at the Circle K.
6: Copy. Two-story masonry. Visible fire on the back porch, possibly from a grill. Smoke showing. You're investigating. Daniel, are you clear?
1: Truck 5 arrived, second truck.
6: Truck 5 arrived, second truck.
5: Clay Squad 1 arrived.
6: Car 4 has arrived.
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5: B911 arrived. 9's arrived.
10: 8-2-2, homeowners on scene.
6: 4-5-2-2, you were muffled. 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
10: 8-4-9-10.
5: Copy. In the unit for alerts, need just occurred. YMCA, Town Drive, Town Amelius. 17's arrived.
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12: G3, it's going to be a hang-up call plotting 800 block of East Division, Carbon Spring, possibly 807. I had an open line with a disturbance in the background. Phone service comes back to 8. Ms. Trathan from 2017. 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
8: For a possible direct discard, 224 Sanka Street, 224 Sanka, between Marcellus Street and Atesco Street. Caller is Chrissy Graham. Establish me at this time. Says the house is abandoned. A 20-30s white female broke a window. Was last seen on foot toward this Tesco Street. Blue shirt, dark pants. No weapon seen on intoxication. 1527.
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6: 413 to 443. 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
6: Not sure if you saw the note, but it said it put a gun back in it, ditched it.
8: And correction, caller lives at 220 Santa Street and can meet if needed.
11: Fire control, south of car 1, I'm in the area.
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12: 43, that bag's going to possibly be in front of 1505 First North in a trash can on the side of it.
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3: 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It's a 37 female. General illness.
13: Angel, the 3911. Check the last note for the phone number.
14: Chief, 144, fire lane 7.
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15: 453.
1: 453.
16: 07, East Division is negative. I'll be on 2 for a callback.
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3: 463.
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18: 1533. Missile Rescue 23, en route.
1: 01.
14: Jamesville calls in closed.
18: Jamesville acknowledging.
1: 63, it's going to be a verbal domestic. Invest 129 Woodbine, downstairs apartment 2, between James and Northcliff. Judy's a bunch calling regarding aggravated harassment from her ex-girlfriend. Cover the rest of the notes, 1533.
11: What's it going?
8: 4521, copy your note, 4501. 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
1: NAVAC 3, an unconscious person in a vehicle at the Bear Road Plaza, 709 North Main Street, cross of Teller Road and Bear Road. Delta response for a female slumped over the wheel of her vehicle looking for a black Buick LaCrosse. North Syracuse Fire District, 1534. 4526, clear.
14: Letter 1 and quarters.
18: 530.
12: 513.
17: Yeah, I just thought there was a suspect actually instead of BB gun. That's his one of me, it's over with.
15: ABX 3 en route.
6: 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Fair Road Plaza, North Main Street, cross Fair Road. 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
12: Next caller doesn't want to meet.
16: 01.
19: 6, hopefully you can hold us out on this. This is my route.
6: Received.
19: 4100.
6: 4101, 4100, it's in front of the sushi restaurant, Bear Road Plaza, 709 North Main Street. Caller is reporting a female slumped over the wheel of a black Buick LaCrosse in the parking lot. No further information on her status.
15: Jordan, A2 in service.
6: 10 service. It's going to be across the street from 216 Marguerite between High Ave, Bishop Ave. Caller is Stephanie Snyder. No relationship, argument between a male and a female, and someone has a knife. Black male succeeds. He's in a white Ford pickup with the knife.
17: 1535.
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17: 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What was the time of this call?
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12: 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It's going to be a larceny of trash cans just occurred, 212 South Albert, downstairs. Dora Peterson calling, unknown age and race male in all black. Silver cans, last heading towards Butter, not on foot. Unknown weapons, unknown intoxication, 1538.
11: 83, we got me.
17: 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We're going to be going to the Weedsport Fire District, address 2925. 2925 Route 31 at the Hughes County Fairgrounds for a 50s male, possible diabetic. 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
1: 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We're all set up here. Copy, let's
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1: Copy. Angel Vienna, 3403, Cliffs, Erie Boulevard, your status?
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0: Copy that, would you like a 10?
1: Quarters. 643 Clayback on the LS, 1543. 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Control 424522.
0: Unit 430, I'll start you that way. Is it 10 for 191?
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1: 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Yeah, B3 your status.
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7: Attention, Eastone units, point of information coming from 4508 in the area of East Seneca Turnpike and Apelia Road. Group of dirt bikes and ATVs last thing headed eastbound on a turnpike doing wheelies. They are not following black male riders. End of point, 1547.
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3: Please reclaim 1547.
8: 4523.
3: 4523.
8: Did they give a general direction on travel, or they were just up here off Grange?
3: They just said they were on Maple between Wellerall and Grange, said that they typically ride throughout the whole development.
7: In a 2403, clear.
8: Copy. I'm going to check the development. It's looking like a code 4.

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4: Four 1 0 1 4 1 0 0, copy E, burglary alarm. NVT Bank, 700 North Main Street, cross of Bear Road, the village.
5: Tell you what, the hospital.
4: Suspicious person with a weapon in the area of Montgomery Street in East Onondaga. Montgomery, East Onondaga, for a 30s black male, black hoodie, black pants on a red bicycle. Just turned between the courthouse and the Civic Center, playing music on his bike and pointed to be what looked like a black pistol. Car does not wish me 1550.
3: 430. 410.
1: B3.
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0: Received. 4101-4100, copy, your route. 700 North Main Street, crosses Bear Road and Teller Road at NBT Bank. Came in audible from the front door, and the alarm company received an electronic acknowledgement indicating someone may be on site, but they did not physically speak to anyone. Also got lobby motion and teller motion, possible cleaning crew.
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0: 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Copy. 3401.
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1: 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There are no chickens in the roadway. 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
5: 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I'm on a bench towards the pond side. 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

0: East 5, second call at Well Now Do It on a Delta Response Center facility.
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1: 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The first floor had a mail caller provided the address, and then disconnects. No answer on a callback attempt. Phone search comes back to a possible William Kubek, 76-year-old male. 16-01.
2: 430, Gabby.
1: 430-33. 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Looks like we got him back. It's for a lift assist only.
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2: 3101-3102, it's plotting the area of 23 Gordon Parkway. Owen Ave, mail caller. Hoffy said 26, our call showing 23 Gordon Parkway. The female being verbal in the background. 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
2: Unit 430, 433.
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2: 430-33, it's going to be a physical domestic, 102 Gear Ave, between Willis and Sidman, the back apartment. Mariana Courtney calling, fits her mother's boyfriend, Marcus Flea, 35 years old, stands on the complaint and her mother. He'll be in a jersey with a 23 on the back, still working on further. Caller's verbal with a male in the background, 1604.
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2: 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The Northwest Fire District, 1605.
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4: V3. We have no luck eastbound on East Jenny. V3 to 77.
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0: Marks is going to be in a gray BMW, bring New York registration, MCH 6640, Mary Charlie Hotel 6640. Apparently there's another man on scene as well, being aggressive with the complainant. No weapons, no intoxication at this time.
5: 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Caller's Robert Tryon, possible person in crisis. He's reporting a lot of people lingering around his house, walking by, coming to the door and knocking, but when the caller opens the door, no one's there. Unknown intoxication, unknown weapons.
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0: 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And Court Rescue 3 in
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0: Clear.
3: 490, I sent that with the 430. Excellent. Unit 453.
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3: 53, copy, harassment, invest, 215 Craig Street, apartment between Griffiths and High, meeting with a Brenda Liso. Copy the note, 1614.
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0: Care of you, Suzelle Party, Liberty Resources is with the patient. Be four clear. Mini 5 clear.
3: Point information, Child 4 units, regarding the earlier point information regarding the dirt bikes and mopeds. Leaving the area now, Route 91, Hamilton Road in Pompey. Calls reporting mopeds, four wheelers, and dirt bikes. How are you to be popping wheelies? Heading now northbound back towards Jamesville in DeWitt area from Pompey and point 1614.
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1: For some reason I don't have that, but that's a 8 to them.
0: Copy, it looks like they're looking for patient transport. An AMR just arrived. Okay, make sure they can advise.
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0: 6423. 4523, arrived. 1616. 3202, arrived.
1: 453.
2: 53. I called the 85 back when I asked her what was going on. She said, I already know, so you can clear us on a 6.
0: Courtesy of Brothers in Food, 106 Dudley, off of Fifth Street, me and Fan Adati for a late 40s black female, refusing to leave, standing in the doorway, not letting customers in or out, no weapons, possible intoxication, 1616.
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3: 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Notification Lafayette, starting AMR, trouble breathing, Delta response, 4812 West Shore, Manor Road.
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3: 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Trouble breathing Delta response, 4212 West Shore Manor Drive, crest of Apulia Road. Say 67 female, difficulty breathing and weakness, Jamesville Fire District, 1617.
0: Albert Rescue, Jordan 82, you're in route. Her problems, trailers, 1173, Route 5. You rolling Hellas Trailer Park. 50-year-old female, heart problems, 1617.
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8: 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Between Bradley Street and Spart Avenue. Lenny 3. Unconscious person. 1116 Bellevue Avenue. Between Bradley Street and Steenard Avenue.
0: Elbridge, car 2 responding.
2: Dalton Allen, born route to the book. 430 is following. 413 is notified.
1: 1618.
0: 543, I 1618. Mini 3, it's a 4-month-old female. We are now getting a note that the mother is saying the child's lips are possibly turning purple and she's not breathing normally. Advise on the need for rescue. At 1618, Mini 8 quarters.
1: More information, Channel 4 units. EMS responding to heart problems. Rolling Hills Trailer Park, Town of Elbridge, also responding to breathing problems. West Shore Manor Road in Lafayette, point 1618.
3: Get on a point from 4, heading on Route 91 towards Jamesville. It's a group of 10 to 15 mopeds and dirt bikes, operated by mid to late teens, driving on the road recklessly, holding traffic up, 1618.
0: Need some point of information, Mr. Town, conscious person, 1116, Bellevue Ave, off of Bradley Street, 1619.
1: 3912, can you amend it to assist with citizen, please?
0: 4521, for control copy of police transport. Mini 5 and quarters. 5521.
3: Yeah. Eve's 2 transporting.
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0: There, Montgomery and Harrison. They'll see it, and then he possibly rode off northbound Montgomery and then westbound on Madison. 1620.
11: Average car 2 right.
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0: 3-2-0-2.
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0: Yeah, 10 point. 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
8: 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Breathing problems. 835 Valley Drive, between St. Louis Avenue and Marlette Street. 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Breathing problems. 835 Valley Drive, between St. Louis Avenue and Mark Street.
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7: 468, copy your message. 463, if you're not close, you're good.
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7: I have Brenda calling back from Craig Street. Apparently there's a male in apartment 2 causing noise to bother her.
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13: 43.

0: Jordan 82 Israel.
1: Third-party callers now reporting that they received information about their daughter, LaDasha Harper, 35-year-old female, was possibly hit over the head with a shovel by an unknown male, possibly an employee here. Another weapons, refused an ambulance, showing to file fines of the city for her for criminal contempt and failure to resist.
2: Copy. Is LaDasha, has she returned home? Or where is this other caller?
3: Southwest car 100.
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1: 1819. 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
2: 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We'll figure it out. Thank you.
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10: 43, you can send east division.
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6: 490. 43, 490. In the Zalar School Progress, 621 East Division. Stand by one. 621 East Division, apartment 2 between Lodi and Park. Just from Rails, the caller regarding their roommate's solar phone got access to a bank account. stole some money out of his account. Looks like the roommate is still on scene right now. 6031.
10: 43, got it.
1: P4.
3: 490, I copy.
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6: Just be advised, Gregory Taylor is showing 32's armed resist.
1: Okay, Nate. Copy.
10: 43, got it. Thank you.
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1: 3001 for both.
2: Four 5-2-4 control.
3: 4-5-2-4.
4: Mini 18 clear, 1633.
2: I can take that hang up at Hickory Hill.
0: 3-4 Braeside Road, off of Steeplechase Lane, Cadbury Road, me with Annabelle Gerr, also her father Nicholas Bovato. Caller's in Ruhal, but the father should be on scene regarding a Cameron Richardson, 26-year-old male, threatening him twice to be en route from Camille's in a white 1500, no weapons, no attacks.
1: 02, both hands en route.
3: Copy, I sent a caller, or correction, call taker spoke to a male at the pro shop who confirmed everything was okay, so the phone was in his pocket.
5: Steve, Smith, the hospital.
0: 3101, clear.
3: 6-4-3-8.
5: Eve's 5 is at the hospital.
3: Yeah, 6:30.
6: Car 3 is over. Single story ranch. Nothing happened, investigating. 6:30.
3: Two lane 9K.
4: Steve, car 3, single story ranch. Nothing evident. Investigating.
7: Ricky 10 on scene.
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0: 453 is red. 443 red.
3: 4552, actually 4524 already cleared at 86.
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3: 3203-7881 John House Ave, cross Eisenhower Boulevard. Melvin Roberts calling, 71-year-old male, conscious and breathing. Unknown if he's responding normal and he's having difficulty speaking between breaths. He's showing signal 44 in chairs.
5: 03, copy.
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3: 03, that's a correction, not signal 44, 32 resists.
4: 3-9-1, copy, it's a 911 call coming in from the FM School Business Office, 81990 Seneca Turnpike. There's an open line with static ongoing issue with no answer on a callback.
1: Receive.
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3: 4521, copied, you're clear. Can you test your portables? Received in the next.
4: Mentioned ESON units, point of information in the area of Roycroft Road and Radcliffe Road, town of DeWitt. Approximately 17-year-old light-skinned black male in a blue Nissan sedan appears to have blocked his whole windshield with stickers, just left eastbound on Radcliffe approximately 3 minutes ago. There's ongoing issues with a loud muffler as well. Line of point at 1640.
3: Received, thank you.
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0: 3403.
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0: Received.
5: Any for hazardous condition in Conroy Road, Virgin Road, Tennessee Road?
6: 32 is right there.

0: 3202 Conroy Road and Virgin Road, Tennessee. Caller is reporting a white male in his late teens on a skateboard riding in the middle of the road. Sees he's last seen wearing all black clothing and almost got hit by a vehicle. Currently heading westbound on Conroy Road. Copy your detail. 4410, copy your arrived. 1643.
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0: And 3203 arrived.
1: 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You can close the call for Jamesville and Southwood.
2: Proceed closing the call for Jamesville and Southwood, 1643.
3: Any time in quarter?
4: Attention East Hill Unit, point of information in the area of Jamesville Road and Nottingham Road, Town of DeWitt. Approximately 10 four-wheelers and dirt bikes cutting vehicles off and blocking the road. They were last seen headed towards DeWitt under the 481 bridge and going on to Nottingham Road. End of point at 1643.
5: 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Northbound Route 695 near 690. 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
0: 643-1644.
6: 450. 53. Get a minute to a PSC. This comes back in again. We have supervisor review.
0: 630-660.
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5: 5715. 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
0: Beverly and Paris, 118 Fett Street, 118 Fett, between West Idaho Street, Dudley Street. Car is Elizabeth Trumbull at 113, does not wish to meet. Running 30s black male, broke into this vacant house, is still inside. No weapon seen, unknown intoxication, 1644.
5: 5705, under status.
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1: Reason.
0: Kevin.
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8: Six 643, hold us out, we'll take our bird. It's probably just a trespass.
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6: 453.
2: 3404.
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1: You can send me that point, I'm going to head down there and check it out.
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2: Copy, just confirming that Jamesville Road went with the dirt bikes.
1: Confirm.
9: This is a 6, you can send the civil dispute number now.
2: South of Rescue 7 up here.
1: 660, yeah, I can 79.
0: Rescue.
2: 1646.
7: Nova 7, a traumatic injury, Bravo response. 7440, Coach Light Lane, Russell Bear Road, a 37 female, hit her head on a hot... Also a clear fluid from her nose. That's the Moores Corners Fire District, 1646.
1: 53, I'm going to have you out for a priority. It's going to be a menacing in progress. 217 Craig Street between Griffiths and High. Caller stating that the neighbor is threatening them with a knife. No injuries at this time. Notes still coming in. 1646.
9: 83, copy. Try to ascertain if this is from our previous.
1: Will do.
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0: You know, 453. Looks like the phone's coming back to a Pamela Baker. Per our prepared system, it looks like the caller's wrist is bleeding due to skin scratches and nipples. Doesn't actually have a knife on her. It's just verbally threatening or telling someone to get a knife.
1: 453, we copy, and this is definitely going to be related to our previous.
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1: 5-7-1-5, copy, stop. 5-7-1-5. Okay. 690 eastbound at exit 11 of the fairgrounds, New York, John Charles Boy, 5343, JCB, 5343.
2: Yeah, 217, that's a negative. We can try to call back.
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0: 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And 3202 clear, 1650 hours.

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1: Three one zero two in a Larceny progress, Walmart, Washington C Street, Camillus.
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2: 3101, 3102, Walmart, 5399, which I see shoot me the Kate Sellers regarding a white male wearing a Carhartt brown top. Blue jeans, has a Walmart bag. It's currently at the bus stop now. Still trying to figure out what the proceeds are. If the proceeds actually were recovered, would like them trespassed. No weapons, no talks.
3: Alpha.
1: 1651.
4: 0 to 3203.
2: 3203. Go ahead.
5: Can you amend this to a police info? Clear unit 6 and 10.
1: Patrons requesting EMS to cancel.
2: 490. Copy. Alright, copy.
4: EMS is en route.
1: Copy.
4: They're at John Hassman Alvo right now, so they should be there any second.
2: 490, just be advised, Joseph is showing signal 44 and Edward level 3.
6: 490, I copy, thank you.
1: 3404 arrived.
0: 533.
2: Third and 02 arrived.
4: Letter 1 and quarters.
2: 443, didn't copy that last note. Caller called back, requesting to cancel.
0: For heading 9 in Bass, 110 Polk Street, 110 Polk. Between Lime Street and Smith Street, meet with Tina Leonard, permit 13, if she's not outside, 1653.
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7: 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I'm already speaking with them. Thank you.
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2: 46-453.
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0: 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You must responding to Summer Haven Drive North, Erie Village, town of Malias, right left assist, and a point 1654.
1: NOA 3A, medical alarm lift assist, Erie Village, 411 Summer Haven Drive North.
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3: 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Is DMV returning suspended for you?
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0: 530.
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1: So a hit and run just occurred, McDonald's parking lot, 2442 Boulevard East, corner of Beauty and Sealy. Me with a Mahesh Chapai in a gray Sprue Legacy versus a silver sedan, New York Reg, Mary Charles Henry, 4773. Took off, eastbound on Erie Boulevard, no injuries, no hazards. That plate does not come back to anything in our 1656.
2: 32 resist on the arrow.
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0: 3 physical domestic just occurred at Black Oak, across the Glen Crest, Tonicway.
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0: 3801, KWNT, Oswego between 3rd and 4th.
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4: Belgium Cold Springs Rescue on the back pain, Charlie response, 3115 Stony Pond Way.
0: 3202, copy of a complaint just occurred, Bannister Drive.
6: 02.
0: Heard about 10 minutes ago near Braniff and Bannister. Call is waiting at 6009 Bannister. I'll send it.
4: Belgium Cold Springs Rescue. Back pain, Charlie response, 3115 Stony Pond Way, cross of Chillingham Way. Over a 68-year-old female with severe back pain, 1705.
5: 413 and 453.
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5: I'm landline with Brenda. She's coming out shortly. We'll see about that, but I'm on my way.
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1: 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From East 8th Street and Austin Road. Going to be Silver Terrier to RAV4 into the ditch.
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7: Copy. 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Copy of Larceny in progress at Walmart, Basil Road. Told you to be Syracuse.
0: 630-660.
1: 630.
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7: 3402, you're on Route 3401, 6438, Basil Row at the Walmart. Caller is Michael Woodruff with AP saying there's a black male actively stealing items, stuffing them in his jacket. He is wearing a black jacket and a black baseball cap. In the grocery aisle now. Call taker's still on the line. Can be advised.
0: 63660. It's going to be a signal 80. East County Street, South Salina. East County, South Salina. Call by MR. It's going to be a car pedestrian. No further at this point. 1707.
5: 630, Kevin.
1: 3001, clear. Copy. You clear in 6 and 10.
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8: Units responding to East Kennedy and South Salina Street, car versus pedestrian, unknown injury, 1707.
6: Roger, 1 detained, 1.
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8: 550, I can advise on this.
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8: Fire control, two units responding to East Kennedy Street and South Salina Street. Another caller reporting the male walked away, possibly on spike. Your discretion.
3: 3801, clear.
4: Engine, copy.
1: GPS C2 is at the hospital.
8: Receive, engine 8. Going to investigate, 1709. Rescue 1 clear, same time. Rescue 2 clear, 1709.
0: B3.
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0: B3 is going to be 79 West Jefferson, South Salina, West Jefferson, South Salina. 85 is going to be a Madeline. I mean, it's supposed to be a white Toyota Highlander. It's a white Toyota RAV4. The RAV4 is related to other parked vehicles. I'll send the rest of notes on 1710.
3: 4522, copy, plate. Go ahead.
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7: 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He has earbuds in his ear. No weapons were seen. 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
8: Unit 3401, can we find a line for us? 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
7: 3402, 3401 arrived. 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
6: 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Loretto Apartments Number 2, 7174 Bryan Road, Crescent Peck Road Extension and Blanche Boulevard. Apartment 107, checking on an 81 female. 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It's Lakeside Fire District, 1713.
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0: Appreciate it. We're 410 clear. Yeah, it's 4522, 4523 status.
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3: 4523. We're all set for right now. He's inside. He's telling friends he's got to come to the door, so we're trying to talk to him.
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0: 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Liverpool Rescue, meet police on scene of an overdose, rather response 86, correction, 6866, Crystal Wood Drive.
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7: 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They're requesting that you use the back of the house entrance.
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0: Liverpool Rescue. 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
0: 523, standby 1, 443.
12: 43.
0: 443-523, going to send you this PIC, 167 Court Street between Sunset and Lodi. Caller is a Christopher Smith. Says that there's a 30s white male threatening to shoot him. Does not know who the caller is, but he also says that he has a gun in his house and he's not afraid to use it to defend himself. He's rambling, and call taker thinks he might be PIC. 1721.
12: 43, got it.
7: Engine 1 arrived. 1721.
4: 523, copy.
0: 4512, I got the login.
7: Mini 1 arrived, same time.
6: SA 3 minute 22 is complete.
0: Kevin.
6: Maybach 3 at the hospital.
13: 43 and 23, we advise there are many Christopher Smiths showing in chairs. Most of them are showing signal 44. There are a couple showing armed and a couple showing resist. 1722.
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12: 43, copy, thank you.
0: Good.
2: Whirlpool Kurt 3 North, 1722.
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13: 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Thank you.
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2: Liverpool car 3.
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14: 4513, can you show me out in Crystal Jeff?
2: Liverpool car 3 is clear.
0: Yeah.
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5: And unit with 463 for attempted burglary just occurred, 328 Park Street. Suspect still nearby.
0: 4565, put me on a Crystal Wood.
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0: 3203, you can send me that escort.
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1: Of course, sir. I'll send you with K98. It's going to be 328 Park Street, apartment 3. Caller is Jay Sean Sykes. Says approximately 20 minutes ago, a 25-year-old black female attempted to forcibly enter his apartment. Last seen wearing a red hoodie. Possibly went into the same building, apartment 2. No weapons. Unknown to docs. 1727.
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2: Nova 3, trouble breathing, Delta response. 9642 Horseshoe Island Road. It's across the fire lane H2. It's an 81 female. Difficulty breathing and a fever. Morris Corners Fire District, 1729.
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0: Four five zero eight, signing in 5706. 8495 Casanova Road, Stage Bush Circle on Delphi Road, Tipping Code 12 on a Jacob Leaching. He's known to run and resist. Caller is about 5 minutes out. 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Up, Steve. PD. 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
2: Karen 6, I'm going to be logging in. 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
0: Copy.

0: Yeah, 413.
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0: 4506. I can start 506. Copy.
2: 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Caller said, please don't call us and disconnect, and then hung up on the second call back.
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2: Copy, thank you.
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0: Three 203, wrapped.

0: 433.
1: 3913 clear.
0: Yeah, be back to the verbal portion of gear. Just clear that as 6 as well.
2: 5, I'll say the rest.
1: Eastern units, put in information by responding to 6611 Old Calumet Road South off of Yorktown Circle 10 of DeWitt Park, fire alarm activation 1735.
3: 433, okay.
1: 3912 clear.

0: Probably one in the Medicare. It's abdominal pain, travel response, also appears to be some sort of active domestic. 2061 Berwyn Road.
1: Put a fire in the duty, Chief. It's fire alarm activation at 6611 Old Calmer Road South, across the Yorktown Circle in the dead end at the Hometown Inn. 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
0: Tell A1 in the Medicare. Abdominal pain, travel response, 2061 Berwyn Road, across the Collins Road and Kelly Road. A 67 female with abdominal pains. Also appears to be some sort of verbal domestic with her husband here. We'll advise you on the police. Poppyhill Fire District, 1736.
2: 490 DR.
0: 4501 in service.
3: Thank you.
1: 278-671-278-671. Poppyhill Rescue. Abdominal pains, Charlie response, 2061 Berwyn Road.
2: Copy that.
4: Any units for abdominal pain with a domestic, Berwyn Road, Collins Road, and Pompey.
1: 463-K98, Mabel, 320 Park. He has need here?
5: Negative, I'm with the 85 now.
1: Copy. Pompey Hill Rescue, abdominal pain, Charlie response. 2061 Berwyn Road, across the Collins Road and Kelly Road. Going for a 67-year-old female with abdominal pains. The advisor also appears to be an active verbal domestic going on at the time. 1737.
0: Family 3, your status?
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1: 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Units 464 through 3.
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8: 464-3, larceny in progress, 2912 James Street, Skinny Drugs. Cause reporting, 19 or 20-year-old, light-skinned female, has bright pink hairless and wearing a Rick and Morty sweatshirt, black leggings, no weapons, no index, stole a cell phone charger, still in the store. Also going to be with an 18-year-old black male, wearing all black, 1738. Correction, they're going to be in front of Pies Guys on but. Thirty-three and 60 callers, going to be Joseph Johnson, showing chairs, possible signal 34, possible armed dangerous resistance.
7: 460, copy, thank you.

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1: Tell you one. 3801, clear.
0: Tell you one, who policeman started this?
2: 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They are aware.
0: Receive. Well, we're familiar with the residents. We're at stage prior.
2: Receive.
3: Fire control, Pompeo, car 2 en route. 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

0: 46433, caller lost sight of the suspects by the Family Dollar over by Pies Guys.
1: Hey, for an animal complaint, Bruton Road, across the Richfield Boulevard, down to Salina.
0: Bergfield, Pompeo, Guard 2. Got you in route. The police are still getting started. No ETA as of right now. All advise.
2: 46, I got it.
3: 4-1.
4: Alright, copy that. Have Tully stage at Chase and Berwyn, and we'll stage at Kelly and Berwyn.
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0: Received, get stage at Kelly and Berwyn.
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1: 6-4-3, she might be calling back in. If she is, you could just hang up on her.
5: Very soon.
1: 4-4 is the other coming to your private check.
6: 6-4-3. 4-3.
5: Nova 3, right? Any units for downloading domestic EMS and fire staging. Berwyn Road, Collins Road, down in Pompey.
7: I believe there was a note attached to this call earlier that other officers showed up either last night or the day previous, and they established that this Norman gentleman lives here. Is that correct?
1: 4-6-3, Canine 8 test.
8: Can I be to the James Street larceny?
1: Nova Medicare has arrived. Fable 83 is transporting.
9: 4-5-0-8, also 79 officer, and I'll go there.
7: 490, copy. Attached to the original part of the recall.
1: 4-6-3, Canine 8 staff.
10: 4-6-3, all 7-8.
1: Copy.
5: Copy, to be 2061 Berwyn Road. How's it, Deborah Mains? Looked into report she has abdominal pain, also reporting her husband refusing to give her keys and talking about her bank account, showing 32 PIC on the mail half.
11: Canine,
1: yeah, present call at 1522. It looked like it was not that he's been standing around and off for over the last month.
7: Got it, thank you.
1: Copy.
0: Park Patrol Pompey Hill Rescue. Is your response, Ellis?
10: 4-5-3.
1: 4-5-3.
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12: Close, off city.
0: Park Patrol, Pompeo, Car 2.
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0: No response out of your station right now. Any need for a second activation?
4: It'll be negative. Tully's in route, correct.
0: Hey, firm, they're en route. And there is a sheriff assigned to the call. They're not en route.
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1: Gracie, Nova 3, no from Medicare, both all set.
0: Unit 490, are you close? To it, truck 14 and rescue 14, clear 1743.
1: 502, I got the login.
12: Negative.
0: Fair. Closer unit to 2912 James Street. To a duty, chaser up.
2: K9A, what are you looking for there?
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2: Yeah, I'll head over there. You can clear me down off this.
0: 460, Alpha.
10: Give me the air.
0: You can hold the air for a larceny in progress, 2912.
10: Change. Jeez.
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10: 593.
0: 460 needs an ETA. 2912 James Street. Skinny drugs.
10: Got it.
0: 413. Can I make a flip? Notify for now.
3: That's affirmed.
0: Copy, thank you.
3: If somebody's able to break off and be the babysitter for a little bit, I could take that.
1: 4-5-2-1 ref. 4-4-1-0, cover your priority check.
0: I have K9 in the way. K9-8, would you be able to
7: 217 Craig Street, so 413 can go to James.
11: So firm, that's fine.
1: GBC 4 at the hospital.
3: 13, there's no rush. I'd rather force it to be alpha.
11: K98, do you have anyone else en route to 460 there?
12: 490, I'm right at the street.
2: 460.
1: 460.
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0: far as when he was to a chest pain's call, Clem Plaza, Apartments 5, it's Clem, 1749.
1: Eves 2, it's a hemorrhage, Delta response, the Springfield Garden Apartments.

0: Mini 1. Chest pains. 550 South Clinton Street, Clinton Plaza Apartments. Between West Jefferson Street and Dickerson Street. Mini 1. Chest pains. 550 South Clinton Street, Clinton Plaza Apartments. 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
1: The Day 2 assigned a hemorrhage delta response. The Springfield Garden Apartments, 46 Caton Drive, across the Springfield Road, apartment 49A Adam. A 1-year-old male got a hold of a razor blade and cut himself. The delta response, cut himself on the side. It's the DeWitt Fire District, 1749.
2: Mini 1, apartment 804, 62-year-old female. Difficulty breathing, chest pain, 1749.
3: 5:30 p.m. 460. 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Time to do it.
2: 401.
4: 533, I got. 3201, I captured from up near to Roll on Street in the city. And the note.
5: P3.
3: B3. 2403 route 3401. It's a hemorrhage call at 46 Caton Drive, Springfield Garden Apartments. Apartment 49A is in Apple. It's regarding a 1-year-old male. He is conscious and breathing. Grabbed a razor blade and cut his side. The cut is long and deep. Both units are en route, 750 hours.
5: I'll declare the scene and enter to the PSP for report right.
4: Where is it? Yeah, it's 4512 and Canine 2, copy a flight, Galloway Drive, out of Clay. 3402, you can have anyone's discretion. Eve's 2 in route.
6: Fire control, turning 2.
3: Copy, 3401, is your copy?
4: Jordan, A2.
2: 3401, I copy.
4: Land through 25, Galloway, Serenity Village, Crescent Braymore and Plantation, apartment number 2. Listless sparks for the caller, female. Uncooperative, two females fighting, that's all I have so far.
6: Just be advised, extensive delays, I promise.
2: 4552, you can add me.
4: 6-4-3. Yeah. Water, what? 4502.
7: Yeah, we're able.
4: Copy. 4502.
7: You can put me 10 Avenue that.
4: Okay.
7: 463. 5705-4525 and a suicide attempt. Rolling Hills Trailer Park, Route 5 in Albridge.
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7: 4525.
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7: 1173. 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Calls Olivia Astrand. Got a call from her friend Angel Rittig, a 19-year-old white female, texting the caller saying she took a picture frame, broke the glass, and cut herself on her arms.
4: 2-5, Toby. Ian's for Galloway. The caller is Angelica Sparks, involving her friends, a Shayla McNair, 30s black female, and Gigi, unknown last, 30s black female. No weapons, no intoxication. Caller says that one of them is injured, but is refusing EMS. 513, have you back out in a physical domestic invest at this point? Night Cook, off Glencrest.
8: 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An attempt by cutting at 1173 Route 5, Rolling Hills Trailer Park.
5: 4513.
8: Elbridge
7: 5705 arrived.
4: Yeah. 4804 Black Oak, across the Marble and Glencrest. The complainant says Thomas Peters, meeting with his friend who was involved, a Chavez Roberts, involving an ex-boyfriend of hers, a Quashawn Prince, 33 black male, who pushes away to the house, pushed the female out and left in a vehicle. Mary Boy Victor, 3193 or something resembling that. It's supposed to be a white GMC SUV that's returning on a Jeep from out of the area.
5: Copy.
4: 4-3-3, clear.
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9: 520 and 23, sounds like Corona missed shift. 901 Madison Street, up in University Ave. 85, to me in the back of the building. Says a 20s black female, supposed to be wearing a blue smock, white headband, throwing rocks at the building, its windows, also yelling, screaming. No mention of weapons in this, but you're out 1754.
3: 4507, 5705, did you say you're out with Angel?
6: 520, got it.
5: 23, copy.
4: Yeah, 4501, copy a Corona shift in West, Lawrence Road East. Catch you, 1754.
3: 4507.
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4: 521.
8: Whit Truck, 14's en route.
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3: 5731 arrived.
2: P402 arrived.
8: State police have 1 unit arrived as of right now. 1756.
4: K98, also that with checks on, correct? 3403 control, just be advised he is still conscious and breathing. The mother's has a rag applied, I'll keep pressure on her.
12: Yeah, I'll be off that.
4: 2201, I copy to login.
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3: 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The phone number comes back to a Thomas Becker showing signal 44. 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
11: I can take the criminal mystery, Michael, 4501 discretion.
10: 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You got EMS rolling, correct?
4: 4501, skip that.
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10: 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She's got superficial wounds to her right arm.
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2: 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It's a 911 call. 3179, Erie Boulevard East at the Five Guys. So, open line, someone gagging and making vile noises, saying, help, it's an emergency, made a sexual comment, and then disconnected. Nothing further at this time.
3: 4506 arrived.
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8: 413.
0: Many 9. Sick person. 2329 James Street, Walgreens. Between Grant Boulevard and Hickok Avenue. Many 9. Sick person. 2329 James Street, Walgreens. Between Grant Boulevard and Hickok Avenue.
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1: Surgical Tone 660, Physical Domestic, 138 West Ostrander Ave, South Slana Street. It's going to be the rear house. 85 is going to be Isanua Villarreal to the mother, Patrice Barnes, 3-year-old black female, is physical with a caller. No weapons involved. Butch 1803.
3: 660, copy.
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0: It's 4501-4563, copy a suicidal party. Andrew Stratt.
1: 0-1.
2: Yeah, 443.
0: 63.
3: 43.

0: Under criminal mischief, it's going to be an invest at this point. It's 501 Burnett Ave, it's Guilfoyle's Irish Pub. Calls reporting customer that slammed and broke the door, was threatening other customers inside. 35-year-old black male, left on foot towards Shifty's approximately an hour ago now. 1804.
1: 43, got it.
2: Orchard Estates, 109 Enders. Apartment number 4. Ada Cruz is the caller surveilling child's father. Elijah Ngando, 21 male. Caller says he has schizophrenia. He's yelling and throwing items. Don't think he's violent. No weapons. No injury. He's currently inside the apartment. Nothing further.
0: 430, 433. Disregard.
3: 430.
1: 4521, control.
0: Disregard.
2: 521.
3: Disregarding.
1: Can't hold me open, send you the suicide complaint.
2: Okay. It's on Galloway Drive status.
3: 430, I stopped out at Kennedy's, you can just give me a time.
2: Copy.
1: 4552, all set.
2: Okay. 5, that's Hader F. Hey, for an animal complaint, transit, please let the odor light ton of clay. Five, 23, clear. 521, arrest.
1: Professor 1, patrol,
0: I'll be out with the suspect on state ground. 430, I'll have you on it and run. For about 15 minutes ago, 317 Highland Ave. Caller's going to be in a Jeep, white Jeep Grand Cherokee, hit by a gray Toyota SUV, New York Reg, Henry Boy Union 4816, HPU 4816, let's see in 15.

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3: 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DeWitt Rescue 14 is clear.
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6: 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It's going to be a fight in vest. 102, Dyer Court off Andrea, permit H. Henry, 85, it's going to be a Joy Tilly. South G 1807.
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2: We'll be back in route to Craig Street, and can we check with the supervisor to see if the MVC can hold for us?
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6: 45 is 8 clear.
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1: I can go check on the animal complaint.
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2: You put me out to Port Byron, 86 King Street, number 86 King Street, 79 male, possible cardiac.
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3: Received, 86 King Street in Port Byron, 89 male.
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0: Oh,
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1: Talia 1 transporting.
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6: 433. 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
5: 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Could you put me out at 315 Roland with 3201?
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6: Copy.
5: I'm able.
0: Affirm. We have a hit and run on Highland. Happened about 20 minutes ago. 453, that's going to be a hold for him.
6: Where is it?
4: Yeah, that could be a 3.
6: 450.
7: I'm also here.
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6: I'll be dressing 4 is logged on.
4: 3404. 89 off the air, 18 turn.
6: 4100 clear.
0: They are no longer on scene. The 5 guys pushing up, but they left a little bit ago. Seems to be clear, 4 and 10.
4: Copy.
1: 4524 to control.
6: 4524.
1: Anybody meet with on this?
6: Negative.
1: I'm not coming up with anything clear to 4.
6: 6-6, you're right.
0: Channel 3 units, point of information. Going to be at the corner of North Salina, Butternut Street. Per AMR, a rig drove past another rig and hit the mirrors. No suspect description, says a male. My apologies. Happened about 5 minutes ago. Second time this happened. Male's listening, wearing pajama pants, jacket, blonde hair. No damage to the rig. 1811.
6: Okay, thanks.
4: Mini 1 off the air, 1811.
1: 4501.
6: 4501.
1: Our self-A2 is at the hospital.
6: 6:30, you're after.
9: Elijah left the house, according to some kids here. He walked to the back of the complex. All black, obviously with a Nike ski mask. Kevin.
2: 45S1, control.
9: 5S1.
2: Can you add me the 02 cell?

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1: 4524. 443, copy your message. 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Status check. Send me the upstairs apartment. Caller is Joshua Yeager at 1812.
0: You said I call Planet Fitness. I'm still up on 31. I'll advise on the time.
2: 43, got it.
1: Okay. 633, I'll be on 2.
0: Copy.
3: Before you can send me that Larson, yes. Jefferson and Warren.
0: Copy.
1: 4524, right?

0: Over to Scarlet Control. 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You can go ahead and close it for us.
1: 3801, clear.
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1: Four five two four control, copy plate.
3: 4524.
1: York, Henry, Henry, Roger, 1008, HHR 1008 on a red GMC 2.
3: Kevin. More information, channel 4 units, EMS responding, chest pain to well now, Washington State Street, Camillus, and point 1814.
1: 633, clear.
4: 4521, patrol 1 detained.
3: Got it. What's your location?
5: 4507, patrol.
3: 4507.
4: I'm right behind the Salina Community Center.
5: You can cancel 6. You can amend this to verbal domestic. And I'll be all set.
3: 4501, you got it.
2: I'll be dressing 4s off the air.
1: I do know.
3: Copy 4506, you can disregard. Yeah.
0: 5715, courtesy transport.
3: Go ahead.
6: Waves day one assigned in a facility Delta response. Well now, Camillus. 3800 West Tennessee Street, across the Hunt Ave, Marion Ave. Room number 161, female. History of lung cancer, low O2. Also, 1815.
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0: 132, 349, 132, 349. One adult now from accident location to the Mirabito at Bennett's Corners.
3: Copy.
5: 07 control. I'm sorry, there is no weapon involved either.
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2: 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Liverpool Rescue, assist the ambulance with entry 203 Grenadier Drive, across of Gamma Coast.
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0: 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Brookdale, Manlius. 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
1: Manlius A1, left assist to 100 Flume Road, cross of Liberty Lane and Mill Street. Brookdale Manlius going to room 264 for a 78-year-old male slipped out of his wheelchair. Manlius Fire District, 1818.
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4: 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We're going to need
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3: Marcellus, A4BLS. I'm out of car. It's a hemorrhage problem response. 11 Heritage Woods Road, Skinny Atlas.
5: Should be a white Volvo XCX, New York Reg, Lincoln Union, Tom, 1917. That's his vehicle.
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5: 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Can you just toss that plate in the notes for me, please?
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2: 132353, last three repeating, 353. I'm going to be clear off this as 1775, and if you would please add me to 5705.
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3: 4502.
9: 4502.
3: Nova 8, a seizure Delta response at Wegmans, 519 Oswego Road, Crest Laurel Lane, and Elmcrest Road. Be near the front entrance. 65 male possible seizure. He's vomiting. And callers aren't comfortable approaching the male. Says he may be intoxicated. Seymour's Corners Fire District, 1823.
5: We'll take an ET when one's available. 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
0: 4552 at
3: 4502. Guard. Waves 3 arrived.
8: 630, again.
0: Assuming negative. I'm going to check the surrounding parking lot though, just in case.
8: 33, copy.
9: 613, clear.
5: Copy. Nothing hit on Flock leaving or entering in the last 7 hours, so I'm willing to bet he's somewhere around in the neighborhood.
0: 443. Made contact with Peter. His phone's off. I'll get Mr. Yeager a call.
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6: Five nine six. 4:30 is requesting you come to him to Justice Center 555 South State Street. Has one Augusta.
16: Yeah.
5: Thanks, partner.
16: You got it, partner.
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0: Okay. 455 2-452.

0: 455-2-4502. I just saw it rippling around one of the parking lots. You want me to light it up?
1: Yes. What parking lot?
0: Over near, across the street from where he is, Building 9. Well, I'm going to stop him right now.
1: Oh, we're coming.
2: 5705 control.
1: 5705.
2: Yeah. She's been handed off. You can clear me a 15 and I'll be out of service.
1: Copy.
3: Yeah, it's 520-523 your status.
1: Officer.
3: Yeah, it's 633 your sound three.
1: Person.

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1: 413.
0: I saw a smutter car arrive.
2: Can you review the status check on 1033 James Street? Advise please.
3: 450-2212.
1: Confirm.
3: 450-2212.
0: What's the next fifth?
1: 650.
4: K98, you still have units going to Ash.
0: Six fifty is going to be dispute Southside Gas, 127 South Line Street, Tallman Street. 85 is going to be a solid opportunity. So a group of 4 to 5 people out front, bombing customers refusingly, possibly selling marijuana. No weapons involved. I'll put you 1834.
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5: Manly, say 1-year status.
1: Transporting one adult male to Catholic Charities at 1801 Erie Boulevard. Starting mileage 27046. 27046.
4: 633DR, please.
5: Yeah.
6: Manly, say 1, we're all set.
5: 1837. 4523450271 to change.
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5: 1837.
0: Here's 278-750. 278-750.
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6: B4, can you put me out with a person down Columbus Circle? 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
0: Very soon.
5: 450 on a B, heading over with 21.
4: Okay. 4522, are you guys on Ken Light Lane?
7: 12 Jordan A2.
5: Jordan A2.
4: Yeah, we're on Ken Light. 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
7: 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Log A2 out, log A2 B in. I'm having trouble with the MDT again.
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0: 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Smoke Hollow Road and Williamson Road. Calls reporting a Brandon Solisi, 27-year-old white male, having a mental episode walking in the road. He can be wearing a black sweatshirt with Adidas stripes on the sleeve and dark colored pants and green backpack. Still nothing further. Believe possibly going to be the caller's child.
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0: 4 fire 04 and 24, get more information now. Take the caller now, it's going to be at 8545 Smoky Hollow. She lost sight of her son, he's last seen heading southbound on Smoky Hollow towards Kellogg.
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0: 523. David, for an illness, Charlie responds to the pitcher at apartments.
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0: 520 and 23, start your both for a physical domestic. 257 was burning now for Canada, Midland. Don't have any 5's name yet. Seeing that boyfriend, I anticipate. It's a 25-year-old black male is throwing things around the house, vandalizing it. No weapons involved. I'll put you 1849.
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5: 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The Pitcher Hill Apartments, 114 Elbow Road, across the Burton Road in Maple Lane, apartment 120, a 94-year-old male, flu, fever, and weakness. It's the Mattydale Fire District, 1850.
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7: The perimeter's done, there's nothing to report. I'll be at the airway check on the north side.
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1: 3801, clear. 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
12: Can I get one more unit over to Galloway? 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
1: 453.
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0: 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Between Wyoming Street and Tioga Street. Mini 5. Reading. 410 Tully Street, James Geddes Housing. Between Wyoming Street and Tioga Street.
1: Sorry, 52-year-old female at 1859.
2: 33, I'll be second floor, 117.
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4: 4400, patrol copy, all over the law.
5: 4400.
4: He'll be at the MVT Stadium, heading clear to 6.
2: 6, 6, 0. Unit 4-5, carrier close.
6: Any units for a police information, traffic complaint. Brookside Drive and Lindbergh Road, Tunnel of Onondaga.
7: 53, affirm, we're close.
2: Copy.
1: I'm letting one off here.
4: 4526.
2: 6, 30, right.
5: 421, 4501, clear.
1: Car 2 off here, 1900.
6: Five nine three. 4526. Any units to assist? It's information. Reading more like a traffic complaint. Brookside Drive and Lindbergh Road, Onondaga. Got 8 black males on dirt bikes. Caller stated police have been looking for them. There was 3 lime green bikes, 1 red and 2 blue. They're now heading north on Brookside towards Darwin.
3: Myself, 430, will be en route to the building on this.
2: Copy. 4-5-3. 4-5-3. 4-5-0-6. 4-5-0-6, copy.
7: I see that physical domestic. Is there any way we can check with the supervisor if she can hold if she's not giving us her location?

0: 4301, that caller is now stating they're on their way to 1002 3rd Street. They're going to be there in 10 minutes.
1: 01, copy.
2: 23, can you add me to the bird?
3: How about 5 right?
0: Appreciate it.
4: Is anyone off here?
5: 4302, take it.
0: Appreciate it. 4202, I got your stop. West Genesee Street, Orchard Road, Village of Skinny Alice.
6: B4 is now saying it's possibly over in the woods off of North Clinton.
4: Do you have a cross street or anything?
6: I'm working on it.
7: 9101, copy now, complaint. Swan Pond. Any, you know, 463 for a physical domestic, 381 Folds Ave, Eastwood Homes Apartments.
6: 401.
7: From the Swan Pond, the caller, Logan, will be standing by, found an injured duck.
1: 513, I'm going to scoop a drone real quick and then I'll head over.
6: Copy, I'll add you. Copy.
4: Okay, then you can have me the ferry as well.
6: Copy.
4: 3. Could they give a direction of travel where he went into the woods?
6: Still working on that.
7: Hey, you know, 463 for a domestic, now possibly with a weapon, 381 phones at Eastwood Homes Apartments.
4: And 95 arrived, 1904.

0: B31 North Clinton Street. I'm going through the construction now. I'm not seeing anything.
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2: 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We're going to utilize hers. Yep.
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3: To your prior caller, he said he was last seen eastbound off of North Clinton, possibly near a parking lot, the Eastman Security.
2: And a unit with 463 for a domestic, possibly with a weapon, 381 Coves Ave, Sweet Homes Apartment.
1: 413, start a south car for that, please. I have a 3 locked off.
4: 453, we're 10, you can send it.
2: Copy, 463.
0: 463.
2: Four, 509, logged off. Control the unit, 4202, your status.
0: Also.
2: Copy.
1: Four, 521, arrived, 4509, logged off.
2: 463453, excuse me, 3 Fobes Ave. Caller is Teresa Dreza. Very severe language barrier. She speaks Dinka. Says that her son, Wall, 23-year-old black male, broke a door in the house and physically fighting with her. Said someone in the house has a weapon but cannot articulate who or what it is. 1905.
0: 463, copy.
4: 453, we copy. Not close.
2: Copy. Now the caller is reporting that there are no weapons at all.
0: 463, I'm familiar with that family. So I'm usually just drunk.
2: Okay.
3: 63660, your status.
2: Crawl, sir.
3: Okay.

0: Dude, there's only one Eastern City that I see. It's on North Carolina. We're not seeing anybody.
1: Can I appeal practice for clarification?

0: V3, I'll just landline him. You guys can hang up the phone.
1: Copy. Six, 4-3.
2: Any of our verbal domestic just occurred. Ronaldo Boulevard East and Eisenhower Boulevard, Town of Cicero. 3203.
3: Yes, sir.
1: 43, report disturbance. 1000 Bellevue Ave at Dudley Street, No. 85, it's going to be apartment 10. And call, I understand that the occupants are screaming, obviously fighting with each other. No mention of weapons. I'll send you a written outside in 19009.
3: Got it.
2: 3203-3202-7856 Ronaldo Boulevard East and Eisenhower Boulevard, Thomas Cicero. Caller's a Greg Knapp regarding son Craig Knapp, 31-year-old late male. Male just left in his gray Dodge Ram after dumping garbage in the yard. Was last seen headed northbound on 298 towards the circle.
0: 3203, can you add me to have a pair of place, please?
1: Yep. 433.
4: And 85 in service.
5: 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I'll be adding notes.
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2: Received 1910.
5: The address for the incident was what I stated. It would be 117 Essex.
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1: 613, who ran the bird? I'll be checking the creek walk.
2: 3401.
3: Copy.
0: Tom, Senate East James, near Bridge. Lincoln, Georgetown, 1554, LGT 1554. Toyota 2.
2: Okay.
1: Four five zero two on the transport.
0: 4502.
1: Belton Elko 12 from the Candlelight address to the North Station, starting as 268.
0: Received.
2: Yeah, 3912, 3913, copy, signal lady, Matt, Dabney.
1: 1-3 for both.
0: 4565, copy, your change in location.
4: National Hill, is that John?
1: Go again.
0: Fayetteville Rescue, ambulance and medics, signal 80, Matt Road and Darney Lane.
4: Does he have a black flash down?
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2: Intersection of Mott and Dabney, a couple calls in it. Looks like either caller's involved. It's a white Mercedes and a silver Mitsubishi. Only driver's complaining of some head pain. Everyone's conscious and breathing.
5: Didn't say it's a cousin who's following around. We couldn't get the cousin's number. Ornstein's going to the scene now.
1: 4506-79.
4: 4523.
5: Where are you at?
0: 4523.
1: 3944, control, you can have me.
4: We'll have one in custody. I got a transport when you're ready. The woods near the creek walk.
0: Go ahead.
3: 4506, larceny, 4517 Tucker Road between Young Road and Shea Road, meeting with a Corey Albert. States items were stolen out of his trailer at this address. The suspect, Cheyenne, unknown last, 30s white female, is on the scene. Apparently, this is ongoing for the last several months. Caller is going to be pulled around in the back of the house near a barn in a white pickup truck. No weapons, unknown intoxication.
0: Central Navex 7, Fayetteville Rescue, ambulance and medics, signal 80, Matt Road in Dabney Lane. It's going to be a two-car MVC with possible entrapment. You're going to have one injury, 1913.
1: Parkville, Fayetteville, car 1's en route.
0: 4523, go ahead.
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4: Nova 5, status
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4: set.
0: 5-13. 5-13. Go on. Fayetteville car 1's responding. Dwight Duty Chief's responding. Fayetteville Medicar's responding.
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0: 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Manly's letter 32 is responding. Fayetteville letter 20 is responding. Copy.
3: 4506 and K96. The suspect's possibly going to be a Cheyenne McCarthy. I'm getting a hit on the address. Also showing 32 resists on her.
2: Fayetteville A1 responding.
1: 06, copy.
0: Fayetteville A1 responding. Fayetteville A3 is responding.
3: Copy.
0: Fayetteville car 1 logged on.
6: White undershirt.
0: Virtual name X 7 says check.
3: 4-6-3
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3: 4-3-0-2 clear, 4-3-0-1 arrived.
2: I was just marking you able. You need the air there for any reason?
3: Copy.
7: 5-2-0, can you run John Adam Yankee 4874 for clear assist?
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2: For that one, too, right?
8: 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Car one's arrived. There's two cars. One's in the front yard. 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
10: Newbeck 707.
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0: 4522.
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0: Received.
10: First one's New York, Lincoln, Edward, X-ray, 4555, LAX, 4555. Second is New York, King, Adam, Mary, 8343, K, 8343.
11: Copy. He says he's got me no
2: idea. 3402, ref.
11: 660.
0: All units responding to Mott Road in Dabney Lane. 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
9: 660.
3: 4202, I got your stop. East Tennessee Street and State Street, Village of Skinny House.
11: Can you amend Ostrander back to just a plain physical domestic? There's no injuries.
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0: 3203 arrived, 4552 arrived.
10: Received, thank you.
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3: 453 able.
1: 79, thank you.
0: Mottville Rescue in the area of 4235 State Street Road, 79 possible.
10: 1918. 603 on a stop, we'll be at the price rate on South Ave.
3: Control 4525 and 5705 shown as the closest for 79 possible iPhone crash detection. Spots on the corner of State Street Road and Mottville Road.
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9: 370.
0: 630 mail. 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On the phone with the driver now. No further information at this time. 1918.
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0: Park control to Mottville and Skinny Atlas. 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
3: Units en route to State Street Road and Mottville Road, be advised this is going to be a signal 80. We have another caller on the line who's reporting leg pain, airbag deployment on a red Camry versus a black SUV.
0: 543, we're out on 630 stop.
3: Yeah, 433. Copy. 4525 in row.
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12: Alexis called back stating Sharif is
3: back at the address, wants the officer to come and leave.
8: Getting out with car one en route. Yeah, he's in the roadway. In his own vehicle, there's not much we can do. He's not bothering her.
3: Stop.
12: 3910 patrol.
0: Getting out with car one's responding.
2: 391 custody.
9: One of us, the 1920. Hanging for what's as a hazard. East Fayette Street, South State.
12: Can you have an 80, please?
2: Got it.
13: 2-5, I'm out.
0: Clearly, 3 answers.
13: I'm out, car 1's arrived. This will be 2 vehicles in the intersection.
2: Received.
13: C Street.
8: You got both cars in the roadway still.
2: Copy.
0: Jordan A2B, 79 possible, 4235 State Street Road. Jordan A2B, 79 possible, in the area of 4235 State Street Road, cross street of Old Seneca Turnpike and Mottville Road. 2 car MVC, 1 with leg pain, 1921. Mottville car 1, your message.
12: Mini 1 is Furman 2107 for a 73-year-old male. The door locked. And 1921.
13: I'm arriving at the intersection of Mottville Road and Steve Street, 2 vehicles. Investigating.
3: 4631 in custody. 1 in custody, 1921.
0: Copy. Mottville Road and State Street Road, 2 vehicles investigating, 1921.
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2: Copy.
13: I control Mottville Car 400, responding.
2: 463, that's a second in custody, correct?
3: Yeah, we just had the first one.
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0: Mottville car 400, responding.
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14: Mini 1 of fire control, do you have an ambulance from home?
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0: Jordan A2B is responding, 1922.
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12: And Mini 5 is going to be the upstairs apartment for a 53-year-old female in 1922. Mini 1, that's negative. You want to start?
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14: 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We're trying to figure it out.
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0: Scanning out with car 4 arrived.
2: Channel 3, MS been responding to 617 Hamilton Street. Breathing problems call 1923.
3: Hold on. Central West Zone units, point of information, fires responding to a fire alarm, Peregrine Senior Living, Peregrine Way, Town of Onondaga.
12: Mini 1 arrived.
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19: Looks like DPS has a couple units heard to that fight over on South Cross Ave. We'll get a TOT to them.
17: Yeah, they can advise if something comes of it.
19: Yep.
17: Skinny Alice Car 1 on scene.
22: Skinny Alice Car 1 arrived. Any unit for an animal complaint? 2 Oak Street and Commerce Boulevard, Town of Atlanta.
26: Yeah, 513. This is a pretty large area. If we don't have anything further, it's going to be turning into an invest. People can clear off.
22: Yeah, it's 7 if possible.
19: Copy.
22: 410 arrived. 4101 arrived.
17: 23 code 10, I'll take Dickerson.
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1: The notes are confusing. Not sure if this happened tonight or not. The caller said they aren't sure if that person is even working right now. 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
13: 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Carbon monoxide. 101 South Helena Street, the Treasury Apartments. Between Empire State Trail and West Washington Street. Ladder 1. Alarm. Carbon monoxide. 101 South Helena Street, the Treasury Apartments. Between Empire State Trail and West Washington Street.
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12: And Ladder 1 is showing the basement corridor carbon monoxide detector. In 1932.
2: Yeah, 3910. Can you copy a notification?
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3: 10 to West Zone on point, EMS responding, allergic reaction, 5-year-old male, allergic to nuts, South Skinny Atlas Street near Mechanic Street, Village of Jordan.
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1: 301 arrived. Vine Street, Christopher Drive, and 100 Clay Boulevard. 43 male, abdominal pain, Cornish Fire District, 1934. 08 arrived. 4400 status.
3: Attention West Zone units, another point. EMS responding, breathing problems. 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
1: 3805, breathing problems, start response, 109 Crandon Terrace, Chris of Elk Circle and Vent Tree Lane, 78 mile, shortness of breath. 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
12: Ladder 1 arrived, 1935.
1: Jordan Rescue, Jordan Medica, 23. Lord.
0: smell 523 like? What does it smell like?
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27: 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Yep.
22: 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Jordan Rescue, Jordan Medicar, saves A3, allergic reaction, Alpha respond, 21 South Skinny Outlet Street, cross street of Mechanic Street and Elbridge Street, for a 5-year-old male, allergic reaction to nuts. 1833.
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6: 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Virgin Engine 3 is going mutually to Cognoy for 79 possible on County Route 37.
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22: I have a 7 RF. Copy. You're responding to 84 County Route 37 in Oswego for the signal 80, 1936.
12: And anyone off here?
10: Bruce and Cartoons responded.
22: Burton, car 2's responding.
10: Thank you, units for a hang-up call, 1052 Highland Street. Thank you, units for a burger in progress, 815 North Townsend.
27: B3, you're out.
8: 463, both units are able. Ending is going to be 1545.
10: Copy, 1938.
9: K98, I can start for whatever you need. Weren't we out at North Townsend yesterday for something similar?
10: I believe so. We're also looking at... These two may have called in for the domestic at McDonald's earlier today as well at 4631.
27: Fire control, Jordan, car 1.
2: 3402, clear.
22: Jordan, car 1.
27: Is the Medicare logged in?
22: That's affirmative. 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
10: They've called and canceled that several times. I'm going to send you for the Berg in progress, 815 North Townsend, approximately 5.
27: I don't believe we have a medic tonight, but I'll advise.
23: 513.
22: Copy.
27: 513.
10: Jordan Car 3 is in route.
22: Jordan Car 3 is responding.
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10: 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Again, it's going to be 815 North Townsend's apartment 1. 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
10: 9704A. 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
27: 5715-5705, just confirming. 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
10: 433-543. It's a hang up call, 1048 Highland Street, possibly a domestic situation. Male and female arguing in the background. Chair search shows Markel Schultz. These two had called in 2 previous domestics earlier today. Called them both back to cancel. No further info at this time. 1944.
22: 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Channel 5 units, point of information. Fire responding for a carbon monoxide alarm. Maple Road and Gatewood Drive, town of Clay. 1944.
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17: It's going to be apartment 3 in the back. 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
22: AX6 transporting.
18: You can leave me out for now. 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Hurry, sir.
16: K9A.
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16: You can amend this to a PIC, clear it as 6 in MH. 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
17: Copy, I'll start you in 443 for another hang-up call. It's going to be 355, plotting near 355 Lewis Street. Disturbance in the background. Can hear a large group. Sounds like possibly fighting. Caller came back to the line now. Said somebody has a screwdriver they're using as a weapon at 1947.
22: Clay Carthur is responding, 1947.
16: Cannon, I copy.
4: 43, got it.
18: 63, you're after.
16: 33, if one of those units wants to swap with me, I'm still over in my territory. Probably closer to Lewis. Yeah, can I nail with the en route to?
18: 613, 630, you're after as well.
17: Yeah, 3404, kept you a burglary invest, kill your road. En route to 1048 Highland Street.
18: 3404.
16: Sure, swap.
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17: 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I'll send it. 543, copy, thank you.
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17: 433, K98, send you over to the Lewis Street. Again, plotting in front of 355. Now one has a flight with a weapon.
4: 43, you can keep me on that.
17: Copy.
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17: Units going to fight on Lewis. Caller is a Jessica Wilcox, showing possible signal 44 on shares. Also states that looks like some of the group is starting to disperse now. Still approximately 4 people. 1950.
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22: 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Regarding a gray Outlander versus pole, you have one party that feels lightheaded. 1951. 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
17: You're just going to the fight at Lewis Park. Car's going to be waiting in a gray Honda on Lewis Street. The rest of the group dispersed, got into an SUV and headed towards Willis Street. It's going to be a small gray SUV, unknown plate.
19: Copy, I'm able. 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